0: 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We welcome you to the daily chanting of the Kumara Astavam.
1: Kumara Astavam, chant number 6. Om Shat Gosha Padaye Namo Namaha. Salutations to the Lord of the 6 scriptures. He even corrects Brahma's ignorance of

0: 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That's pretty cool.
1: It's Saturday morning, and that means it's time for the weekend recharge. There's no better place to be in the morning than with Bishan and Samantha on Dr. Shiffin.
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1: Yes, good morning, good morning, good morning to a cold and rainy Durban. But we're all dressed up in our warmest clothes. It's like winter's come back in with a bang.
0: I know, I look like a little Russian baby.
1: No, not a baby, look like a Russian baby. You know those Russian dolls where there's one fitting in another and another, and you're the smallest one.
0: We're gonna put up a picture of us later.
1: Yes.
0: And you're gonna see what he's talking about. So you're gonna stay tuned to that and head on over to our social pages.
1: Anyway, my name is Kubesh Naidu.
0: If you didn't know.
1: Yes.
0: I'm Samantha Dawson. Mm-hmm. And this is a show to make your weekend start just on the right note. We've got the feel-good music that you just need. Of course, Mera Dil Bhi Kitna Pagal, and that was by Kumar Shanu and Alka Yagnik. We've got lots of entertainment, plenty of laughs, and great conversations. Just all the energy you'll ever need.
1: Yeah, and your favorite features that you tune in specifically for into Weekend Recharge. We've got Believe It or Not, Did My Kid Just Say That, the weather update, everything. Here for you, so stick with us till 9 o'clock.
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3: 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Welcome, Mrs. Bunny, Teddy, and everybody listening. I have something to tell you. 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Make that 5,401 smiles and counting. 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
1: Absolutely beautiful one by Min Mini from Roja.
0: So, if you only joined us, it's the Weekend Recharge, as I said, and we're here till 9 a.m. And the best is still to come from 6 to 9. Before we get to know your presenter, there's a lot of people that send us messages, and what I've done is I've sent my heart out to you again this morning to thank you for sending those messages. And it was so funny. Some of them came in the earlier show before 12 and said, please don't delete this message. Thank you, Nari. But we thoroughly enjoy listening to you. So, Sam.
1: Yes.
0: It's time for Know Your Presenter.
1: Yes. And as always, it's your opportunity to find out if you really know us as the best team and the best show in South Africa, The Weekend Recharge.
0: It's very simple. We ask you a question. You guess who the correct answer is from the three of us, Sam, myself, Mashle. Are you ready, people?
1: We're ready.
0: There we go. What is a question for this morning?
1: Who always uses a clean plate, even when taking seconds?
0: So you're having a second, but you're using another plate. You're putting dishwashers, yeah. So always uses a clean plate even when taking seconds.
1: Yeah, so they can't use something that is missed or they've used before. It's a bit of a toughie.
0: It is a toughie, but let me just tell you, my wife will let me take a new plate.
1: You must wash it.
0: I'm out.
1: No, he's trying to throw you off, guys. He's trying to throw you off. 0716137803. We are playing Know Your Presenter. You get to vote. Who always uses a clean plate, even when taking seconds? Sam, Kubi, Amashle. Those are your choices.
0: Vote now.
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0: Some crimes don't just make headlines, they change a nation. 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

0: You're locked into the Weekend Recharge on Lotus FM, and the best way to start your day from special days you never knew existed. And that's what we're doing. We're doing special days and trending news right now. So, Sam, there's your special day.
1: Oh, God. Don't be what?
0: Butterscotch pudding day.
1: Is that because of my yellow skin?
0: No, that's illness.
1: Don't say things like that.
0: Oh, sorry.
1: Okay, so it's butterscotch pudding day. So apparently it has its own day. We're not complaining. Pudding is sweet. It's creamy. It's comforting. It's a little bowl of happiness like me.
0: Oh, there we go. Yes.
1: Listen, my producer wrote that lovely piece of content there. I have to read it out.
0: Yeah. All right. What else is there? Anything else that stacks?
1: Yes.
0: Jumps out of- what?
1: It's a big whopper liar day.
0: Remember we say liar, liar, pants on fire.
1: Yes. So the little fibber in studio is Kubeshin. Oh, Kubeshin.
0: But I'm always saying how good you guys are looking and stuff like that. So,
1: that's why you're fibbing.
0: There you go. You know it.
1: I will never believe a word that comes out of your mouth. You lie like a cheap watch.
0: Oh, my word. There we go.
1: Oh.
0: So, quick question. Do you still know where your old friends are? Not the ones you see every other weekend. We're talking about a friend like from school, varsity, old job. You know where they are?
1: Well, recently I got invited to this friend group and it was my high school matric year.
0: Okay.
1: And then we actually just connected with a few people. And people who I never even spoke
0: and then
1: to.
0: It just kind of,
1: and they just kind of, you just, like, everyone's lives were so different.
0: You're a celebrity now.
1: No, no, no. And then people started sharing our school photos, which humbled me so much.
0: Yes. Because you didn't know you're looking like that.
1: Yeah. You know when all of these confidences come in. No, but really, I was even shorter at school.
0: I can't
1: how?
0: I
1: used to have this fringe, a thick fringe. Oh my God, I look like a child.
0: Well, today is Locate an Old Friend Day. And I remember going to my reunion and I walked in and I thought, no, I'm in the wrong room with all these old people. Then I realized, oh my word, I look like that.
1: No mirrors in your house, Kubeshin.
0: Hey, you don't realize until you see.
1: So just like that, we're wrapping up all those special days. But it's also now time to find out what's making headlines, what's getting people talking, and what's trending right now.
0: Yeah, a bit serious right now, but the grim body count in the East Rand has risen to 9 after another woman's body was found in Ekurhuleni. 8 other women have been found dead in and around the area since July. And police are investigating whether the killings are linked.
1: This is so insane. So, of course, I'm sure everybody, all our listeners, are following the news articles and social media on the news sites as well. Yeah. And it's absolutely devastating. I mean, especially for the families.
0: You know, I was saying to you guys off mic, but it's almost like there's so many of it's all our fault.
1: Yeah.
0: By that I mean that all of us have lost respect for each other. We've lost respect for the law. We've lost our bad driving, our insanity when
1: it's
0: it comes
1: escalated.
0: To yes, it's all these small things, littering. It's breaking the small rules of thinking I'll get away with it. I'll just pay a fine. Or I'll just pay a bribe. We must stop this, guys. Come on, we need to stand up and we need to be accountable for what's happening us. You know what, real men don't hit.
1: Absolutely.
0: Yeah. If you're a real man, you don't hit women. You don't hit people. I don't know.
1: This story, actually, one of the many stories, but it just makes my heart feel so cold. I cannot believe what we are actually witnessing. It's 2026. We know better.
0: Yeah, we should know better.
1: But, as we said, our hearts go out to the families, and we just hope that the perpetrator is caught soon.
0: Yeah. All right, all right, those are special days, trending news. When we come back, we will tell you whether or not you can wash your clothes with the weather that's coming up, and followed by Believe It or Not.
1: Here is Vaji Vaji by Hariharan to pick up your mood.

0: Right?
1: And it's a weekend recharge here, and we've just played for you Vaji Vaji.
2: Beautiful track right there by Madhushree and Hariharan. And right now,
1: What do we have?
2: We're going to tell them if they can wash their clothes.
1: Oh, that's very important. And let's play our weather coming up now. Doo-dum.
2: Thank you.
1: Okay.
2: Great sound effects. Okay, Durban, 18 degrees, moving up to 22 degrees. Although they said 22, do not believe the weather outside. Because we just came out from there and it's raining.
1: 3 days.
2: Yeah.
1: Of non-stop rain.
2: I know.
1: Oh.
2: Surprised. Amashley didn't get washed away. She weighs like 15 kgs. She's like a packet of semolina.
1: Yeah, the sun doesn't come out. We start growing mushrooms in our feet.
2: Okay, heading on to Nelspruit, it's 16, moving up to 24. Ladysmith, 11 degrees, up to a high of 19 degrees. Pietermaritzburg, 12. Up to 20. Pretoria, 13 degrees, reaching a maximum of 25 degrees. Johannesburg, 11 up to 23. Bloemfontein, 11 as well, reaching a high of 22. Cape Town, 14 degrees to a maximum of 23 degrees. Gqeberha, 13 up to 21. East London, 16, 20. Richards Bay, 18 degrees to a high of 20 degrees as well. And finally, Newcastle, 12 degrees, reaching a maximum of 19 degrees. That's your weather update. I just think with spring, Koobs, sometimes it's four seasons in one day.
1: Oh, no, definitely.
2: Right? There's
1: definitely.
2: Wind, there's rain, the pitters are coming out.
1: Oh, yes.
2: And also, a very blessed Pirthasi to everyone who started fasting.
1: Yes. That's what Koobs Corner is about today.
2: Oh, I'm so excited.
1: Yes, me too. See how excited I am. I think, initially we started off with fasting, but we're into it now.
2: I think it's such a beautiful month of prayer. It is. For all of you who are observing, we wish you the absolute best. Pray for us as well.
1: There we go.
2: In studio, we need all of the prayers. Okay, and now?
1: And now, it's time for...
3: It's the moment of truth, believe it or not. Here we go.
1: Imagine having your baby at a drive-thru. Now, when I first read that line, I thought, oh my word, they got drive-thrus for babies. Press a button, can I have a 5 kilo one, please?
2: 5 kilo?
1: Yeah. 5 kilo. It's a drive-thru, you can go for the bigger ones. But this is exactly what happened to 33-year-old Katie Murphy from Bromsgrove, a small town in England. And she went into labor while her partner was driving her to eat out. Hospital? No. The couple was ready to order some food. He was taking her to, I don't know where he was taking her. And they were about to leave. They pulled into the car park of a fast food restaurant where Katie gave birth to baby Cody. And because the whole experience happened at a fast food restaurant, Katie has given her son a rather unusual nickname named after her favorite meal. And she calls him Colonel Cody.
2: Oh,
1: yep, she says they've already decided that his first birthday should be celebrated at the same restaurant, and they're even joking that he could get his first weekend job there one day. The couple had already have a 4-year-old daughter, and Katie says Cody now has a pretty incredible story to tell his school friends when he grows up. I don't think he wants to tell his, hey, guess where I was born? Now, okay, that's not so much the issue. You can go into labor suddenly, right? But would you ever name your child after your favorite food or meal? Did you have a nickname growing up that stuck with you? You'll never know. Would you give your child a nickname based on where they've been born? And what is the most unexpected place you've ever found yourself in when something important has happened? Send us your voice notes. Messages via WhatsApp on 0716137803. I know you want to say something, Sam.
2: All the things I have to say are so inappropriate right now.
1: Yeah. So what nickname you had?
2: No, mine wasn't as exciting as Colonel Cody.
1: Oh, okay. Half pint?
2: No, they call me half pint now at
1: half
2: work.
1: Half liter?
2: They call me half pint at work. And they call me fire ant because I'm little and angry. Really?
1: How would I call you a half loaf?
2: And then at school, my nickname used to be fish. Because I had a little fish flat. You know, like those French braids. Oh. Now they call it French braids, right? It's very fancy right now. Like fish. Like snails had become escargot.
1: Yeah.
2: Right?
1: Fish.
2: Yeah, because I used to have a fish flat on.
1: Like a sardine.
4: Fish what?
2: I for a sec.
1: Not a big fish.
2: Not a big fish. Ah. I was so tiny. I was always at the front of the class.
1: Oh, my. You were the mascot in school.
2: I was.
1: Yeah.
2: I was. Okay, we're going to head on over to some music. Shankar Mahadevan, Jaspinder Narula with a famous, famous track from Mission Kashmir. And whilst we listen to that, we're also going to be taking all of your messages. Kubi, 071-613-7803. Kubeshan has asked you many questions.
1: Yes, so send your answers in right now.

0: It's 6:45 right now on Lotus FM. This is the Weekend Recharge. We are giggling because we are listening to all of your voice notes that are coming through.
1: And we're trying to figure out what nicknames we should give each other in studio based on where you were born. Because we were saying Beckham called his son Brooklyn because the baby was conceived in Brooklyn. So can you just imagine that?
0: Gwyneth Paltrow's child's name is Apple.
1: Apple Orchard?
2: Yeah, Apple.
0: Apple.
1: Maybe an Apple Orchard.
0: I don't know. Hmm? There's too many.
1: My father called me Banana. Let's just move on.
0: Let's read the comments. Read the comments. Please, I still want my job next week. Okay, let's go to our voice notes.
1: Yes.
0: And first up, we have Swami, who gave us a story.
1: What does he say?
0: Okay.
1: There we go.
3: Good morning to Sam, Amashle, and Kui.
1: There we go.
0: You forgot your name.
3: Colonel Cody was born in a drive-through. He was hungry. That's why he was born there, paying for the wings. What y'all talking about? I was born at home. Those days didn't have hospitals nearby.
0: What?
3: And I was born in the bedroom from Swami Lula, Scooby Doo.
1: They must have called you Posey. Okay, I'm keeping quiet. What does Nasreen have to say?
4: Hey guys, I think that's a bit dramatic, Colonel Cody. Oh no. Look, I've got a baby girl, little baby girl. She's 3 months now. She has my dimple exactly on the left cheek. So I tease her often, "You stole my dimple," and she'll smile and giggle and laugh.
0: This is the cutest story Nasreen has ever told.
1: You can hear the love in the voice.
0: I know, right? She just changed.
1: Yeah.
0: Kubi, you had a dimple story first?
1: No.
0: Not for Ani.
1: No.
0: Not for
1: No.
0: You have to come to his shows to listen to that one.
1: And Heidi says, "No, I won't name a baby after a food. I'll give my best friend Sam or Kubi."
0: Oh!
1: There we go.
0: And if it's a boy, it's Samuel or Kubashin. Here's MH.
5: You know, I have this one friend. He acts social, and recently I nicknamed him Nutmeg. And yesterday we had lunch together. MH.
1: Okay, that story just went down. I was waiting for a bigger punchline, MH, but okay, Nutmeg. How's it, Nutmeg? What does Maggie say?
0: Oh, you're Mario.
1: What? What happened?
0: That's what she said.
1: Oh, I thought you fell.
0: She said, "No, man, I won't name my child after food or a place they were born. I won't want them to be mocked for having a stupid name."
1: I guess. It's this Ronnie from Stanger's Manor says, "Hi, guys. Colonel Cody's parents need a severe punishment. How can anyone name a child after food? I will never do such a depressing thing. Children are sometimes cruel and will tease and mock." Yeah. Honey from Stanger Manor.
0: Rikesh says, "Different strokes for different folks, but I can't imagine naming my little kid after a food outlet or something along those lines." Mm. Imagine it's a cold weather, like someone will go and it'll be named their child Russell.
1: At least he'll warm them up.
0: Oh, he'll give one thunder. Bah!
1: Oh, you can, with us Indian guys, name your child Banicha.
0: Bunny. Actually, I have a cousin whose nickname is called Bunny.
1: I've got bunnies, yeah. No.
0: His name's actually Kishen.
1: I call him Bunny.
0: I don't know why.
1: Let's hop along.
0: Let's go to a little break. Right after this, we'll be taking more of your comments.
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0: And that was a local there by Umita Kalyan and a wonderful song from her. What do we have now? We have more. We basically asked you, would you name your child after the food item or where they were born? And we've had some hilarious comments coming through. That's really crazy. Here's Ritesh again. What does Ritesh say?
1: Hey, Waken, DJ K, DJ Sammy. Hey. Waken to all the DJs, but the pauses. Laka, laka. Growing up days, I used to watch a program called Featherfoot Farm. There were two characters there, Stickles and Diddles. They were chickens.
2: Sounds like us.
1: Their cheeks were plumpy on their face. And my lighty bro was about 3 or 4 years old. His cheeks was plumpy just like that too. So I gave him the nickname Chicks. You know the English word, a homonym for two words that are pronounced the same, but they mean different. You know the cheeks on your face and then the chicks, baby chicks.
2: Very smart, eh?
0: What are homonym?
2: Homonyms.
0: He's very clever, this boy.
2: Very smart. One thing, we have very smart listeners.
0: No, we do. Are we not, you're not, are you being sarcastic? Or,
2: no, I'm being serious, okay. Man.
0: Because I didn't know what it meant.
2: You're such a
0: English
2: liar.
0: Three. I don't know what it meant.
2: Don't you have like a PhD in English or something?
0: No, I had three only. Yugi.
3: Hi,
2: Sam.
3: I had a nickname when I was growing up. Yogi Bear. And people still call me Yogi Bear. I don't know why they still call that nickname for me, Yogi Bear.
0: Because you hibernate in the winter, Yogi. What does Patsy have to say? Go for it. Oh, it's not working. There we go.
4: I'll just reach our team, have our sexes too. Oh, you will keep me like that, eh? After drive through over. Yeah. We all was born in the house. Yeah. All, everybody, the whole Lotus Landers was born in the house.
0: Yeah.
4: What name? But anyway, my name is Patu, and still called Patu. Patu. Yeah.
2: What's Patu?
4: Thank you for the pass, as always.
0: It's like a
2: nice, cute baby name.
0: For Patsy.
2: Aww.
0: There's quite a few other ones that came through, but unfortunately we can't read it because it won't make sense because the punchline is like a fast food joint or a bar or a nightclub. So unfortunately, thank you for that. It was really, really funny. Annette and Jane sent something lovely as well. So thank you so much for that. That's it. We don't have much more time for the rest. Thank you for your input, and let's play out with a lovely song.

0: Destiny's Child on that one, Independent Women. Talking about independent women, it's 7 o'clock, and here is Tracy Valiathan with your news.
1: SABC News, independent and impartial.
2: 7 o'clock in the morning, Ekurhuleni Mayor Nkosi Ndiphile Qhakaza on Gauteng's East Rand says proper internal processes were followed in the dismissal of EMPD former Deputy Metro Police Chief Julius Mkonazi. Mkonazi has been arrested, released on bail and rearrested several times since April this year, was first implicated at the Madlanga Commission of Inquiry. In a media briefing, Qhakaza says investigations in cases involving city officials have to be dealt with within the city's governance structures.
3: So our responsibility is to ensure that the courage to speak is matched by the courage to act. Allegations relating to Mr. Julius Mkwanazi, who is the Deputy Chief of Police until the decision today, the allegations were referred to internal audit in August 2025. Such referrals must be handled with the function's approved mandate, with appropriate expertise and without interference, meaning the fact that you are mentioned there, we must still take that and put it into our own city's governance structures.
2: A multi-agency law enforcement operation is underway in Philippi East, a Cape Flats hotspot targeting illegal firearms, undocumented persons, and liquor outlets. 7 undocumented people have been identified and are being processed by Home Affairs. Western Cape Police Commissioner Lieutenant General Sizakele Dianti says daily high-density operations focus on serious crime with firearms are a key priority.
4: As part of our plan, we have on a weekly basis the high density operations. These are the operations that focus on the hotspot areas where we are looking in terms of addressing all serious crime, even the firearms, which is at the province, the one of the weapon of choice, which are used to commit this type of crime. So as you see that we're integratedly as we are here today, this is how we are looking forward in terms of addressing this type of crime in an integrated way.
2: The Acting National Police Commissioner, Lieutenant General Puleng Dimpani, has ordered that maximum police resources be deployed to find and arrest the suspects responsible for the brutal killing of 2 police officers in the Eastern Cape. The incident happened in Lebode in the early hours of Friday morning. National Police spokesperson Atlanda Marte says the police were responding to a call of assistance relating to an alleged business robbery when the incident happened. They were found with gunshot wounds and their service pistols have also been taken by perpetrators. Marte added that a multidisciplinary team has been mobilized and it is following up on preliminary intelligence. On to election news this morning. The Good Party is launching its manifesto for the city of Cape Town in Athlone on the Cape Flats today ahead of the November 4th local government elections. The party won 9 seats in the 2021 Cape Town Council's elections with just over 4% of the vote. Good mayoral candidate Brett Heron and party leader Patricia DeLille are expected to unveil 6 pledges for the city. National chairperson Matthew Cook says the pledges will set out the party's plans for Cape Town.
5: Good has a vision for the city of Cape Town where everyone, regardless of your income or your postcode, feels like you belong here in the city. Good mayoral candidate Brett Heron, as well as good leader Auntie Pat Patricia DeLille, will unveil our 6 pledges for the city of Cape Town.
2: U.S. President Donald Trump has announced an immediate ban on 3 major news organizations from the White House, escalating his confrontation with the American media. Now, Trump says CNN, MS Now, formerly MSNBC, and Politico would no longer be granted access, accusing them of repeatedly publishing false and dishonest coverage. He's also warned that other media outlets could face similar action, raising fresh concerns over press freedom in the United States. Sharon Bryce Pease reports that Trump's accusations against the media come against the backdrop of his own heavily documented record of false and misleading statements.
6: President Trump announced the ban on his Truth Social platform, accusing the 3 organizations of reporting what he called fiction and lies about his administration and the United States. The exact practical scope of the restrictions remained unclear, including whether their journalists would be denied entry to the White House grounds or excluded from presidential events and briefings. The decision could face a legal challenge under the First Amendment, which protects press freedom. It followed earlier court battles over the Trump administration's decision to restrict Associated Press access and marked a significant escalation in the president's long-running campaign against news organizations whose coverage he considered hostile. Shovan Briceby's SABC News, New York.
2: Your top story at 7 o'clock this morning. Ekurhuleni Mayor Nkosi Ndiphile Qhakaza on Gauteng's East Rand says proper internal processes were followed in the dismissal of EMPD former Deputy Metro Police Chief Julius Mkwanazi. I'm Tracy Vilay, the more news at 8.

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1: You just give that head nod and just go. That's pretty cool.
2: It's Saturday morning, and that means it's time for the weekend recharge. There's no better place to be in the morning than with Bishan and Samantha on the Lotus Shift.
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0: Welcome to the second hour here of the Weekend Recharge. And it's very interesting. We have lots lined up for you in the second hour, so stay tuned.
1: Yes, and as always, we promise you the best music. Palak Muchal and Kamal Khan on the track you just heard, Neyo Lagida Dil, that is a Salman Khan starrer. And now, talking about starring, we've got the biggest stars here in the second hour.
0: Oh, who?
1: The kids.
0: Oh, yes.
1: Not you, Big Bird.
0: No. Yeah, we've got the kids coming up. We've got the trivia drop. We've got an interview. So lots still lined up and tons of great music.
1: Yeah, and remember, we're going to be testing your brains in a short bit. Mm-hmm. So you've got to stay tuned for the trivia drop. Mm-hmm. And we take the quickest answers.
0: The
1: first.
0: Top three.
1: So after the trivia drop has passed and 30 minutes later, you can't message us with the answer.
0: No. It has to come boom.
1: Boom, just like
0: on
1: that.
0: The turn.
1: Just like he said.
0: Yes.
1: Boom, on the turn. Yeah. Okay, we're going to take a short break. And after this, we're playing the trivia drop.
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0: Welcome back to the Weekend Recharge, and that was a lovely, beautiful Sid Sriram song there, just for you. And right now, it's time for...
1: Here comes the quiz you have been waiting for. It's Trivia Drop Time.
2: So good you are.
0: I know, I just got the timing
2: just
0: right.
2: Just too good. All right, so it's time to now test your brains. Now, you know, Trivia Drop, it's if you're new here, this is where we hit you with a general knowledge question. All you have to do is text us your answer as quickly as possible, and here are the rules. We're looking for the fastest fingers and the quickest brains. The first three correct answers claim the top three positions. You must only reply with your name and answer.
0: All right, and if you feel you're a bit slow on the uptake or whatever, type your name in now. Get ready to just get the answer going in, because it's a geography question today.
2: Mm.
0: You can send your answer to 0716137803.
2: Yes, what is the question? Tell us,
0: Kudish. Okay.
2: You ready?
0: How many European capitals does the Danube River flow through? How many European capitals does the Danube River flow through? Ooh.
2: And
0: I'm
2: go.
0: counting.
2: So whilst Kubeshan uses his fingers and counts, we're going to listen to Elke Yagnik.
0: Oh.
2: A beautiful track. If you are celebrating a wedding this weekend, do enjoy.

0: And we have our top three that have come through. We basically asked you on the trivia drop question on the weekend recharge, how many European capitals does the Danube River flow through? And Samantha, after going through and flowing down the Danube River, the answer is?
1: Four.
0: Mm-hmm. Can you? So the four capitals that it goes through is Vienna, that's in mm-hmm. Austria,
1: mm-hmm.
0: Bratislava, Slovakia,
1: mm-hmm.
0: Budapest in Hungary,
1: mm-hmm.
0: and Belgrade in Serbia.
1: So smart.
0: I know.
1: You paid attention in school.
0: My father was a geography teacher. I didn't listen
1: but
0: to him.
1: But your father's also a Telugu teacher, eh? I just want to remind you.
0: I was listening to geography.
1: Okay, so lots of you came through with the correct answers. Some of you not so correct.
0: Yeah, you'll just put whatever number came in.
1: Whatever number you thought of, right?
0: But anyway, so,
1: mm-hmm.
0: you ready?
1: I'm ready.
0: With the announcements.
1: Mm-hmm.
0: And in third position is none other than...
1: Ravi G!
0: Woo! That's our local Sherwood boy there. And in second place, silver medal, all the way from Pietermaritzburg, is none other than...
1: Rikesh Ishwarlal!
0: Woo! And our champion from the North Coast, none other than our wonderful...
1: Queen,
0: okay.
1: Rani in Stanger Manor! Woo! Woo! Woo!
0: Congratulations to our three winners. And if you think you have what it takes, you can catch Trivia Drop next week with more fun. Yes. These are our top three champions. It was like Rani won by nose, and then the other person, all very close,
1: yeah.
0: very close. Came in, boom, boom, boom.
1: Right. So we are going to play a song for Rani.
0: Okay.
1: So I just happened to catch the music video not so long ago.
0: That Rani did.
1: No, it was Tamanna, but just like Rani. Okay.
0: Right, go for it.
1: So here's a beautiful track. Achacho. And enjoy. This is for our winner chicken dinner. Rani Arin Stangamana.

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1: Hello, my wonderful panel of experts. 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
5: One thing I wish my parents would stop is repeating themselves. 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
7: My name is Rohani, and I wish my mom and dad would stop arguing over silly things. Like one time, well, not argue, they like play. Like one time, my dad saw the milk look the same white, like the bottle part, and the grape juice also looked like that. So with his sugar tea bag and all of that, he poured it into his tea, and we started laughing so loud that I think the neighbors must have heard us. So anyway,
8: hello everybody, my name is Shuri Mangru, and the one thing I wish my parents would stop doing is adoring other babies, because it makes me a little bit jealous. Thank you, bye.
9: Hi everybody, this is Aki, and the thing that I feel like mom and dad would stop doing is tell us to stop gaming.
1: Wow, there's a lot that you want your mom and dad to stop doing, isn't there? Yeah, today on our panel we had Kian, Pranav, Yakir, Suri, Rohani, Dia, Amelia, and Mason. You've been listening to Did My Kid Just Say That? Here on Lotus FM and the Weekend Recharge with Kubeshan and Samantha. Stay tuned.
10: Absolutely,
1: yeah.
10: Cute.
1: Yeah.
10: Oof. The one about my parents mustn't like compliment other kids.
1: Yeah,
10: because they get jealous. Oh, I saw that child.
1: Patsy and Jane seem to love them, and MH, amazing kids. Thank
10: they
1: you.
10: They are. And if you'd like to listen to them again,
1: okay,
10: they will be podcasted.
1: Oh,
10: head on over to
1: it again.
10: Head on over to our social pages or our website. And you can hit download.
1: Yes, so they are on the podcast. Amashdev puts all the kiddies stuff on podcast, and they love listening to it. I always send them the link, and they enjoy themselves. But is there anything that you wish your parents would stop doing?
10: My mother.
1: Mm.
10: Waking up early in the morning and banging all the dishes.
1: Well, why don't you clean it properly in the night?
10: No, she finds things.
1: Oh.
10: She finds things. You know, my father will say to her, your eyes burn when you see me resting. She says the same thing to him.
1: Yeah.
10: But according to Vishal, apparently I started doing the same thing.
1: Yeah, you become your mother.
10: My mother's very beautiful.
1: No, I mean, irritating.
10: No, I hope I become that. She's got like a perfect figure and she's so pretty. But anyway, okay. your side? Things you wish?
1: No, it's fine. Leave it. Let's just carry on.
10: Why you don't want? What Kamsila does that upsets you?
1: Nothing. Kamsila does nothing
10: thing
1: that upsets
10: wrong,
1: me.
10: Hey?
1: Nope, nothing.
10: Kamsila, you got to tell me what the secret is. So yes, that's our kitty segments, and you would like to listen to them. Next week, they're back, same time, same place with us.

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0: Yes, we're back here at the Weekend Recharge, and we have an amazing interview. We're now Facebook Live, so you can see what we have in studio. It's really, really fascinating. Hello. Right, go for it, Sam.
5: Well, magic has always been about making us believe that the impossible is possible. And that's exactly the feeling that we had in studio when our guest arrived.
0: Yeah.
5: But what happens when you take that magic and mix it with technology, right? Mm-hmm. AI, a whole lot of creativity. Our guest today has built his career around doing exactly that. Leon van Vieren is the founder of Real Magic Productions and has spent years reinventing what magic can look like, from illusion and interactive performances to his unique Dolly AI concept and his latest creation, the X-ray machine.
0: Yes, but Leon's story isn't only about magic and technology. It's also about resilience, rebuilding, and finding a way to start again after experiencing some incredibly difficult personal attacks. Good morning, Leon, and welcome to Lotus FM.
6: Hi, thank you. Thank you for having me.
0: All right, so, Sam, you I know we discussed it off air, but...
5: He threw us off.
0: I know. I saw the Dolly AI walking in and I was like totally thrown.
5: Leon, take us back to a 17-year-old you. What is it about magic that grabbed you so strongly?
6: Well, look, I started magic when I was 10.
5: Wow!
6: That small little tricks, you know. And then when I was about 14... I was introduced into. Sorry, I think she's trying.
0: Oh, she's trying words. To say. Oh, Dolly is saying something.
6: So I was introduced to some illusion stuff, and I like the big magic. You know, mm-hmm. using people is much more interesting than using milk or eggs and silks and things like that.
0: Okay.
6: So, that's the big magic.
0: So we're talking about here today about embracing technology and magic into one. So when did you realize that these two can really come together?
6: You know, I, like everybody, started using a bit of AI, fiddling around with it a couple of months ago. And I have the original Dolly concept, and I was thinking, the one day I was taking a walk to the beach, and I thought, I wonder if I combined the two, what would happen, you know, like what would the result be, and would it work on that? And so that's why she's got the robot torso, because of the AR side.
0: Okay.
6: And then the real human legs.
0: I know, I saw the legs and I thought, wow.
6: The legs, and you know, they are real. And there's so many people who will argue with me and say, no, those are plastic. But how do you get such good plastic legs? You know? Because they're real.
0: No, seriously, I mean, I looked at it and I said, If you just look at the legs, you think that's a human walking
5: yes.
0: by, you know that?
6: Yeah.
5: It's so real.
6: Yeah.
0: Okay.
6: But it is a real human leg.
0: So you've gone ahead, you created Dolly AI for someone, our listeners who don't know Dolly AI, who is that and why the name Dolly AI?
6: You know, the whole Dolly concepts thing, the name actually comes from the nickname that... they give to air travel students,
0: okay, yeah, yeah, yeah, yeah.
6: Dolly Trolley.
0: Uh-huh.
6: And I just thought it would be funny to create something like this, more of a comedy type of thing for corporate events, you know.
0: A typical lady, she wants to cut
6: yeah,
0: in,
6: yeah,
0: right?
6: Of course.

0: Wow.
1: I'll switch it off. But
0: switch it off.
1: Yeah. That's the bonus about about this. You can switch it off.
2: Be a good wife thing to have, right?
1: So that's where the name came from. Just to be more bit funny about it and create this, because it's an abnormal thing to see a pair of legs walking, pushing a drinks trolley.
2: Yeah.
1: So to keep the sort of comedy side, that's where the dolly and her trolley came from. And then the dolly AI, well, she named herself, actually, because I was talking. She built herself as well. I mean, she told me how to build own body and everything like that. And we ordered all the parts and what have you. And then she would forget things, and because AI is not perfect, I can tell you now. And then we would reorder more again, and so it went on. She named herself because I said, okay, well, this is what you look like. And I took a photo and loaded it up to her and said, now, create a poster. And she created a poster, and out came Dolly AI. And I thought, well, that kind of works, so let's go with that.
2: Okay.
0: So I'm just looking at Dolly. By the way, that's my mom's name.
2: What does this Dolly do, Sam? You're not interested?
0: This Dolly also talks over my father, like our Dolly. She's listening right now. You know, Leon, do you think creativity becomes easier once you stop worrying about whether everyone will understand your idea and your concept? Like, I'm sure you've had people wondering
2: whether it'll work.
0: Yes, whether it will work, and what is this all about?
1: You know, yes, I did wonder. I mean, when we launched her, I was concerned about it and how people would react, because if you watch normal people, generally, they get all embarrassed and feel funny or awkward when they start using AI for the first time, and they talk to it, and then suddenly they get comfortable with it and talk to it like it really is a person. I mean, I've caught myself getting angry with it and having a fight, you know. I've forgotten about the gap in that now. It just blends.
2: Okay. So are you going to do a demo quickly, since we're on the thing, or is it possible? What does she do?
1: So she's fully AI integrated. Okay. So she is the perfect kind of host for an event or as a birthday celebration.
2: Okay.
1: Because her trolley in the front allows us to put, for example, if it's a wedding, we can put the wedding cake reveal goes on the front. Okay. She does a big grand entrance with the cake on there.
2: Yeah.
1: We have smoke machines as well that blows all the smoke out. So it's very dramatic and a very grand entrance. And then her head turns left and right, and she speaks and she talks a lot, and she can answer everything. She's all in real time. She's a proper AI app, but it's one that we had to buy ourselves and use, rather than use the commercial ones that you can download from the Play Store.
2: This is fascinating. So you do hire it out to function?
1: Yes, this is what she's designed for. Because for a business, I mean, it's an amazing way to launch a product, because no one will forget what that product was associated to.
2: Mm-hmm.
1: And she is a selfie magnet. I mean, when you walk anywhere, people want photos.
0: Yes.
1: All they want is photos and videos and that. So you're getting so much publicity out of booking her for your event, because everyone's uploading.
2: Yeah, this is something new that people can look at. Okay. All right, our time's just gone.
0: Guys, and if you want to catch this live, okay, Mashley is currently live on Facebook.
2: Yeah, we'll carry on after we get off mic as well.
0: So please go on over there and watch the video.
2: Yeah.
0: Check out Dolly.
2: Okay, before we let you go, share your contact details. Where can people get hold of you and Dolly?
1: And Dolly.
2: Yeah.
1: Okay, so Dolly has her own website, dollyandhertrolley.co.za.
0: Okay.
1: So it's very easy. And on there we have all the three different concepts, with also a link to our main website, which is realmagicproduction.com. And the email address is info@dollyandhertrolley.co.za. That's our main email address, because she is the main business line.
2: Okay, so you get Dolly, and then you like the side act doing some magic.
1: Yes, that's what it's become now. Because it was Real Magic Productions and me and all the illusions, but she's taken over.
0: Dolly has arrived. Dolly has arrived.
2: Wow,
0: thank you so much for coming in, for introducing us to Dolly. We can't wait to have a demo.
2: And thank you so much for joining us on a cold and wet Saturday morning.
1: It's been wonderful. It was very good. Yeah.
2: Good.

0: SABC News, independent and impartial.
1: 8 o'clock, good morning. Ekurhuleni Mayor Nkosi Dimpile Gxakaza says although the city has overwhelming evidence against former EMPD Deputy Chief Julius Mkwanazi, it could not dismiss him without following due process. Mkwanazi was fired yesterday afternoon. The sacked EMPD Deputy Chief faces multiple criminal charges in several cases, including murder, fraud, corruption, defeating the ends of justice, and the theft of precious stones. Gxakaza says they are working on restoring public trust in the Ekurhuleni Metro Police Department.
2: We all know the deputy chief was held before DC in relation to the blue light saga, two in relation to the precious stones, three in relation to the murder. All those issues combined were constituting what is before the DC, including his own evidence before the commission. Where you admit as a sitting a police officer that you received money from so-and-so in exchange for you rendering services in a friendship manner.
1: Family members of the murdered Eastern Cape boxer Zolani Tete says they are relieved that the two of the four accused have been denied bail. Speaking to the media, Tete's father Zolile Tete says he has forgiven the accused and their families, but that it is still painful and he has nothing to say to the families. He also noted that Zolani's 8-year-old son, who was in the vehicle when his father was shot, is still struggling to cope.
3: I see no need in meeting with the family of the accused. As I have said it before, my son will not return. I don't want any meeting or apologies.
1: The case against an ANC ward councillor in the Buffalo City Metro in the Eastern Cape has been postponed to Monday for a bail application. The 55-year-old man is facing a charge of assault after he handed himself over to police on Wednesday. He is accused of assaulting his wife, who sustained serious injuries and was taken for medical observation. The ANC is yet to decide whether to get him to step aside. Golden Arrow Bus Services is set to increase certain cash fares by an average of 4.5%, effective from the 28th of this month. The company says the increase will not affect gold card multi-journey tickets and most peak cash fares. Now, spokesperson Bronwyn Dyke-Bayer says the adjustment is due to sustained increases in the cost of operating bus services, including fuel and maintenance.
4: The fare adjustment will apply primarily to off-peak cash fares. Those are cash fares paid on the bus between 8 a.m. and 4 p.m. daily, with increases only affecting selected cash peak fares. There will be no increase to any gold card multi-journey tickets, ensuring that passengers who purchase their rides upfront continue to pay the same fares. Golden Arrow has deliberately limited the adjustment to selected cash fares to minimize the impact on passengers, particularly those who depend on public transport during peak periods for essential journeys to work, school, and other daily commitments.
1: Nigeria's President Bola Tinubu says he's ordered a full investigation into the deaths of 37 suspected illegal miners in Mina. The victims, many of them teenagers, died in a detention center run by a government paramilitary force. Relatives told the BBC they had suffocated. In a statement, Tinubu said the life of every Nigerian mattered and no citizens should die in government custody through negligence, abuse or inhumane treatment. Your top story at 8 o'clock this morning. Ekurhuleni Mayor Nkosi Dimpile Gxakaza says although the city had overwhelming evidence against former EMPD Deputy Police Chief Julius Mkwanazi, it could not dismiss him without following a due process. I'm Tracy Belay, The More News at 9.

The sun's out, the birds are chirping, the tea is brewing, and it's time for the weekend recharge on your number one station, Lotus FM. Here's Kubi and Sam.

0: Yes, welcome back to the Weekend Recharge. It's our third hour, kicking off with a wonderful devotional song, the Vanakkam Vanakkam Vanakkam by Hariharan. And it's got us into a, like a...
1: Mellow.
0: It was a song number one on our Lotus FM charts. When was
1: that? Yes, for 2001.
0: There we go.
1: Vanakkam Vanakkam. And we are welcoming you to the third hour of the show. If you missed the first 2 hours, you have lost out.
0: Yes. And we're still looking for Know Your Presenter. We basically asked you who from the three of us would take a new plate. Even when they're taking seconds, they'll not eat off their old plate.
1: And 0716137803, that is the number to send your guesses to. We've got lots coming up in this hour.
0: Yes, we've got your retro parade and something else after that.
1: My favorite, we've got Kubi's Corner.
0: Yeah, and then we're also looking at another interview. Basically, and it's a pretty serious one, but we need to do it. We need to draw focus on the femicide and gender-based violence that's happening in our country. So we felt obliged to introduce that and get the message out there to stop doing that.
1: Yes. So, and on top of all of that, we're bringing you the best music.
0: Yes.
1: The best music. And yes, when he's not giving us his effects of it. Yeah. Okay, so right after this, we're going to be back with lots more. Do not go anyway.
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0: We're going to jump straight into it right now, and we've got Samantha, and she's taking us down memory lane. Are you ready, Sam?
1: Ready.
0: Go for it.
2: Jump into our music time machine with Samantha Dawson on the Retro Parade.
0: I can't wait.
1: It is that time of the show. He's very excited. It is that time of the show where I tell you about an incredible hit. I share the history behind the song, and you're more than welcome to send us a voice note if you're singing along, if you know the song. Mm-hmm. Today's song, okay, pronounced in two different ways. Ammatai Kalevani. Is that correct?
0: Yes.
1: Also commonly spelled Ammatave Kalevani. It's a devotional Tamil bhajan, and it's composed and written by the legendary singing saint Pithikkuli Murugadas. Dedicated to Goddess Saraswati, the song stands as a classic piece of South Indian devotional music. I'm so excited about this, Kavi. The song is written in the form of a Namavali, which is a devotional chant repeating the divine names of a deity. In Hindu tradition, Kalevani is another name for Goddess Saraswati, meaning the Queen of Arts. To understand the soul of the song, you have to understand the unique background of Murugadas. At a young age, he was given the moniker Pithikkuli by the mystic Brahmananda Paradeshya due to his intense trance-like devotion. Swami Ramadas later added Murugadas, which means servant of Lord Muruga.
0: Yeah.
1: How beautiful.
0: I know it is. And there's a whole lot about him. And I think I grew up listening to his kind of music. Mm-hmm. My mom and dad were like particularly Murugadas devotees, but they loved his music. And it's something that I think you would enjoy. And I'm sure it's in the bhajan style. So there's the line and it's repeated. So if you don't know the first line, when you repeat it, then you can record yourself.
1: Yes. And send that to 0716137803. This is the Retro Parade. Do enjoy.

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0: It is 20 past 8 and Lotus Ooh. FM, it's a weekend recharge. Amataye Kalivani.
1: Yes, we have broken the WhatsApp channel there. it stuck a chord with so many people. Mm. And he did come here in this, I think it was the 70s.
0: He did.
1: Yeah, and he went
0: and a lot of you said that you met him, including Dhanpal and Regina out in Mir Bank as well. Mm-hmm. Loshni saying, beautiful memories. I grew up listening to this music. And let's go, the first person.
1: We had so many. We just had to choose quickly. We have the first five or six that came through, guys.
0: Okay, yeah. Here goes. Ready, Kogi.
2: Amma taaye kalevani, niyam taaye kaapaye. Amma taaye kalevani, niyam kaapataaye ni.
0: Woo!
1: There we go.
0: So good.
1: Yeah.
0: So good.
1: Let's see if Patsy completes the song. Go, Patsy.
2: Amma taaye kalevani, niyam naanam kaapaye. Yo, yo, yo, it's a recharge team. Keeping us recharged for the cold weather. Yo, yo.
1: Yo, yo.
0: Beautiful. 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
3: 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Bye.
0: Rush.

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1: You didn't. You didn't.
0: Up next,
1: Segi.
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0: Wow, that's Shailin. Oh. Shailin, thank you for joining us. We missed you last week and we hope that you're on the mend as well. Sending you lots of love from the Weekend Recharge team.
1: Yeah, for anybody that's listening in, if any of your loved ones are feeling unwell, we'll send our love to them.
0: Mm.
1: Wow, it's going on. Look at there. There's more and more. So thank you so much for that input. It makes us feel good that we chose a song that so many of you love.
0: Yes. Okay, so we're going to take a tiny break as well. And on the other side of this, since we are in the bhajan mode, I'm going to play one more.
1: Okay, go for it.
0: I think in the spirit of Piritasi, that is on as well, we have Deshan Stala and Mahesh Naidu coming up after this.
4: 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It's 90 days of winning and 90 minutes of drama on SABC1. 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

0: Wow. We couldn't stop that.
1: Yes.
0: We couldn't even speak over it. We couldn't do anything. What an absolutely beautiful track. Hari Hari Narayan, Adhi Narayan.
1: You should have seen us doing the... the steps in
0: Someone
1: studio.
0: Someone filmed us in studio. You got to head on over to her social pages to find it. Anyway. Okay, and that was Mahesh Naidu and Deshan Stala on that one, wishing everyone who's celebrating Pratasi a very, very blessed one.
1: There we go. Yes, 1 month of fasting and help with the cleansing.
0: And speaking the name of God.
1: Mm-hmm. There we go. All right.
0: In the name of God, we need to talk about something very important.
1: I know.
0: Okay, go for it. Okay, let me go for it. The deaths of women in Ekurhuleni have once again brought South Africa's long-running crisis of gender-based violence and femicide into sharp focus. For many women, the threat of violence remains a persistent reality, raising difficult questions about safety and accountability and whether enough is being done to protect women from becoming the next victims.
1: Yeah, our guest today is Dr. Lubna Nadvi, and is heavily involved in gender-based violence and advocacy and awareness, using her academic and public platforms to engage with issues of gender inequality, violence against women, and social justice. Good morning, Dr. Lubna Nadvi, and welcome to Lotus FM.
2: Good morning, and thank you very much for having me.
1: All right, so the recent killings in Johannesburg have once again brought violence and safety into sharp focus. I mean, what does these incidents tell us about the broader challenge of gender-based violence in South Africa right now?
2: Well, I think it reminds us that we have parts of South Africa that are very broken as a nation, and that values such as... respect and morality have really declined very, very much. And so we have to actually, think about how to resurrect those values. And we actually need a complete reset in this country with regard to many things. And this will require us to work together as a society, as a community. It's not just only up to the activists to do something, or only just government, or only just the police. It requires all of society, from the parents to teachers to the public servants to activists to government, and all sectors of society to really make a difference. And we really have to take this very seriously.
0: And touching on what you just said, Dr. Lubna, how important is it that we move beyond treating GBV as a women's issue? And now we need to start recognizing it as a community and a societal issue, because you spoke about responsibility. So can you help us understand or speak to our listeners about the importance of moving beyond just treating it as a GBV issue and rather and women's issue, but more a community and societal issue?
2: Well, absolutely. I mean, we have violence that manifests itself in this country in various ways, whether it's criminal violence or gender-based violence or any kind of, or political violence for that matter. And so effectively, GBV is a manifestation of certain kinds of, issues that have broken down in our society. The, lack of perhaps good parenting in some respects, the absence of fathers in homes, the sort of breakdown of the family system. And so you have to look at it as a holistic problem. Why is it that because men are usually the ones who perpetrate the GBV, why is it okay for a man to just simply, lift up his hand to hit a woman or to assault her or to take her life? Where is that coming from? There's something very deeply, problematic with the fact that this is happening. And it alludes to the fact that there are deeper issues. I mean, one can say that perhaps it's because of unemployment, poverty, people are, expressing their frustrations through violence and taking it out on women. But that's not acceptable. That's not okay. And so even if you address poverty and you address unemployment, whatever, will the GBV actually stop? I'd like to think that we have the capacity to actually go deeper into society, and that is why we have to look at the issue from a holistic perspective. Our schools need to become places where we instill values and morals. So if this generation of young people are, you know, perhaps the generation where we can actually make interventions in a few years' time, I'd like to think that we could get rid of GBV, or at least ensure that it is, you know, reduced dramatically. So interventions at all levels have to be addressed. It's not just about gender-based violence. There are much larger issues that have to be addressed. And I think our psychologist comrades and psychoanalysts who understand these deep mental health issues even can also play a huge role in, you know, assisting us to really, and as I said, I think we need a complete reset in this country, and we need all of our experts to come together in the various communities that we are to do something about it.
0: Well said. Well said.
1: No, definitely. And Doc, for someone who's listening, who may be experiencing GBV themselves or know something, what can they do? What would you want them to do? Or to know?
2: Well, first of all, it's important that whether you are going through it yourself or know of someone who is experiencing it, you have to seek help. You cannot continue to, you know, endure it. Break the silence is something that we talk about at the Advisors for the Abused, which is an organization I'm associated with. Mm-hmm. But this is a approach that all NGOs and all organizations that are working to end GBV would advise on. Break the silence, speak up, stop the cycle of violence, and effectively seek assistance, whether you go to, you know, your sort of local church to ask your pastor or, you know, religious leader for help, or whether you go to a friend or anyone. Seek help. That's the most important thing. And a lot of people are afraid to say, well, you know, if I speak up, I'm going to, you know, get into trouble. No, there is no such thing. If you do not speak up, if you allow the GBV to continue, that is what is causing the problem to get even, you know, worse. So I think, and our legal systems are there. We have some of the best legislation in the country. If you need to go to the magistrate's court to seek a protection order from someone who is violating you or abusing you, do it. If you need to take someone to court, open up a case against them, go to the police station. The law protects you, and it is there. But one thing is, you need to actually know what the law is. You need to educate yourself. And that's where we are also failing. A lot of people, especially women, do not know their rights in law. So that's another thing that we actually have to ensure. Education is very important, and we need to do more of that in this country.
1: Thank you so much, Doc. Unfortunately, we ran out of time, but there's so much to talk about. But thank you so much for joining us on this Saturday morning. And I think your message would really, really go across and assist so many people. Thank you.
0: Thank you.
2: Thank you very much for having me.
1: Bye-bye. Bye-bye.
0: And that was Dr. Labna Nadvi, a leading academic and dedicated gender-based violence advocate. Thank you so much for joining us.
1: And if you know someone or you know is affected by gender-based violence, please remember that support is available. You can call 0800-428-428, an emergency line, or send a please call me to *120*7867. And thank you for tuning in. Let's keep this vital conversation going.
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1: Woman, the final frontier. Kubi's Corner takes you on a voyage into the darkest realms of a woman's mind, exploring the strange thoughts and ideas, answering the eternal question,
2: hey, what I did?
1: Boldly go where no man has gone before, and know that women are from Mars and men are from Uranus.
3: Yes, good morning. We are entering a very auspicious time in many of our lives this September. But growing up during this month was a bit different, a bit difficult. Yeah, for me especially. Today in Kubi's Corner, we look at Pratasi for us children. Right now, my mother was fairly lenient on many things when we were growing up, right? But fasting for the entire month was non-negotiable. Mm-hmm. Nothing would change her mind. Let me put this in perspective, right? So when I was growing up in the olden days, you know, vegetables were beyond tasteless. I couldn't eat them. I couldn't put them in my mouth. The only vegetables or non-meat things that I ate were like potatoes, rice, cheese, bread, and beans. Not green beans, other beans, right? Specifically, double beans was my favorite, right? Anything else was not allowed beyond my lips or even onto my plate. It wasn't allowed. If these vegetables were disguised and put into a biryani, for example, I would pick them out one by one, put them on the side, refuse to eat it. So the month of Pratasi was torture for me. You must understand that in the old days as well, there was no soya products. Mm. Nothing. So all we could eat was pure vegetables from the garden, and my mum never allowed us to stray. Never, no matter how old. I think from the day I was born, I was fasting. Now, we also had neighbors

0: benefits for fasting. It just went over our tiny heads. Now you must be thinking, what a rubbish. Why not just accept it and move on? But you see, the reason is we learned that there was an alternative.
1: Okay.
0: Yeah, let me explain. My maternal grandfather was even more allergic to eating vegetables than I was. So when this time came about, he fasted very diligently until the first Saturday of the month. Then he would do the prayer, and on Sunday he would demand his meat. He had to have it. So he was if fasting started on Friday, he'd fast one day, Saturday, and then when we got slightly older, my brothers and I tried unsuccessfully to convince my mother to do the same. We even tried a bit of emotional blackmail by pointing out that it was Tata, her father, who was not fasting. No chance. She said, this is my house. You follow my rules. You have a problem, go stay with Tata. Tata stayed in Durban, so we couldn't go. My grandparents used to feel so sorry for us. Once my granny came to visit us in Port Shepstone with an entire container of fried chicken. As she entered the house, the aroma permeated the entire neighborhood. Our mouths started watering. All the fasting children from the neighborhood were drawn to our kitchen, peeping through the windows. I even got as far as, you know, they were pushing me to go, get some, I managed to open the lid of the container. My mother was there. The fasting police. We watched in horror as she took the container and gave the entire thing with our chicken to the gardener. Yeah, what a feast he had that day. Then I got married and I thought I could pull my grandfather's stunt on my wife. Unfortunately, she's even stricter about fasting than my mother. Now, not only do I fast a whole month, I only eat meat on Wednesdays and Sundays. I should have stayed with my mother. Ah, the good old days, eh? Now I appreciate and understand what my mom was going on and with my ongoing battle with us boys. Yeah. Kubi's Corner, where the truth is just around the bend. Bye-bye.
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1: Yes, a weekend recharge, and thank you for all the messages that have come through in terms of Kubi's Corner, and lots of jokes about what I went through. I struggled.
2: It wasn't a struggle.
1: My life was a struggle.
2: You had a plate of food. And Jia Ghabarai was a song you just heard by Dizzy D, the reworked version of that song. I know a lot of you were dancing along to that, but...
1: I got married to one.
2: How?
1: No, that's what the song says.
2: Okay, so it's 5 minutes to the hour and it's time for us to say goodbye. But before we do that, know your presenter.
1: Yes, very important. We've taken count of your votes and we've come up with a winner. We asked you,
2: which of the three of us would use a new plate, side plate, any sort of plate, when dishing up a second helping of food, even in their own home?
1: Yes, basically, who is a fuss pot?
2: Why you have to say it like
1: who
2: that?
1: Who is like a irritation?
2: Okay, enough adjectives.
1: Because they don't wash their own dishes.
2: All right,
1: so for Marshley, we had 5 votes, and that was Heidi, Lisa, Ramsankar, Maggie, Selvi, and Veena.
2: Kubi had 6 with Heidi, Rani out in Stango Manor, Premila in Gandhinagar, Ryder Dhawar, Lavi in Johannesburg, and Kalyan.
1: See, Kalyan, when I stand for election, you must vote for me, okay? But the champion, our winner, the Miss Fosspot of 2026... is none other than Sam and 17 of you got it right. That's Sushila Singh, Heidi, Narayan Sami, Kulapuri, Annette Premlal, Kajal, Patsy, Jane, Divi, Saras Pale, Rosh, Shama Bechu, Priscilla, Shamila of Cape Town, AB, Rivash, Anand Atwaru, and Lavi in Joburg. And you will go to our house and wash all our dishes.
2: Give you paper plates. Yeah, no, I can't. I can't believe that you would not. You'd use the same dirty plate again.
1: Yeah, I even put my soji in the same
2: plate. Yeah, amen. No.
1: But MH was very nice. He said none of us would do that.
2: Because he's so sweet.
1: Nice. Yeah, he didn't know about you. Basically, he's not going to invite you to his house now.
2: Not anymore.
1: Yep.
2: All right, just like that, it's time for us to sign out. Kubi's in tomorrow.
1: Yes, I'll catch you on the Sunday sizzle tomorrow.
2: Once he remembers.
1: Yep, and please drive carefully. I'll catch you. Bye-bye.
2: And I'm not here next week.
1: Oh, you're not?
2: No.
1: Woohoo!
2: I'm traveling. I'll see you the week after. Do enjoy. Here is Sid Sriram.
1: Bye.

0: SABC News, independent and impartial.
1: 9 o'clock in morning, President Cyril Ramaphosa has extended the deadline for the Midlanga Commission's final report to the 25th of January 2027. The Commission was expected to submit its final report by the 16th of November this year. The extension will allow the Commission to process additional evidence, including testimony from experts who have made recommendations related to its terms of reference. President Ramaphosa has expressed his appreciation for the work conducted by the Commission. The Commission commenced with public hearings in September 2025. Deputy High Education Minister Yusuf Kassim has described the disturbance of his scheduled address by some students at Nelson Mandela University as unfortunate and unfair to those students who really needed assistance. Kassim was invited to engage with students on various issues such as academic challenges, funding allowances and student accommodation challenges. It is alleged that some disgruntled students labelled Kassim's visit as a political election strategy as the university is preparing for SRC elections next week. Police were called to calm the situation and the deputy minister was escorted by his personal protectors where he had a closed meeting with the university management and members of the student representative body. Kassim says it is the first time since he became a government official to be subjected to such treatment.
2: And the most heartbreaking thing about today, there were some students that were here that genuinely wanted to access these stakeholders. They had genuine problems with some of the CETAs that we brought here today. And some of them were in tears. They said, these guys that are disrupting don't understand what we are going through. Their politics shouldn't prevent us from accessing government and the services of government.
1: The Cape Winelands District Municipality's Fire Services says firefighters have made good progress containing a fire in the mountains outside Paarl. Now, the fire broke out yesterday. Firefighting efforts were hampered by strong winds and dense vegetation, but the wind subsided overnight. Fire Services spokesperson Joanne Otto says fire crews are still on scene.
3: Although good progress has been made, areas of the fire remain very, very hot and could result in flare-ups. These areas require continued and intensive monitoring and mopping up operations. There are also a few areas high above on the mountain peaks that remain a concern. A change in wind direction or an increase in fire intensity due to the available fuel load could result in the fire line, which is currently inaccessible to ground teams moving toward high-value properties. Fire crews and ground teams will continue with monitoring and mopping up operations throughout the day.
1: U.S. President Donald Trump says the U.S., Denmark and Greenland have entered into an agreement giving America permanent control over security in Greenland. In a post on social media, Trump said the deal would prevent any U.S. adversary from ever having a military presence in the autonomous Danish territory in the Arctic. The BBC's Daniel Bush reports.
4: The details of this agreement are still pretty unclear. According to President Trump in his Truth Social post, this is a sweeping agreement that gives the U.S. total control, as President Trump put it, over Greenland security. However, the officials in Denmark and Greenland, their initial statements were a little more circumspect. They applauded this deal, said that it was good for Arctic security, but stopped short of confirming what President Trump had said, that this would give America unprecedented control of the territory.
1: Your top story at 9 o'clock this morning. President Cyril Ramaphosa has extended the deadline for the Midlanga Commission's final report to the 25th of January 2027. I'm Tracy Valitham. I'll be back with more news details at 10 o'clock.
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0: It is 5 minutes after 9 o'clock and good morning to you, South Africa. It is Saturday, the 19th of September, 2026. It's a brand new day. It's a brand new dawn. Coming to you live, this is the Weekend Explosion here on Lotus FM with myself, Rivash Sony, Devna Ryan. It's that show where you can expect, of course, 3 hours of massive hits and superb entertainment. So what do you say we share the experience worldwide right now on www.lotusfm.co.za?
1: Feel the passion. Woo! Feel the vibe. Come alive.
0: And this, it's just a taste of what your weekend's going to be sounding like on the show. Hello, Rivash. Please play Chanel by Tyler for me, Shazia Karodia, on Saturday morning. Love it. Thank you. You're welcome.

If you say you love me, then put me in Chanel. It's Tyler here on Lotus FM. It's the music that you want to listen to because you sent me an email on requests at lotusfm.co.uk.

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0: It's 10 minutes after 9 o'clock, and listen up, my friend. Coming up on Youth Kit at a quarter past 10, we're going to be joined by 23-year-old local rapper Keenan Desai, a.k.a. Cross. And then at a quarter past 11, we're diving into I Love Them But. And listen, this morning, we're talking about the utterly ungrateful people. But we'll get into that at a quarter past 11. On the other side of this is Have You Ever. This is Lotus FM. Please do stay with me.
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1: 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I hope that you're doing great. Always enjoying your show. Please play Hello Lalo from Betty. Thanks and take care. Coming through from Ronika Naidu. You got it, Ronika.

0: It's Hella Lalo from the movie Petty, a song that we played for Ronica Naidu because she sent me an email on requests@lotusfm.co.za. What do you say you'd be more like Ronica? And it's 9:15. 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

0: Get ready for Have You Ever, that segment where we dive deep into the wildest thought that makes, well, the best stories. So today we're talking all things money, money, and even more money. Now this morning on Have You Ever looked out the car window one day, or daydreamed in your room and thought to yourself, what if? Imagine checking your phone right now and seeing a notification from your bank. It doesn't say your debit orders went through, but it says your balance is 100 million rands. That's 9 whole zeros, my friend. Enough to buy out an entire luxury car dealership, pay off every relative's bond, and even retire before your lunchtime at work. So we're opening up the lines right now for your voice note. Hit us up on WhatsApp if that 100 million rand hits your account today. What is the very first thing you're doing? You've imagined it, I'm pretty sure. Now, let's talk. Remember not to mention any brand names. 0716137803. Have you ever wondered what you'd do if you won yourself 100 million rand? Let me know right now.
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0: Now tell me, if you won 100 million rand, or someone that you know won 100 million rand and they didn't tell you, would it break your heart? Well, if it would, let me unbreak it for you. Hello Ribs, please play Tony Braxton Unbreak My Heart for Neil and myself Ursula. Thanks and so much love. Thank you very much, Ursula.

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0: The 19th of September 2026 is all about the money, my friend. Welcome back to Lotus FM. You're locked into Have You Ever? That segment where we pull back the curtain on everyday things that we all experience. Now, if you're just tuning in, we are manifesting absolute luxury in the studio today. We're asking you the ultimate question. Have you ever wondered, what would you do if you won yourself 100 million rand? I'm not saying 100,000 rand. Neither am I saying 1 million rand. I am saying 100 million rand. You have 100 million rand, guys. So before we find out, let's be real for a second here now. Are you sharing the wealth with some extended family, or are you pulling a classic new phone? Who's this kind of vibe? Well, let's head straight to the lines and let's see who we've got. Tell us, what is your 100 million rand dream? 071-613-7803. Remember not to mention any brand names. Let's go.
1: Good morning, Radio Lotus listeners. If I had to win 100 million rand, my life wouldn't change that much. I'll be the same person. I'll continue doing what I do. It wouldn't change drastically, but it would make a bit of a difference. Thank you very much and have a blessed day.
2: Hey guys, hey Rivash. Oh my word, that is my dream every other day. Yeah, but not paying relatives bond, just disappearing, going ghost.
3: Oh my gosh, Rivash, if I want that money, if I look at my phone and I see all the zeros, I first will faint. And then when I get up, I will call an urgent, immediate family meeting and say, okay, look what's happening. Let's make a plan. Let's plan our future together. Thank you. This is Azmi.
0: Oh, Azmi, that is so kind and so sweet that you do that with your family. 100 million rand is definitely life-changing money, huh? So have you ever looked out the car window or were in your room one day and you wondered, have you ever wondered, what would you do if you see 100 million rand hit your bank account? Let me know. 071-613-7803. What is your 100 million rand dream? Now, I can't give you 100 million rand, but I can give you the songs that you would request from me. How's it, Rivash? I'd like to listen to Lady Soul by DJ Dizzy D. Great show coming through from Ricardo.

0: It's DJ Dizzy D with Lady Soul here on Lotus FM. Happy weekend, everybody. You know what, Durbanites, I think that all of us should give ourselves a pat on the back because, hey, we've made it through the storm. Hey?
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0: Hey, listen up. It is 9:30 and coming up at 10:15, that's just around the corner. Joining us on Youth Kit is 23-year-old rapper Keenan Desai. And then right after that, at 10:30 a.m., we're spinning a playlist curated by Nehal Maharaj from Shalcross. But listen, don't be jealous because I can play yours too if you do send me your request right now on requests@lotusfm.co.za. And then at 11:45, we chat to Vitha Sukaran. She has all the latest details on the I Can Walk event. So don't miss out on that.
2: What does this button do?

0: Have you ever looked out the car window or sat in your room one day and wondered, what would you do if you won 100 million rand? If you looked in your phone right now and you see all of that zeros, what would you do? Would you tell anybody? Would you go ghost? Would you change your number? Or would you change people's lives around you? Let me know. 071-613-7803. Let's find out.
1: If me, I win 1 million rand, I will go see my favorite actor. Everybody know who's my favorite actor. I love him so much. From the time I was a small girl, I love him and I will never stop loving him. Thank you, Rivash.
0: You're welcome, Sumaya. And if you didn't know who Sumaya's favorite actor is, I'm assuming it is Shah Rukh Khan.
2: Hi, Rivash. How are you? I will buy my dream car, my dream house. I will set up my kids for life. Come on! And families that are needy in my family, I'll give them money. But I'll just enjoy it. Because at the end of the day, when you have nothing, there's nobody really there for you. So when you have, why think of everybody? Because no one thinks of you. So just enjoy. Lots of love from Shireen. Go home safely, Rivash. Have a blessed day.
0: Thanks, Shireen.
3: Hey, morning, Rivash. The first thing I'll do if I win 100 million is I will not tell a soul. Not a family member. No, besides my wife, obviously. No one will know. That will be the biggest mistake you can ever make, is telling family you got money. There's Jadu.
4: Morning, Rivash. Awesome show as usual. Yeah. 100 million rands, it's a lot of money. Definitely, I would take that and invest in our community, help those that are destitute, fix up infrastructure, make things happen, even though you know, we need far more money than that to fix up all that. But the community that we live in Chatsworth definitely needs a shake-up.
0: Thank you very much for that. Keep it coming through. Remember, voice notes, 30 seconds and under, please. And do not mention any brand names. When I come back, we are going to be wrapping up the feature. So, what is your 100 million rand dream? Have you ever sat and wondered, what would you do with that kind of money? I want to know. Hello, Rivash. Please play Hey Ganga Maya by Shivam Rajaram for me, Jessica. And Rivash, please say something in Hindi. You never speak Hindi in a long time for us. Tum bahut pyari hai, Jessica. Aapka sandesh ke liye dhanyavaad. 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Aur aapka saptahant shandar rahega. Shivam Rajaram bhi mere pasandida hai. Maza lijiye.

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1: It's time for I Love Them, but we are talking about Great Escape. That moment that you use the people that you love as a fake excuse just to get out of a boring function or an awkward situation.
2: So I just used this excuse just the other day. I said that my landlord has a curfew, so I can't be home after a certain time, and I actually left the function.
3: I've noticed something a bit different. When a person wants to get away from you, when he sees you, he uses his phone, he pretends as if he's speaking to someone else. He carries on speaking, but there's no one on the other end.
0: The best of Gordon Butler.

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0: It is 20 to 10 and we are wrapping up the feature, Have You Ever? I'm asking you, have you ever looked out the window, or perhaps in your room one day, and have you ever wondered, what would you do if you won 100 million rand? What is your 100 million rand kind of dream, huh? 071-613-7803. I'm not taking any more voice notes on the number. We are wrapping up. Let's take a listen.
1: Good morning, Rivas. If I won 100 million rand, I'd shut my mouth and stay quiet about it. And I'll look at all the charitable organizations that deserve money. I'll distribute money and live a peaceful, quiet life as I'm living now. Thank you, Raj Governor.
2: Good morning, Rivas. If I had to win 100 million, the first thing I would do is buy a home for my family. I would also donate to those in need, and also the most important thing, I would like to treat my husband to for his renal failure condition. He has last stages of renal failure, so I would want to give him one of the best treatment right now. Thank you.
3: Good morning, my dear. I just want to say, if ever I win that money, I would only share it with me, myself, and I. Learning from my past experiences, I will never share that information. Yeah. This comes from Cookie Steven Boxburg. Have a lovely day. Bye.
0: Thank you very much. You know, for a moment there, Cookie, I thought that you were going to say the only person that you'd share that money with is with me.
2: Good morning, Rivas. If I had to win that amount of money, the first thing I'll do is thank God and do some work for the temple and religious organizations and NGOs, NPOs, helping with it, with his children and old people. And then, yeah, we'll celebrate and make sure that my family are well cared for and progress in life for the future. Thank you, Judy. Bye.
0: This one wraps it up for us.
4: I'm buying a house, I'm buying a nice car, and I'm going on holiday.
0: Well, that's what you are going to be doing if you won yourself 100 million rand. Thanks very much for, of course, contributing to the feature, Have You Ever? Unfortunately, though, that is all that the feature has time for. But thank you so much for contributing.
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0: So CJ is waiting for her song. When I come back after that song, I'm going to be telling you what you can continue to contribute for the feature I Love Them button. Trust me, you're going to love it. Hello, Rivas. Please, I'd like to request Swim by BTS in honor of RM, who is the leader. It was his 32nd birthday last week. Thanks from CJ in Peace, Maritzburg.

0: It's BTS with Swim here on Lotus FM, a song that we played for CJ in Pietermaritzburg. Now listen up, coming up at 11:15. Wow, sometimes it takes everything in you not to take back your kindness, isn't it? So today, we are talking about the ungrateful people. Now, we all have those people in our lives, the ones who you would go to the ends of the earth for, right? You lend them money, you drive them to the airport at 4 a.m., or you spend hours just listening to their problems. And what do you get in return? Not a thank you, not even a thumbs up emoji for crying out loud. Instead, they complain that the ride was too cold, or that the money that you gave them wasn't enough. You can even climb Mount Everest for them, and when you come back down from the mountain, they will tell you, "Oh, but I didn't ask you to do that for me."
1: Oh, hell no!
0: Yeah, you know those people, don't you? They are the definition of ungrateful. You love them to pieces. They're your family. They're your best friends, your partners. But their lack

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2: 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Songs like Don't Be Shy by Badshah, Hum Kisi Se Kam Nahin, Rafta Rafta. We even got Rook Dirani, Shararat, Yimmy Yimmy, Lone Ranger, and a whole lot more. All you gotta do is just stay with me. How's it, Rivash? Please play Don't Be Shy from the movie Bala for me, Ronal, and you are my favorite. Thanks, Ronal. Enjoy your song. Good song, by the way.

It's Don't Be Shy by Badshah and Shalmali Kolkade. Now, from Badshah to Mohammed Rafi and Asha Bhosle. Namaste, Rivash. Please, can you play this song for me? Hum Kisi Se Kam Nahi. Take me back to 1977. This movie is my favorite of all time. I really enjoy your show, with lots of love from Lashni Budram of Midrand.

0: It's Hum Kisi Se Kam Nahi, Mohammed Rafi and Asha Bhosle, a song that we played for Lashni Budram in Midrand, Johannesburg. And I can play yours for you too next weekend if you like. Just email me right now on requests@lotusfm.co.za. Also, be sure to give us a like on Facebook. You can also follow my official Rivash Sony Deb Narayan page on Facebook too for all the latest.
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2: 10 o'clock in the morning. Police in KwaZulu-Natal say they've arrested a suspected serial rapist in the Ketamana area in Durban after terrorizing women for about a decade. They say the 46-year-old suspect allegedly raped 14 women in Ketamana and two others in Plessislaar and Taylor's Holt in Pietermaritzburg in the period between 2014 and 2025. Police spokesperson Colonel Robert Nechunda says the suspect targeted vulnerable women leaving taverns at night. Now, she says he would follow them and sexually assault them and rob them in their homes.
3: In some instances, the suspect allegedly broke into houses and raped these victims at knife point, especially vulnerable women who were staying alone. The victims could not identify the suspect because he reportedly disguised his face by wearing a pantyhose. However, police detectives and investigators from specialized units connected the dots, established modus operandi, and linked the suspect through the DNA. He will appear in the Durban Magistrate Court on Monday, 21 September, on multiple charges of rape, housebreaking, and attempted murder.
2: President Cyril Ramaphosa has extended the deadline for the Madlanga Commission's final report to the 25th of January 2027. The Commission was expected to submit its final report by the 16th of November. The Commission commenced with public hearings on the 17th of September 2025. Commission spokesperson Jeremy Michael says the extension will allow the Commission to process additional evidence, including testimony from experts who have made recommendations related to its terms of reference.
4: The Judicial Commission of Inquiry into Criminality, Political Interference and Corruption in the Criminal Justice System, commonly known as the Madlanga Commission, welcomes the final extension of the Commission's deadline announced by the Presidency this morning. This extension to the 25th of January 2027 will allow the Commission to hear outstanding testimony and write the final report.
2: The Cape Winelands District Municipality's Fire Services says firefighters have made good progress containing a fire in the mountains outside Paarl. The fire broke out yesterday at Wine Estate. Firefighting efforts were hampered by strong winds and dense vegetation, but the wind subsided overnight. Fire Services spokesperson Joanne Otto says fire crews are still on scene.
5: Although good progress has been made, areas of the fire remain very, very hot and could result in flare-ups. These areas require continued and intensive monitoring and mopping up operations. There are also a few areas high above on the mountain peaks that remain a concern. A change in wind direction or an increase in fire intensity due to the available fuel load could result in the fire line, which is currently inaccessible to ground teams moving toward high-value properties. Fire crews and ground teams will continue with monitoring and mopping up operations throughout the day.
2: Zimbabwean President Emmerson Mnangagwa says his administration will not reverse its policies of turning its natural wealth into opportunities for its people. Mnangagwa highlighted that the export of Africa's first consignment of locally processed lithium sulfate by his country marked a significant step in the journey of benefacting minerals at the continent, creating jobs and keeping more value within the country. Mnangagwa made the remarks while addressing the 2026 Sustainable Development Goals moment.
6: We are harnessing our abundant natural resources to promote value addition and beneficiation at source. This should ultimately drive the realization of the SDG agenda. The deliberate policies being championed by my administration are creating and broadening new opportunities for prosperity and ensuring that our country's wealth delivers sustainable benefits to communities and the economy as a whole.
2: Your top story at 10 o'clock this morning. Police in KwaZulu-Natal say they've arrested a suspected rapist in the Ketamana area in Durban after terrorizing women for about a decade. I'm Tracy Vilay, the More News at 11.
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11: 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I'm Rivash Sony Debner Ryan, keeping you entertained all weekend long. Listen, coming up at 10:15, we have that super cool interview with local rapper Keenan Desai, aka Cross, to talk to, and of course, followed by a sizzling 30-minute playlist for Nehal Maharaj. And then, at 11:15, the WhatsApp Messenger lines are open now for the feature I Love Them. But today, we're talking about the people who are ungrateful. What is it that you did for someone that you love, but the very person and the very thing that you did to help them out to make their lives actually better, they showed you zero appreciation and they even use it against you? Is that person that you like your family member or your best friend? It's that person who you take a bullet for that will tell you, oh, but I didn't ask you to do that for me. 071-613-7803. Voice notes now. Who has been ungrateful to you, my dear? But you do the right thing. Keep it locked on to Lotus FM. The Bluff. What's happening?
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12: Bafana Bafana, the road to AFCON 2027 starts here. South Africa takes on Guinea in a crucial AFCON 2027 qualifier. This Saturday, 26 September, it's a new campaign, a new challenge, and 90 minutes of football you don't want to miss. 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One nation, one team, one dream. 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
11: The next song goes out to Nikhil, Nishe and Keru, coming through from their loving father, Nishal, and of course the husband as well. That is Nishal from Unit 7 in Chatsworth. Here comes your song. It's Jia Kabirai Baba.

It's Gia Kabarai Papa right here on Lotus FM, a song that we played for Nishal, his two boys, Nishay and Nikhil, and his wife, Kiaru. Now, from DJ Dizzy D to Shakira and Burna Boy, here's a song. It's Die Die. This song here was requested from Irisha Govender, going out to her husband, Keith, and daughter, Prajna.

0: It's Die Die, Shakira and Burna Boy here on Lotus FM. A song that we played for Irisha Govender going out to her husband Keith and daughter Prajna, bringing us up to 10:15.
1: 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What more can I say?
0: It's time for Youth Kids on Lotus FM. Now joining us live on Facebook and live in studio, from church band roots to schoolyard beatboxing, Keenan Desai, known artistically as Cross, has always lived for music. Inspired by J. Cole's vivid storytelling, he began rapping at age 12. Even his forming a rap duo with his brother Kyle, his stage name reflects his deep Christian faith and core values. Now beyond hip-hop, Keenan is a visual storyteller, passionate about sports, photography and videography. Through his music and art, he aims to inspire others to chase their dreams and build authentic connections. Keenan, hello, welcome to Lotus FM. How are you doing?
2: It's an honor to be here. I'm so glad.
0: I'm so happy that you're here joining us in studio as well.
2: Thank you.
0: I'm glad that you braved the rain. How did you make it through the storm, Keenan?
2: It was hectic, but we got you. Yeah, God is good.
0: It's been a crazy 2 days, hasn't it?
2: Yes.
0: It has been just raining nonstop. But I mean, you're here, you braved the rain. Thank you for joining us. Now, you started rapping at just age 12, Keenan. And, you know, you even had a duo with your brother, Kyle. So what did those early days of making music together with your brother teach you about collaboration and performing?
2: It actually taught me a lot. It actually gave me a real feel of what it is to be a rapper, from the recording, from the performing, from actually making the track. Actually, I thank my brother, because I actually got a real feel of what it's like to be a rapper.
0: Yeah.
2: And I'm glad that I got that opportunity to experience that.
0: So did you ever wonder, did your parents one day even tell you, I had no idea that these two boys are going to be rapping one day?
2: No, from day one, they always knew that this is what I wanted to do and this is what we are passionate about.
0: Right. Well, that's cool to hear. So then how does, you know, your eye for photography, Keenan, and videography influence the way you write rap verses?
2: So photography and videography helped me a lot, because it showed how I can put whatever I imagine and all that I can do and make it into an art.
0: Right. So basically, you choose a particular song that you'd like to rap to, and then inside of your mind, you're going through how you're going to make this into a video, and then use your skills in photography and videography to actually bring it to life.
2: Yes.
0: That is super cool.
2: Yeah, it is.
0: And of course, you can follow him on his socials to check all of that out. Now, Keenan, if there was one thing, right, that you would change in the South African music industry, what would that be that you think would offer local artists like yourself with more opportunities?
2: Well, what I like to happen, I would love it if experienced artists could actually have workshops or help up-and-coming artists, or maybe a record a song. Even this as well is helping an artist like myself, you know, on the come up. So I would love if they could get more involved and maybe, you know, put up-and-coming artists out there.
0: Mm-hmm. Well, that's great. I'm glad to hear, you know, from up-and-coming artists like yourself, what it is that you need more of in order, you know, to support you become successful one day, even more successful, of course, on the global stage as well. So thanks for bringing that to the entire country's attention, Keenan. So now I'm going to take a short ad break. When we come back, please get ready, because Keenan Desai we'll be wrapping something special for us this morning. Stay with us. This is Lotus FM.
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1: Twenty-one and a half minutes after 10 o'clock and we are in conversation with Keenan Desai, a local rapper. Now, Keenan, are you enjoying your experience here so far?
2: No, definitely. It's an amazing experience.
1: I'm glad that you're having fun here. Phones are out. Yeah. His brother Kyle is also here to support him as well. And I believe Kyle is also, you know, a very popular rapper, I'll say.
2: No, definitely.
1: Huh? Yes. Kyle Desai.
2: I've been hearing it my whole life.
1: Well, now it is time for you to show off your skills to us, Keenan. So what will you be rapping for us this morning?
2: Since it's my first time on radio,
1: yeah,
2: I would like to reminisce about my past. So I wrote something quite a few years back, and I would like to rap that for you today.
1: Lovely. Remember, we are live on Facebook. If you want to catch this performance live, you have a few seconds to head on to Lotus FM Facebook right now. So Keenan, the floor is all yours. Should I play some background tracks for you, or you could?
2: I like to do a cappella.
1: Right, go for it then.
2: Okay. Look, elevating became a habit. I'm so high with all these lines, became an addict. Higher state of mind, yeah. Not like your average. People who never like me, now they follow me like traffic. Look, I see you through my rearview mirror. Adjusting my focus and now my vision's clearer. Loser, winner. Mama didn't raise no quitter. Take out these rappers, now I'd rather stay and deliver. There's personal growth. Watch me turn the seed to a rose. Crease dreams when my future unfolds, whatever it holds. There's a sea full of hope as I see through the scope and I never lose the aim. Rap with my soul, I pour my heart out on this page. In love with this music, with this pen I am engaged. My seat reserved, so no, you can never take my place. Yeah, my heart is so cold that you can call me Jay. Failure and me cannot coexist. I am an optimist. Music in me an occupant. Music in me like oxygen. I see my future with binoculars. A lyrical activist, yeah, who strive to be immaculate. Pen on paper, but I write from my heart. I live for the finish, cause I work from the start. Hours and hours, yeah, they say the world is ours, but you can't be built up without being torn apart. Where do I start? I remember turning 18, not a star in the making. I won't do this till I make it. I'll do this till I'm 80. My ambition became my ammunition. My mind's a loaded weapon, fingers off the safety. Life ain't about winning or losing, but be the solution. I got no space for failure, cause I know there's room for improvement, and every day I'm improving. Focus on what's ahead without the breaks. Just know there's progression in every step you take.
1: Keenan, that was amazing!
2: thank you.
1: My word! What was going through your mind? Because this entire performance that you've done for us, you've done it with your eyes closed. So what was going through your mind as you were rapping? That's amazing!
2: I was just feeling the music.
1: You were just feeling the music? Yeah. Now, you know, I believe that you love breaking down rappers' sentences from metaphors, wordplay, and even the double meanings that it has. So what is the one J. Cole lyrical song that completely blew your mind when you first finally deconstructed that song? Because right now, I'm trying to deconstruct your words.
2: One of his lines, he says, there's beauty in the struggle, but ugliness in the success. So how we see something successful, we see it as something beautiful.
1: Yeah.
2: And how we see something basically ugly as the struggle. But J. Cole reverses it and he says there's beauty in the struggle, meaning that in the struggle you are bound to make mistakes. But also, you will learn from those mistakes.
1: Mm-hmm.
2: It will also help you when you do become successful. And some people who become successful without making that mistakes, because also struggle builds character as well, development. So without those things, it's really hard for you to now be successful and also have all these things to worry about. So that's one of the lines that stuck with me in his song Love Yours. And he also says, you know, you can have all these things in the world, but you are never truly going to be happy unless you love what you have.
1: Yeah, and you know, I love what you said there in your rap. One of your lyrics was, I won't do this till I make it, but I'll do this till I'm 80.
2: Yeah.
1: And that was just so profound.
2: Yeah.
1: You know, and just listening to each and every word of your actual song that you've penned on yourself, what is that goal of yours that you want to reach ultimately one day, apart now from rapping?
2: So,
1: or is that just your sole career that you want to wish to make?
2: I don't think that I'm at a point where I'll really give it up. It's just, you know, when you're truly passionate as I am about this thing, there's no time frame
3: to say, hey, you know what, when I reach a certain age, okay, this is where I'm going to throw it away.
1: So apart from rapping now, Keenan, what is it that you want to become or want to do?
3: I just want to inspire people with my music. I want them, that person who's, you know, had a dream or have a dream, that's maybe 12 years old, like I was, you know, with the earphones on, just writing music. I want him to be inspired and say, hey, you know what, if this guy can do it, why can't
1: I? Yeah. So what's your biggest music achievement so far at age 23, Keenan?
3: I think this would be my biggest achievement.
1: Oh, man.
3: I've always wanted to be on radio. That's all I ever talked about. And thankfully, you gave me the opportunity today, which I really appreciate.
1: You are most welcome. And I'm glad that we could do this for you. Now, before you leave us, what's your best advice for fellow up-and-coming young artists?
3: All I would say is, you know, I just don't listen to the naysayers. If you have something that you are passionate about and you have a dream, have a vision, don't worry about anyone's opinions. Just go ahead, chase it, give it your 100%. Even if people think that you are completely delusional for chasing this dream. And also, mainly put God first in every single thing that you do, and it'll ultimately work out in the end.
1: Definitely. So what's your social media handle? Should listeners wish to get in touch with you, check out your cool music videos and your new single, your new songs that are coming up?
3: You can follow me on TikTok at Keenan Desai, KEANAN.DESAI. And on Facebook, Keenan as well, Keenan Desai, and TikTok at Keenan Desai.
1: So, South Africa, this is your youth voice. Support him. You know his social media handles now. Go on, give him a like, hit a follow there as well. Support him because you know what support means to him. And of course, all of our other youth here in South Africa as well. If they're doing something remarkable, they definitely do need your support to make it in life. Now, Keenan, before you go, any quick shout outs? I know that you're here with your entourage.
3: A shout out to my mom and dad who's at home, my brother Cyrus. Shout out to my fiance who's supported me through this whole journey. She's actually here in studio with me. Shout out to my other brother, Kyle Desai, who's helped me throughout my rapping career, and my other brother who's also with me.
1: So there's three of you. There's three
3: he's
1: brothers.
3: Actually my close friend. D-Boy is my close friend, but he's like
1: he
3: a brother
1: to me.
3: Okay, he
1: also has a stage name.
3: Yeah. D-Boy, yeah.
1: Yeah?
3: He helps a lot with my music as well. Mm-hmm. Yeah.
1: Okay,
3: so
1: well,
3: those two.
1: Great stuff. Well, Keenan, thank you so much for hanging out with us today. It's been really incredible chatting about your journey from, you know, the back of the classroom to making meaningful classical music across. So we want to wish you absolutely everything of the best with your tracks and, of course, your visual storytelling as well. And, of course, everything that you put your hands to. So keep inspiring, keep creating, and we can't wait to see where your passion takes you. Have yourself an excellent weekend.
3: Thank you. Thank you.
1: You're most welcome. Bye-bye.
4: What is femicide? It's more than murder. Femicide is the killing of a woman or girl because of her gender. A significant majority of femicides are committed by someone the victim knows, most commonly an intimate partner or family member. Gender-based violence cannot continue. As men, we must speak up. Stop normalizing violence. Enough is enough. No woman should ever have to live in fear. Enough is enough.
5: It's 10:30. You'll either relax your mind or stomp your feet. The music doesn't stop for the next 30 minutes. Rivash, who are we pressing play for this morning?
1: Well, I'll tell you exactly who we're pressing play for this morning. Then it is time for me to hand over the airwaves completely over to Nihal Maharaj. So, he says, good morning, Rivash. Please play my selection of music for my mother, Anamika, dad, Virosh, and my brother, Sai, and little sister, Smriti. Message comes through from Nihal Maharaj and Shalcross Durban. We are your massive fans, Rivash. Thank you very much. And we're hoping to meet you one day. Thanks, Rivash, and hope everyone else enjoys the songs too. Well, Nihal Maharaj and family, I'm hoping to meet you guys soon too. Look, there's lots of outside broadcasts coming up in the future, so make sure that you keep your eyes very close to the radio sets. And of course, the next OB, looking forward to meeting all of you. Let's see what you got for us.

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3: 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SABC News doesn't just report. 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

0: 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Love you. Vanida Mabel.
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0: It's Madan Maharaj, well, DJ Dizzy D with Lone Ranger, wrapping up 30 minutes of music. And of course, we played this one here for Nehal Maharaj that went out to his mom, Anamika, Dad Virosh, and his brother Sai, and little sister Smriti as well. So let's do a quick recap as to what you just heard. Starting it off for you was Guru Randhwa with Roop Dirani from Pati Patni Aur Vodho and I Like How It Feels by Enrique Pitbull. You also heard the Shararat from the movie Durandar by Madhu Bhangti Bhakchi and Jasmine Sandals. Yimmy Yimmy Shriya Ghoshal, Viva La Vida by Coldplay, Purwa B. Deswa as well. Bringing us up to 11 o'clock, here's your news then with Tracy Valitham.
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2: 11 o'clock. Good morning. A woman has been killed and two people, including a baby, seriously injured in a fire that razed shacks in Copsville area in Pietermaritzburg. It's believed the woman, her baby and her partner were sleeping in their shack when the fire broke out at around 3:30 this morning at Swapo Informal Settlement. The woman died in the fire while her baby and the man suffered serious burn injuries. At least 14 shacks were destroyed in the blaze. KwaZulu-Natal Human Settlements MEC Siboniso Duma has assigned a team to work with Umsunduzi Municipality to assist communities in distress. Police in KwaZulu-Natal say they have arrested a suspected serial rapist in the Cato Manor area in Durban after terrorizing women for about a decade. They say the 46-year-old suspect allegedly raped 14 women in Cato Manor and two others in Plessislaar and Taylor's Holt in Pietermaritzburg in a period between 2014 and 2025. Police spokesperson Colonel Robert Nechunda says the suspect targeted vulnerable women leaving taverns at night. He says he would follow them and sexually assault them and rob them in their homes.
3: In some instances, the suspect allegedly broke into houses and raped his victims at knife point, especially vulnerable women who were staying alone. The victims could not identify the suspect because he reportedly disguised his face by wearing a pantyhose. However, police detectives and investigators from specialized units connected the dots, established modus operandi, and linked the suspect through the DNA. He will appear in the Deputy Magistrate Court on Monday, 21 September, on multiple charges of rape, housebreaking, and atonement.
2: The Madlanga Commission has welcomed the final extension of its deadline to submit its final report to January next year. The Commission was given an extension until the 16th of November before the latest extension was granted. The inquiry was established by President Cyril Ramaphosa after KwaZulu-Natal Police Commissioner Nhlanhla Mkhwanazi made serious allegations about political interference and corruption in the criminal justice system in July 2025. The Commission spokesperson, Jeremy Michaels.
4: The Judicial Commission of Inquiry into Criminality, Political Interference and Corruption in the Criminal Justice System, commonly known as the Madlanga Commission, welcomes the final extension of the Commission's deadline announced by the Presidency this morning. This extension to the 25th of January 2027 will allow the Commission to hear outstanding testimony and write the final report.
2: On to election news this morning. The African Transformation Movement is expected to announce its Free State mayoral candidates ahead of the 2026 local government elections. The party will be holding its provincial rally in Bloemfontein. A handful of people have gathered at the Bram Fischer Glasshouse venue. The rally is expected to be addressed by the ATM president, Professor Sisa Nkunka. Protesters gathered at the John F. Kennedy Center for the Performing Arts in Washington, D.C. as U.S. President Donald Trump on Friday refused to say whether he would attempt to demolish the iconic facility on the Potomac River. Now, the Kennedy Center board, which has said the facility requires a $257 million renovation earlier this week, voted to close the facility for 2 years for the project. D.C. Council member Robert White said the Kennedy Center is important for free speech, democracy, and the growth and preservation of art.
5: Well, look, this is a national memorial, the Kennedy Center, but it is in D.C., and it is a jewel here in D.C., and what it represents for the arts, for protests, for democracy in action is something that we know too well, and there's no way we're going to let this monument go without a fight.
2: 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I'm Tracy Belieber, more news at 12.
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0: It's time for I Love Them, but we are talking about Great Escape. 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
9: 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Zee Zonke varche he sagya kalakar amhi alilo ahot. 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

0: 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And do not forget to join our community on WhatsApp too for more. Now, remember, your music request inbox are open 24 hours a day. So you tell me what you want to hear. Hit me up on requests at lotusfm.co.za now or when you have some time. A very good morning to you. Coming up this hour, I'm going to give you just a few more minutes to get your voice notes in for I Love Them. But now, if you just tuned in, we are talking about the ones who you would go to the ends of the earth for. You lend them money, you drive them to the airport at 4 a.m. in the morning, or you spend hours listening to their boring problems. And what do you get in return, my friend? Not even a thank you. Not even a thumbs up emoji, for crying out loud. Instead, they complain. You can climb Mount Everest for them, and when you come back down from that mountain, they will tell you, "Oh, but I didn't ask you to do that for me." Yeah? Those are the definition of ungrateful people. You love them to pieces. They're your family, your best friends, your partners, but their lack of appreciation to you is sad. Who do you do the most for but get the cold shoulder? 071-613-7803. Voice notes now.
1: Feel the passion. Woo! Feel the vibe. Come alive.
0: Here's Cheerleader. This song here goes out to Jerisha Ramsunder and Rajen, who's spending the weekend down South Coast. This song comes through from their two children, that's Rahul and Ari.
2: One

is Felix Chan's remix with Cheerleader here on Lotus FM, a song that we played for Jerisha and Rajen Ramsunder, who's spending the weekend down South Coast from their two loving children, Ari and Rahul. Now, let's go local with Samantha with Jadoo Ka Mausam. On the other side of this is I Love Them But. We are talking about the ungrateful people in your life. Who are they?

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2: That the following feature does not reflect the views and opinions of the presenter, Lotus FM, or the SABC. The content does not aim to harm or offend any individual and is used for the sole purposes of entertainment.
3: Oh, that sounded serious, but you know what? We are taking the seriousness off you today, because we shouldn't worry about people who don't worry about us, right? It is a 11:15. It is time for I Love Them, but that feature where we look at the people that we adore through a slightly frustrated lens. So if you're just joining us this morning, we are lifting the weight off your shoulders today, and we are talking about the ungrateful people who we, well, still somehow managed to love, right? Was it your sibling who complained about the brand of free groceries that you bought them? Are they feeling a little bit entitled nowadays? It makes you wonder, why do you even bother in the first place? But hey, that's love, right? So who did you do the most for but gave you a cold answer or let you down very badly after everything that you've done for them? It could have even costed you a fortune, but to them, they don't even care about that, because, my friend, some people will just skip the whole bouquet to tell you that your roses have thorns. Well, let's find out. 0716137803. Let's find out here. First up, we have this one whose son has disappointed her.
4: Hi, Devash. Devon Ryan Sony. Lovely, great show always. Very positive energy you send through the airwaves. Well, I'd like to remain anonymous, but my own son has treated me without any compassion, regret, or care, and yet I went to the ends of the earth to make his life the most best and best with him. He received the good food, best education, best of the best. Today, I am a nobody. Sad to say, but that's what I experienced. Thank you. Have a blessed day.
3: Thank you very much. You too, have yourself a blessed day. I do hope that things do come right between you and your son, please. Anonymous says, Ravash, talking about ungrateful people, I did my best for my best friend, but in return, she stole my husband. And then shortly she died after, but I still do miss her. Coming through from Anonymous. Keep it coming through, 0716137803. Who did you do the most for, but in return they gave you the cold shoulder? We call them the ungrateful people. Is it like Anonymous' story where her best friend stole her husband from her, but she still misses her best friend?
5: Is this for real? Like, for real, for real?
3: Isn't that kind of weird? But that's why it's called I Love Them, But. You know, they may do the strangest and weirdest things, but in the end you still kind of love them. A massacre, really, isn't it?

Girls Club. If you want to play, fall in line, little boy. Because you can't run away. There's nowhere to hide. There's nowhere to go. I've shattered the ceiling. There's blood on the floor. A fight to the finish. Or a kiss goodbye. 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

0: I love it. I love it a lot, actually. It's Massacre by Shilpa Rao and Janita Gandhi. But then again, you know if it's a Janita Gandhi song, Shilpa Rao even, it's going to be a banger, isn't it?
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1: Please note that the following feature does not reflect the views and opinions of the presenter, Lotus FM, or the SABC. 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
2: 23 minutes after 11 o'clock and we are in the feature I Love Them But Who Do We Love But Let Us Down. Today we are talking about the ungrateful people in your life. You can do the most for them. You can spend even that 100 million rand that you won in Have You Ever This Morning on them, but then they'll tell you, but I didn't ask you to do that for me. Sounds very familiar, isn't it? We've all had those one person in our life that we will do anything for, but in return, they'll give you the cold shoulder, they won't talk to you, they'll be ungrateful over the most that you've done for them. Who is that person?
3: Good morning, Rivash. I always say, wave ungrateful people goodbye. The worst thing in life is to take people for granted. Show gratitude where it's due. And don't expect people to do anything for you. Come on! Love the show, Rivash. Regards, Anne from Potchefstroom.
2: Thanks, Anne.
4: Hi, Rivash. Winston here from Potchefstroom. I learned something. Doing business with families can be a challenge. Although you can go a mile, they take you for granted. Come on! Talking from experience, we can only help or do so much. But as you say, not many show appreciation. Thank you very much.
2: Well, you are welcome. And let's take a look at this text coming through here. Hello, it's my family, especially my two brothers. Me being the youngest have done more than enough. But in the end, I got the cold shoulder. Coming through from Anonymous in Phoenix. Keep it coming through. 071-613-7803. When I come back, I will be wrapping up. So to avoid disappointments, make sure that your voice notes come in now. And also ensure that your voice notes are 30 seconds or less. And it does not include any brand names. Yes, Linen Pandian for you with Unai Nambi.

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2: And we are wrapping up the feature I Love Them But. It is 11:30. So on I Love Them But today, we are talking about the people that you love, but they are ungrateful. And even when they're ungrateful to you and they give you the cold shoulder, you still love them, right? Because that's just how we are. We're just a bunch of loving people. But who is that person? What did you do for them? And what did they actually show you in return?
3: Morning, Rivaj. It's me, Yes Monroe of Newcastle. Not to name, but family members. I know my husband and I, when we moved to Newcastle from Dundee, we always did the best what we could for the family members. We had braais, we enjoyed ourselves, but unfortunately, they were so ungrateful as to say we did nothing. So that's what I say. It's family members, nobody else. Whether it's from my side or my husband's side. But at the end of the day, it's sad to know that families don't appreciate nothing. It's your friends that appreciate everything. Thank you, Rivash. Come from Yes Monroe of Newcastle.
4: Hey, Rivash Sony, just you well, my son. I did so much for my friend in kindness and looked after her. And she abused me of my kindness. When she had another friend there, she closed the door on me. And then I walked out and I blocked her. Thank you so much. Lots of love. Cape Town.
2: Thank you very much for that. Let's go to this voice sort of here.
5: Hi, Rivash. Okay, so that person would have to be, I'd say, it would be my husband. I can cook his favorite food for him. But he'd eat it, and he'd say, my mom used to make it this other way, and I used to enjoy it. I can buy him his favorite pizzas. And then he'd say, oh, but you know, the Italian place, they make it so much better. I can make him his favorite pasta, but he'd say, this is missing. He's such a drama queen. But we've been together for the last 20 years. And I think love is just compromise. Have a good day, everyone. Sandra D. Gauteng.
2: Definitely is compromise. Hello, it's my husband. Never appreciative of anything I do. Survived 2 heart attacks, bypass, spine op, and is on my medical aid. Doesn't work, has a luxury life at home, and still moans and groans for everything. He is living his best life while I still work to provide despite my own health challenges. Coming through from Anonymous. Let's wrap it up with this one.
6: Rivash, good morning. It's Veronica. Firstly, I did so much for my youngest brother. And my husband did so much for him as well. And he didn't appreciate it a couple of years down the line. I am 10 years apart from my youngest brother. Got him to school, made him finish matric. Make sure he's got a job. My husband made sure he got his driver's license. Gave him our car to drive. Even if he smashed it. We paid and did everything on our account. And today, there's no appreciation, nothing of that sort. But deep down there, I still love my brother. We don't talk for over 10 years. And it's sad. It's very sad. But I'm not guilty of anything because I did my fair share. I know mom was wanting me to do everything for him when she was alive, when she passed on. I'm sure she can see that I fulfilled what I had to do for my youngest brother. Thank you, Rivash. It's a lovely program.
2: Oh, thank you very much. And I really do hope that things between you and your brother, can be patched up. So maybe, if I was you, just give him a call today. Say, look, I still love you and I'm prepared to put all of this behind us. We're going to go into a new year pretty soon. And let's not make it one more year to add to the number of years that we're not talking. And then if he turns you down, then you've tried. You know, thank you very much for contributing. Unfortunately, that is all that the future has time for this morning. Yeah, we're running out of time. Don't forget, coming up at 11:45, we are going to be talking to Vitha Sukaran. She has all the details that you need to know about the upcoming I Can Walk event happening soon. So please do stay tuned. This is Lotus FM. Bollywood Billboard. Dil Deewana Bin Sajna Ke Maane Na.
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0: It's Super Trooper here on Lotus FM. If it's great music like this, it definitely has to be the Weekend Explosion. It is now 11:45, and of course, as promised you, I do have a very exciting interview for you. Now, we are talking to the chairperson of the working committee of the KZN Blind and Deaf Society. Now, before being elected as the society's first female president in its 83-year history in November of 2019, Vita Sukaran is a very hands-on person in all society fundraising events at the KZN Blind and Deaf Society, and she's never afraid to pull up her sleeves and assist wherever she's needed. She chaired the I Can Walk Committee since its inception in 2017 and hopes that this year it will become society's major annual fundraising event and awareness campaign. Vita, hello and welcome to Lotus FM. How are you?
1: Hi, Rivash. Thank you for having me. I'm well.
0: Great. Are you having a good weekend, Vita? How's the weather outside?
1: Well, I'm in Pietermaritzburg at the moment.
0: Yeah?
1: And the weather's actually quite nice. It's a little bit chilly, but lovely, warm sun that's out there.
0: So enjoy the sun, yeah. Vita.
1: after many days of
0: absolutely
1: cold weather.
0: Now, Vita, what is I Can Walk and how does this concept come about? And what's unique about ECW compared to other races?
1: Okay, the event was launched by the KwaZulu-Natal Blind and Deaf Society in 2017. Mm-hmm. And what was originally conceived as both an eye care awareness campaign and a fundraiser to support people who are blind and deaf. This event has progressed to a fully sanctioned event by the KZN Athletics and Athletic South Africa. Mm-hmm. And it's what started off as a 5-kilometer fun walk, fun run, is now including a 10-kilometer official run or walk. What makes it very different is that every step has a purpose. You know, participants aren't simply just entering a race. Mm. They are helping create awareness of the abilities, potential, and aspirations of people with disabilities, and namely, blind and deaf, and those are the people that we represent at the KZN Blind and Deaf Society. People say people with disabilities, but I'd like to say they are people with determination. Mm. And, you know, this race is what showcases this. We have blind, we have deaf, we have the physically disabled, and we have the able-bodied who come out there, you know, in their numbers with their children, with their fur babies. So it is really a community event now. Mm. And this has evolved as an inclusive community event, attracting runners, attracting walkers, attracting people to come out there on the promenade in Durban's beautiful beachfront and just have fun.
0: So, Vita, I must ask then, who are the beneficiaries and what will these funds be used for?
1: Okay, the beneficiaries are the clients of the KZN Blind and Deaf Society, and that's the deaf, blind, and partially sighted, hard of hearing.

0: something special about it. Can you tell us what do you think will be special about this year compared to other years, Vita?
1: Well, this year marks the 90th anniversary of the KZN Blind and Deaf Society.
0: 90th anniversary?
1: Yes.
0: That's amazing.
1: The society has been in existence 90 years.
0: Well done.
1: Founded in 1936. And you know what?
0: Yeah.
1: Sorry?
0: Vita, the SABC also celebrates 90 years.
1: Oh, wow. Yeah. That's why the SABC and Lotus has actually partnered with us this evening.
0: Yeah.
1: You know, and I think it's such a fundamental year for us, you know, in that we were founded in 1936, and you know, it's a milestone year. But, you know, over the years, there's been so many challenges, there's funding issues, there's other issues. But you know what? The society has remained resilient. Mm-hmm. We've remained steadfast in our purpose, in our vision, in our mission. And, you know, I think this year the participants are not only helping us raise funds, but they are walking with us and celebrating 90 years of service, resilience, creating opportunities for people with disabilities.
0: Absolutely.
1: So it is a very, very huge milestone for the KZN Blind and Deaf Society.
0: Lovely. We're going to take a short ad break. When we come back, Vita will be giving us all the details as to where you can find this event. So please do stay with us. This is Lotus FM.
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0: Welcome back to the show. This is Lotus FM. You are on the Weekend Explosion with myself, Rivash, and we are in conversation with Vita Sukaran from the KZN Blind and Deaf Society. She's joining us on the line to tell us everything that we need to know about the event. Now, Vita, very quickly, what are the participants receiving at the event? And give us the details like the venue and the time.
1: So, we have 2,000 shirts to give away to all first 2,000 people that actually enter the race. So they are very, very nice, beautiful shirts. So everybody that enters the first 2,000 will get a T-shirt. All participants who finish the race will get a medal. And, of course, there are, you know, a little goodie bag with fruit, cold drink, and snacks in it for them. This year's event takes place on Sunday, 27 September 2026. That's next week, Sunday, at Suncoast Lawn, starting at 7:30 a.m. And they, as I mentioned earlier, there's a 5-kilometer fun walk, fun run, and a 10-kilometer official run or walk. And now the 10-kilometer winners will also receive cash prizes.
0: Nice. How much is the entry fee there, Vita? Because this is an NPO going to, of course, all proceeds will go back into the KZN Blind and Deaf Society, right?
1: Yes, all proceeds will go to the KZN Blind and Deaf Society. So the 5K is 110 Rand and the 10K is 220 Rand and there's a license of 80 Rand.
0: So tell me, so this walk is open to also people who can see also, right? So it doesn't mean to say that.
1: Okay. So you know what started off very unique with this walk was that people walked with a partner where one was blindfolded.
0: Right, I remember that, yes.
1: Yes, so that still continues in the 5-kilometer fun walk, fun run. Mm-hmm. Blindfolds will still be available. So it's all about

0: creating awareness of blindness, right?
1: Lovely,
0: So
1: yeah.
0: there will be those that will be blindfolds that will be available. So everybody is invited, whether you can see, whether you can hear, whether you are blind, whether you are deaf, whether you are physically disabled. Everybody, bring your fur babies in their on their leashes, in their prams. Bring your babies in their prams, but come with your families and come and enjoy this race with us.
1: Super.
0: Come and support a good cause.
1: Vitha Sukaran, thank you very much for spending some time and joining us on the line today. We want to wish you all of the best with the I Can Walk run. So have fun out there, be safe, and of course we wish you everything of the best for your 90 years as well.
0: Thank you. Thank you very much, Shivash, and thank you again for having me.
1: Oh, you're more than welcome. Anytime. Take care of yourself, Vitha, and enjoy Peter Maritzburg.
0: Thank you. Bye.
1: Okay, bye-bye. Ladies and gentlemen, here we go. Lotus FM. Proudly South African. Hold it. And would you look at the time, and it is now 5 to 12, so the curtains must come to a close now on the weekend explosion. But listen, Newsbreak Talk is up next, and you can look forward for tomorrow because I'm going to be coming to you with all of your favorite Sunday features that you love and all of the fun and games too. But for now, I want you to listen carefully and remember this. Rebuilding your life isn't about erasing your past. It's about proving that your past didn't get the final say. Catch you guys in the morning from myself, Rivash, Sony, Devon, Ryan. Bye-bye.

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3: 12 o'clock in the afternoon, a woman has been killed and two people, including a baby, seriously injured in a fire that razed shacks in Copsville area in Pietermaritzburg. It's believed the woman, her baby, her partner were sleeping in their shack when the fire broke out at around 3:30 this morning at Swapway Informal Settlement. The woman died in the fire while her baby and the man suffered serious burn injuries. At least 14 shacks were destroyed in the blaze. KwaZulu-Natal Human Settlements MEC Siboniso Duma has assigned a team to work with Umsunduzi Municipality to assist communities in distress. Police in KwaZulu-Natal say they've arrested a suspected rapist in the Ketumana area in Durban after terrorizing women for about a decade. They say the 46-year-old suspect allegedly raped 14 women in Ketumana and two others in Plessislaar and Taylor's Holt in Pietermaritzburg in the period between 2014 and 2025. Police spokesperson Colonel Robert Nechunda says the suspect targeted vulnerable women, leaving taverns at night. He says he would follow them and sexually assault them and rob them in their homes.
4: In some instances, the suspect allegedly broke into houses and raped his victims at knife point, especially vulnerable women who were staying alone. The victims could not identify the suspect because he reportedly disguised his face by wearing a pantyhose. However, police detectives and investigators from specialized units connected the dots, established modus operandi, and linked the suspect through the DNA. He will appear in the Deputy Magistrate Court on Monday, 21 September, on multiple charges of rape, housebreaking, and attempted murder.
3: On to election news this afternoon, the IEC in the Western Cape says representatives of all political parties and independent candidates will be contesting in the upcoming local government elections in the province will sign the electoral code of conduct next week. In doing so, they will be publicly committing to uphold the obligation to create conditions conducive to peaceful, free and fair elections. Provincial Electoral Officer Michael Hendrickse says through the code, contestants also reaffirm the IEC's authority to conduct electoral processes. Hendrickse says elections are about more than just about what happens on the day, but on how political parties and candidates conduct themselves throughout the entire process. The signing will take place next week, Friday, in Bellville. Small-scale fishing cooperatives and businesses along the Cape West Coast have been given a boost through a Sandpark skill development initiative. 20 fishermen from Saldanha and surrounding communities have successfully completed training in skipper's competency and business planning. Now, Sandpark spokesperson JP Lowe says the initiative forms part of Sandpark's Vision 2040 program aimed at helping build sustainable livelihoods.
5: The training forms part of Sandpark's commitment to equip neighboring communities with practical skills, strengthening local enterprises, as well as to expand access to sustainable economic opportunities. Sandparks also provided fishing equipment to the cooperatives and continues to support their participation in the fishing value chain. Local MSMEs are being assisted to build business capacity, as well as access, procurement, and broader market opportunities.
3: Ukraine's President Volodymyr Zelensky has thanked President Trump for signing into law a bill that will impose sweeping new sanctions on Russia because of its war on Kiev. The bill targets Russia's energy sector, financial systems, and the so-called shadow fleet of oil tankers Moscow uses to evade sanctions. The BBC's Gary O'Donoghue has the details.
6: For more than a year, President Trump was distinctly lukewarm about this legislation. The act gives his administration a potentially powerful new set of tools aimed at squeezing Russia's wartime economy. At its heart is a provision allowing tariffs of up to 100% on the biggest purchasers of Russian oil and gas, namely China and India. There are also measures which target Russian banks and the so-called shadow fleet, used to evade sanctions and move energy exports clandestinely.
3: Your top story at 12 o'clock this afternoon. A woman has been killed and two people, including a baby, seriously injured in a fire that razed shacks in Copsville area in Pietermaritzburg. That's my bit for this afternoon. Stay tuned for your next news update at 1 with Navitha. From myself, Tracy Vilitham, stay safe and take care.

0: All across South Africa, there's just one sentence that I'm hearing, and it's enough is enough. And this is because women are terrified, tired, and traumatized by constantly being told that another innocent female has been killed, that another body of a female, semi-clothed, has been found dumped in a field. Women are tired of hearing, you should do this, you should do that. Try and ensure that you don't get killed. Run in groups. Maybe wear a longer skirt. Women are just tired. Enough is enough, they keep telling me. And what makes the conversation even more grisly is that in Ekurhuleni in Gauteng, since July, 9 bodies of women have been found. And there's no answers to what happened to these women. There's no indication as to whether or not these women were victims of a serial killer, of just violent people that they knew who perpetrated this kind of act against them. There isn't much indication, but what's very clear is that women are finding it day in and day out to be even more challenging to live their lives the way they would like to. Good afternoon to you. I'm Taresh Hariprasad. This is Newsbreak Talk. It's where you get to give your views a voice. Most of us dressed in black yesterday as we tried to honor victims and to speak about the injustices they face, right? But I think we've had this conversation before, and it's so sad that we constantly meet here to talk about it. But what I want to ask, or rather what I want to draw your attention through to today, is why is it that women are constantly told to be cautious, to take precautions, to try not get killed, and to change their way of lives, but nothing is said to the predator? Nothing is said to the one that commits this evil act. Nothing is said to that gaze that makes a woman feel uncomfortable. Instead, a woman is just told, don't make anybody feel uncomfortable. And this is what women are saying. Why is it that men, in particular, are telling me what to do to keep myself safe? But at the end of the day, 9 bodies end up being dumped in a ditch. So that's the conversation today. I want to ask you, why must women constantly take precautions when there are no consequences for the predators? Let's put it all of this into perspective now. Let's put it all into an understanding as to really what's going on the ground. Fear and anxiety are mounting among women in Ekurhuleni following the discovery of yet another female body. The number of women who killed in a series of brutal attacks since July in Ekurhuleni has risen to 9. Some of the victims were found in different parts of the metro, where decomposed, and others were showing signs of violence. The latest victim was a woman believed to be in her early 20s, whose body was discovered in the bushes near a railway line in Villa Liza Extension 4 in Boksburg in the early hours yesterday, or rather Thursday morning. News reporter who managed to go to the scene was Tato Letsaba.
1: Scenes of horror are becoming an increasingly familiar realities in parts of Ekurhuleni, as yet another young woman becomes the latest victim in a growing list of brutal killings. Her body was discovered in bushes near a railway in Villa Liza, Extension 4, in the early hours of Thursday. She was found with bruising around her neck and partially clothed. For those who knew her, the discovery brought shock, disbelief, and renewed fear. I am in super disbelief. I don't believe that the person I know is laying there. I just don't believe it. Her death brings to 9 the number of women murdered and dumped in various parts of Ekurhuleni since July. The circumstances surrounding the deaths differ, but repeated discoveries of women's bodies has left communities asking how many more lives will be lost before the violence stops. For women living in affected areas, the killings have heightened concerns about their own safety. Authorities are now investigating whether some of the cases could be connected. Deputy National Police Commissioner Lieutenant General Tibello Musikidi says forensic evidence will be key in determining whether the latest murder is linked to the other cases.
2: From the time that all the incident happened, this particular victim died. So that is what is going to be established and the whereabouts. So hence I'm saying it's still very new. There is information at hand that we want to see if it will connect and link, because that information can at least advise us whether that we have is correct or this is an isolated incident. We are getting the copycat here, or it is also linked to other cases.
1: While the investigations continue, there have so far been no arrests in connection with the latest killing. One suspect has, however, been arrested in relation to another murder in Ekurhuleni. Law enforcement agencies say technology is now being used to strengthen the search for those responsible, including working with a cyber company and conducting biometric checks through Home Affairs to determine whether the arrested suspects could be linked to other cases. Gauteng Premier Banyaza Lesufi says authorities remain confident that those responsible will eventually be arrested.
3: Or some people have declared war. We have to respond to it. And I think the state has the capacity to respond to it. You can doubt it if you want to, but the team briefs us. And the team has been working around the clock. And I don't want to discourage them, because someone feels that if we knew, they would go to other areas. We have not done our work. We've done our work. We've gathered evidence. We've used resources. There are cyber companies that have provided information. We've got footages because of the investment we've made in CCTV cameras and other things. Let's wait for the police to continue.
1: As investigators work to establish links between the cases, another woman's death has added to growing anxiety among women and communities across Ekurhuleni. Thato Letshaba, SABC News, Vilalisa, Boksburg.
0: Yeah, so that is the situation on the ground. I just want to take you through to a very important conversation that I did also have in relation to that before we take the conversation through to you, right? This was a conversation that I had with the deputy presidential spokesperson, William Baloyi, and I asked him quite simply, why are women being told to take precautions all the time? Shouldn't there also be a conversation had with men? Shouldn't the perpetrators also be told what not to do? Why must responsibility always fall on women? And this is what he had to say.
4: I think it's a very sad time for South Africa to see the state of what women are going through. We know of 9 bodies found in Ekurhuleni that's got the country really, really distressed.
5: Yes, it's a very sad state. But also, it's something that has anchored South Africans. But the most important thing is that this is not the time to blame or to say one went wrong or to point fingers. It's a time to rally all of us, as the society, as the community. And that is what has been made very clear by His Excellency President Cyril Ramaphosa, but also what we did from our side as government. He instructed the law enforcement agencies to get the best of the crop in their fields to be deployed as a specialized multidisciplinary team to investigate this. But the sad part of it is that as we are busy with investigations, then the bodies keep on piling. As you are aware that today they discovered another body around the same area, which is Ekurhuleni municipality, which is Ekurhuleni, which houses the national key point, being the O.R. Tambo Airport, something that is a window through which the outside community sees South Africa, but also is an entry and exit point for anyone who visits South Africa. So that is a very serious worry to us as government, and I think to all as sundry South Africans.
4: But no, also while the plans are in place now to find the culprit or the culprits of such a crime and to, of course, safeguard women, The advice has been that women should move in groups or try and be safer. And a lot of women have said to me, why is it that women are being told to try and protect themselves, or rather women are being told to be safer, yet the perpetrators of the crime are not curbed in? How do you as government respond to that?
5: Thank you very much for that question. At the same time, if you have this sketch and you don't take precautionary measures, you are setting out people to be victims again. So this call that we have made as government, it's not a call to restrict women. It's a call to say, let us be vigilant because we haven't arrested the perpetrators. So as long as we haven't arrested the perpetrators, we call upon everyone to be vigilant and also to take extra precautionary measures, especially given that their bodies keep on piling. So obviously it's a situation which is not normal. You can't treat it in a normal way. You have to treat in an abnormal way. Hence, have gone to extremes of issuing out those precautions that we want our mothers, our sisters, the builders of this nation to
4: but
5: take.
4: But women always say, why must I be the one that takes the precaution? Why must the responsibility of my safety always ever fall on me?
5: No, thank you very much. The question is, do these perpetrators that are criminals, do they send out a message? They don't. Do they inform someone that they are going to do that? They don't. Do they do it in front of everybody? They don't. Others either strike at night, others strike when we don't see them. Hence, we have to take all the available precautionary measures to say, please, because there is this emergency that we are treating as an emergency, let us all take precautions. So hence we are saying, let us take all precautionary measures available because we don't know when will the person strike. And what we are sure of is that the person is not striking in the vicinity or the visibility of everyone. Otherwise, they would have long been arrested. So now, as a precaution, you see, we are investigating, we are getting down to work on this matter. At the same time, let us not create an easy thing for them, because depending from what is happening.
0: That was government spokesperson William Baloyi, who is the deputy government spokesperson. And I wanted to know from him, why is it that women are being told to take precautions? Is that the only solution? Is that the only way to fight gender-based violence and femicide in the country? Women are dying, women are being hit, women are being raped, but they must also protect themselves. I mean, how much of responsibility falls on women, and how less accountability falls on the perpetrator of the crime? This is a very important conversation that women are having right now, because they feel unheard and unseen. And the big point is, who's coming to save them, right? And an organization that wants to address that very particular point and that particular conversation is the Amklanga Women's Association. And I'm so fortunate to be joined in the studio by Pranita Anirudh, who's the chairperson of the Amklanga Women's Forum. Thanks so much for that, Pranita, for making the time for us. I really appreciate it.
6: Thank you for giving me the opportunity to be here. It's an absolute privilege.
0: I know that this was something that really riled you up. This was something that shook your soul, so to speak. And before we talk about what you did, because I know that's a big part of the Amklanga Women's Forum, right? How do you feel knowing that we're sitting here talking about 9 bodies being found in a metro since July?
6: So the first thing that happened and how I felt was, first it was fear and hopelessness. And in one of the videos that I did that reached so many people and went viral, it was hopelessness. And then something very interesting happened. And the fear shifted to anger. And then I said, okay, I feel hopeless now, but what can we do? And at the Umhlanga Women's Association, we are about empowering. And I thought, yes, it's great to wear black on Friday, but what can we do to truly empower people? And that's when we, within a few hours, and I know you called me and you said, is Umhlanga Women's Association doing anything? And I said, well, you, thanks to you, because you sparked it. And we said, well, let's have a free self-defense class. Let people come in. Let's make a statement, but let's empower people with the knowledge that they need to fight and to protect their lives. So we shifted the fear.
0: And in doing that, I know that there was a major turnout of women coming together yesterday in Umhlanga, as led by the Umhlanga Women's Association, to find out how to be aware. I want to say self-defense, but it's more than that, right?
6: So there were two aspects to our activation and our mobilization of the community. The first was a situational awareness talk, because as women, let's be honest, we wear many hats, we're juggling so many things. So let's take a simple example of walking to a car. You've got your bag, you've got the keys, you've got the parking ticket. You've got so much happening, but what does it look like? How are we mindful of our surroundings? How are we aware of who's observing us and whether we could be a target or not? So number one was a situational awareness talk. The second was the actual self-defense class, which was done by a lady who was a victim of sexual assault when she was 14 as well. So she came out and she runs an organization called Fight Like a Girl, Flag Academy. And the things that she taught us, we were like, wow, we never knew this. Yes, we've watched YouTube videos. Yes, we can see things on social media. But when you're watching someone show you and demonstrate to you, and to see how effective that was, people left empowered.
0: Yeah.
6: And that was important.
0: Trinita, and you say that the purpose of this and the point of this is because nobody's coming to save women. Women have to save themselves. And I know you're going to expand on that, right? But I want to ask you, first and foremost, your thoughts on this idea that women are constantly told to shift the goalposts. Don't wear a skirt, number one. Then don't wear a short skirt. Then don't wear pants. Then don't go here. Then be home at a certain time. Now jog in numbers. Now don't jog at all. So my question is, why are women constantly told to adapt the way they live, right, in order to suit the perpetrator?
6: I think this led to that hashtag or the narrative of the campaign, which was enough is enough. Enough is enough means we're tired of being told to change, to adapt, to conform. Why should we? Why should we change the way we live? And why does someone run on the road? To be healthy. Yes, we said be healthy, be thin, not too thin, wear a skirt, not too short. It leads to so much of messaging around. We're tired of being told what to do. And enough is enough.
0: Absolutely. And another point that came through is that why are men constantly telling women what to do to keep themselves safe, right? And won't mention the men, but the narrative has been that, you know, the decision makers, the policy makers, the watchdogs of society still happen to be men, you know, statistically. And the point is, do men actually understand what women are going through? You know, perhaps for a man to put on running shorts and sneakers and take a run down the street is the most easiest and most natural thing. But for a woman, she's got to think about so much more. So are men even aware of what women are facing on a daily basis when they just walk outside their gates?
6: So there's two things that I'd like to address around men, right? Number one is that women, we want a seat at the table. And not just women, the mothers of the community, the women of the community are saying to government, to the president, to public sector as well as private sector, we want a seat at this table. We want to be heard on that level, okay? Because, yes, men may not understand what it's like as a woman, as a mother, but it's time. We are picking this fight and we're saying we want to be heard. The second thing that I'd like to address around the issue of men, and I need to say this, it's not just women who are victims.
0: Mm-hmm.
6: And our organization, we also focused on boy and men empowerment, which is why we have our Boys to Men campaign. So whilst we are a women-led organization and we want to work together, but as women, we're saying we want a seat at the table. As mothers, we want a seat at the table.
0: I'm going to go to socials in a second and even introduce my next guest to give us more to work with, Pranitha. But I want to know from you almost on an emotional sense, or an empathetic sense. It's getting grislier. You know, the reports that we have to report on as journalists, I mean, the things we hear about what has happened to these women's bodies when bodies are discovered, you know, or if we interview a victim and she tells us this is what the perpetrator did on for such a space of time to sort of inflict the abuse. How seriously must that be taken? Because, and this is the context of the question, Pranitha, are people sort of desensitized now? You know, they see GBV, they think, oh, it's that thing again, move on. You know, are people understanding that the cycle of violence and abuse is just rolling into a bigger, bigger time bomb?
6: That's such a good point, because I think as South Africans, we've become so desensitized to this, right? Well, people are saying, okay, so it's 10 women, so what? This happens every day. If you look at the stats, there's so many women that are dying every day. It's become a norm. But let me tell you, something interesting happened to me yesterday. There was a lady in the crowd. I've never met her. Her name is Jessica Shah, and her daughter, Sasha Lee, was murdered last year. Let me tell you, we can be desensitized to it if we haven't been affected on that personal level. If it's far away from you, you see it on social media and you see it on media and say, oh, it's just one of those things. We're accepting it. But when it happens to you, when you are one of those mothers or sisters or fathers or sons and families, that's when it gets really serious. And I'm saying, we need to stop being so accepting that it's the norm.
0: Yeah. Pranitha Anirudh is the chairperson of the Amklanga Women's Association, making time to talk to us about this serious issue in studio today. I'm going to go to socials, get a sense of what you're saying, and then I'm also going to connect with my next guest. Right, the views and opinions expressed on Newsbreak Talk do not necessarily reflect the views and opinions of the SABC or Lotus FM. Let's go to our first voice note today. Hello there.
7: Hi, Teresh. This is Shani Ravichand. You know, I really have to air my view today on this topic because I feel as a woman of South Africa, okay, we have the same rights. We have the same responsibilities as men. The women of today are not housewives. They have to work. They have kids to pick up from school. They have errands to run. We cannot do these things if we have to constantly be looking over our shoulder to see who's watching us, always monitor our every move. I think that it is absolutely sad to know that even though we say women and men have equal rights, that we are so at a disadvantage because of the crime and the gender-based violence. I am so disheartened, really, really am, to be a citizen of this country and to be living the life that we have to live.
0: Very, very powerful. I think you can hear almost trauma of a fellow woman having to live a life so guarded, right? Rani in Stangamana.
8: Hello, Teresh and Chanel. Very pertinent topic. If perpetrators and offenders were treated with the contempt they deserve, then we certainly won't be having this conversation today. I think that government needs to get ideas and help from wherever they can to see how they can apprehend these monsters. We as women cannot hide forever in a supposed free country. Thank you, team. Have a lovely Saturday, Rani Stangamana.
0: Supposed free country. That's a very valuable point being raised there by Rani. Salim.
9: Hi, Teresh. Now, our women are very important to us. You know, they are our mothers, they are our wife, they are our daughters. And, you know, women need to be loved and taken care of. You know, and killing a woman, femicide, is totally unacceptable. We need to protect women. But, you know, if you look at South Africa, South Africa is the murder capital of the world. There's 60 murders every day in this country. You know, we're having, you know, violence. We're having, you know, gang violence. We're having gang shooting. Then we're having, you know, political violence. The policemen are getting shot. You know, people are getting killed. So I think if you look at 60 murders a day and 8 women killed over a period of time, tells you that we are a violent society.
0: Salim, I'll leave it there with you. Thank you so much for that contribution. Let's go to Mr. Louis Pillay.
10: Good afternoon, Dilesh, and good afternoon to the listeners of Lotus FM. I think it's a sad case of 9 bodies now being half naked and dumped. I think this is a serial killer is different from the normal serial killer. And why is it different? But let's look at the government point of view. If we got 67 million people in South Africa, even if we had 40 million polices, this will still go on. So it's a different take altogether. So it's a sad case that people driving past ignore things. And, you know, the sector forum, all the polices in the area all need to come together and rally around to search for them. We worked very hard in the Phoenix area for when the 27 bodies were dumped from a serial killer. But this was raped and murdered. But we worked throughout the night looking for it till we found him.
0: Mr. Pillay, thanks so much for your contribution. Okay, I'll take a break. When I come back, I go to my next guest who's going to help us understand how this is finding expression within the broader circles of South African social frameworks and how it's trickling down to result in you and I having to wake up in the morning and hear that the body of a woman, semi-clothed, has been found in a bush again.
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0: It's Newsbreak Talk. I'm Taresh Hariprasad, and we are talking about 9 bodies of women found dumped in Ekurhuleni since July this year. Visible signs of abuse on some of the bodies. Some of the women who've been found have been semi-clothed. Many people are saying this is a gender-based violence crime. This is a crime of sexual abuse. And I think what's a clear cold fact is that this is violence against a woman of the most vile order. And so to help us discuss this in further detail is Dr. Tara Farah Harris, the Department of Social Work and Criminology's expert from the University of Pretoria. Dr. Harris, thank you so much for making the time to talk to me about this topic. I really appreciate it.
12: Thank you for having me.
0: I mean, needless to say, the data on the table, in some points, it's not enough to go on, because at this point, we don't know if these 9 deaths were linked, was by the same perpetrator, were the motives of these deaths the same. But I think also the data's telling us that this is a crime against women. This is femicide. So, you know, I think various prongs of information leading you to ascertain that South Africa isn't the safest place to be a woman, is it?
13: No, and I think we've known for a long time that South Africa isn't the safest place for members of our society in totality. And it's not just women, but we do have a month where we specifically focus on crimes against women and children. And yet we continue to see statistics, frightening statistics about violence against women in particular.
0: 5.5 of a femicide rate per 100,000 women was a number that was quoted. I mean, it just indicates that women are being subjected to this kind of behavior, even from the men they trust the most.
13: Well, yes, violence against women, unfortunately, is not just a societal problem in terms of what happens in our communities or by strangers. It's very definitely a problem that's happening within the domestic sphere in terms of intimate partner violence. And I think that's something that really does need to be discussed, because even within the home or within relationships, women are not necessarily safe.
0: Dr. Harris, my point of focus on this particular conversation, because I found that I do this a lot, you know, I'm always talking about how to safeguard women. So I'm always looking for something new in the conversation, if at all, right? And in this particular instance, I want to find out why women are constantly being told to adapt, to change the way they live and the way they exist and what they wear and what they do, whereas not much is said to the predator.
13: Well, I think everybody in society has agency. We need to take reasonable precautions for our own safety, and I think we do for the most part. When it comes to female safety,

0: We just lost connection there with Dr. Harrison. We are going to try that again. I think we are going to ensure that get a better line this time with Dr. Harris, who was talking to us from the University of Pretoria. Dr. Harris, I think we had a break in transmission there, but you were talking about collective safety for women.
1: Yes, the issue arises when we start to place unreasonable responsibility on women, and we actually sort of are moving towards that and taking any type of responsibility away from the offender, the criminal justice system, and those that should be creating safer environments. So honestly, it's about creating environments where women can continue to be part of the public domain instead of placing further restrictions in order for women to be safe. And we shouldn't be asking the questions of why was she there? Was she alone? Had she been drinking? What was she wearing? We really need to be looking at the question of why was it possible for a perpetrator or an offender to commit the act that he or she did? And in that way, we minimize the opportunities for crime to occur, which means that inherently society becomes safer.
0: Okay, I want to talk about society becoming safer, but maybe at a broader level, Dr. Harris, mechanisms have been put in place. That's what government always tells me, right? We have this particular reporting center. We have so many police officials on the ground. We have a hotline for GBV. We've declared it a national crisis, a national emergency. You know, mechanisms are in place. It's mentioned at Parliament in every address given by either heads of state or cabinet ministers, right? So mechanisms are in place to put GBV on the map. My question is, Dr. Harris, is it working?
1: Well, I think if we look at what's currently going on, I wouldn't say so necessarily. Yeah. I think, unfortunately, women don't feel safe in reporting. And I think that comes from a much deeper problem. In terms of hegemonic masculinity, in terms of toxic masculinity, that women simply not only don't feel safe in their own homes, in workplaces, in society, they simply cannot or will not make use of those reporting systems because they're not necessarily convinced that they will be believed and therefore protected.
0: I mean, I think solutions are important, Doctor. I mean, I have in studio with me Pranita Anirudh from the Mplanga Women's Association. And yesterday, what they did was they did a self-defense, a situational awareness workshop with all the women who were clad in black over there to teach them on how to safeguard themselves under the argument that, well, nobody's coming to save you but yourself, right? I want to know from you, Dr. Harris, what do you think are workable solutions for women to protect themselves, for women to ensure that they don't become unalived? And it almost, you know, makes me ask you this question with my heart a little bit heavy, because that was almost the, you know, it's almost the antithesis of what I intended. You know, why are we constantly trying to, why are we constantly telling women to safeguard themselves? But the reality is that that's what needs to happen, right?
1: I think it already happens. Women are already taking all reasonable precautions.
0: Yeah.
1: And there really has to be a limit on how much additional responsibility we can place on women. The question has to be about what are we going to do with the offender and the environment so that it doesn't permit these crimes against women or violence against women. And I understand 100% and I agree with self-defense and, you know, women doing all the things I said, don't go out late at night, don't drink too much, you know. But at the same time, we are now taking away women's freedom. They're surviving versus living.
0: Yeah.
1: And that is, that's problematic.
0: Yeah. I want to ask you this because it was a conversation we were just having in studio before we dialed you. What's your appraisal from a criminology perspective and even from a sociology perspective of the way men are approaching the GBV conversation, right? We had a conversation in studio now suggesting that men are flippant when you have to talk about this. They don't find it obscene to crack a joke about the tragedy because, they believe that women's issues or a gender-based violence issue is still something that you could laugh about around the braai, right? So how are men approaching this? And I'll tell you why I'm asking you this is because if we understand that, then we can really understand, the state of how to fix the problem, is it?
1: Well, I think it comes down to, like I said earlier, the hegemonic masculinity and the toxic masculinity. Far too many jokes are just made at a woman's expense, full stop. It doesn't even have to be about violence against women. Just flippant jokes around, sort of, you shouldn't be part of the conversation. Why aren't you in the kitchen making me a sandwich? So it's a change of attitude that really needs to happen on a much deeper level. At the same time, there are many men in this country that are standing up, that are part of the protests, that are wearing black. We have, influential men like Siya Kolisi saying, "This is your problem, gentlemen. You have to stand up. You have to do something about it." But in order to change the overall rhetoric, we are literally being called to be cycle breakers. The way in which children are being raised and what is deemed to be okay in terms of conversation and how women are treated in the home as mothers, and as daughters is incredibly important to change this concept.
0: Dr. Harris, I'm asking my final question, and it stems from what you just said about some responsible men. So my question then is, well, what responsibility now must fall on men to take the precautions, meaning men to educate fellow men about the correct way to treat and approach a woman, or men stepping in to protect a vulnerable group? What role must the good men now play?
1: Well, I think that's the point. I think they have to play a major role, and I think they have to become more prevalent and, in fact, overshadow those that are not treating women the way that they should be treated. There are male organizations, and I think it's vitally important in schools, for example, that there is education around how a gentleman behaves, how women should be treated, what is not okay. And I think even at a braai, it is incredibly important that that type of behavior is called out. And be that from a male perspective or from a female perspective, it is not okay to sit and laugh and then sort of walk away and go, "I'm uncomfortable with that." It's very important to stand up and say something. And I think that filters down into our children as well, that you have a voice and you can say, "I don't like that. And I don't think it's funny that you're making fun of girls like that." And that, again, is from a male or female perspective.
0: Dr. Tara Farah Harris from the Department of Social Work and Criminology of the University of Pretoria. Thank you for your time. I really appreciate you discussing this very pertinent issue with us.
1: Thank you very much for having me. I appreciate it.
0: So there we go. That's our conversation. Pranita, your thoughts on what was said, specifically about the role men must now play? I mean, that's an interesting one. I know you're of the view that nobody's coming to save you. So, women, you have to do it yourselves. But men are part of the population, aren't they?
2: They certainly are. And whilst a lot of us look at men as being the problem, I think they're a very big part of the solution, right? But she used a term that I really liked, which was cycle breaking, right? We all have to take the responsibility on ourselves to become the cycle breakers. And our voice is our superpower. Whether we speak about it in families, around dinner tables, in classrooms, at church institutions, in the workspace, your voice is your superpower, and we need to use it.
0: You work in the tech space. You know, that's your home, right? And that's the way you contribute to the building of society. And you saying that in an era where women find themselves so unsafe, technology can play a major role. What's your perception about that? Because women seem to be doing that already. You know, they're carrying with them their cell phones. You know, they are sharing their trips with their family members if they are taking, a vehicle somewhere. So how do you think technology be better used to safeguard women?
2: I'm in a very interesting space of tech and AI. That's what I do, you know, as my job. And I believe that a major solution in crime, in surveillance, in detection, in the prevention of crime lies in technology. Because think about it. If a perpetrator knows, if I attack this woman, there's a camera that can identify my face and send it directly to a private security company, through to SAPS, to an intelligence center, they would be scared because they know they're going to get caught. So I believe, so a perfect example is your smartwatch. If you have a crash,

0: little perhaps, but let's zero in on South Africa. What do you think South Africa's status is with regard to using technology to protect women against gender-based violence? Are they serious enough about it? I mean, you said something to me just now. You said, we can send people to the moon, but we can't stop women from dying at our doorstep.
1: 100%. To the moon and to Mars, right?
0: Right.
1: So I'm saying that what's the way forward? Because the conversation is rife. It's on social media. It's in press. It's trending at the moment. What happens tomorrow? Mm-hmm. Something else happens, and then something else happens.
0: Yeah.
1: We as an organization and as an entrepreneur in the tech and AI space, I'm saying let's develop a task team. You know, we spoke about, can we have a seat at the table? We create a task team where there are deadlines, deliverables, and we get the minds together to look at gender-based violence and crime, because it is unique. The crime in South Africa is indigenous and unique to our country. It even differs from city to city. Suburban, urban crime is different to rural. So a task team needs to be established with proper timelines, deliverables, because South Africa has the talent. We have the power. Our youth, this girl, she's a teenager who developed this ring, this earring, knew that she could solve a problem. Let's gather task team of people. Let's get voices around the table, around people who genuinely want to solve the problem.
0: Pranitha Anirudh is the Umhlanga Women's Association's chairperson, joining me today in studio. More conversations to be had with her, but let's go to socials to get a sense of what you're saying about all of this, right? I do see some of your messages. We are going to take some of them and then wrap up the conversation. Dixon and Andrea are saying, I'm praying for the families. Devlin says, can we leave our doors open and expect no one to enter? It's the same with children, women, vehicles, bars, etc. Unfortunately, that's what society has become. But this is the thing, right? You're saying children, women, vehicles, etc. Are men being told what to do? Are men being told how to dress and where to go? And that's what women are saying, isn't it, Devlin? Let's go to Roche, who says, it's very sad that women have been taken advantage of. I've seen some men go up to a woman and just touch her. Well, do things, yeah, clearly it does happen, isn't it? Bully Moodley says, the murder of these 9 women is a heartbreaking reminder that gender-based violence has been a crisis in South Africa for far too long. The question we must ask is, why does it take 9 women losing their lives for every department to suddenly wake up with urgency? I think, Pranitha, that's something we must talk about now. And Gladys says, how many more bodies must be found before the perpetrator is caught? Patsy says, what a woman wears is irrelevant. The mindset of some men needs to change. Clapping for you, Patsy. That was a powerful comment. Anonymous says, people must sign the petitions available instead of just talking. Frank says, the problem is systemic. The whole criminal justice system is questionable. Take the Newark family murders. To date, the public is unaware of the current updates on this matter. And Ronnie says, behind every person is a family, and violence affects many more people than just the victim. I'm going to get some voice notes onto the program very quickly. Let's go to Mr. Ian Govender.
2: Women are tired. Women are afraid. They are tired of changing routes, tired of holding keys as weapons, tired of being told, don't run alone, don't dress like that, don't go out late. 9 women suffered before they died, alone, afraid. To every woman, you are not alone. We see your fear. We share your pain. Enough is enough. Women deserve to live, not just survive. Thank you.
0: What a beautiful message you have sent us, Mr. Govender. Thank you so much for that one. Let's go to this voice note.
3: Hi, Taresh. You're speaking to Yasmin Roy of Newcastle. It's very, very sad when we have to see that we as ladies, whether the young ladies or the old people, it's very, very sad. On the whole, it's only involvement of ladies. And I think this is very, my true opinion would be the government should just bring the death penalty. And that's the thing that will solve all the problems.
0: Thank you so much, Ms. Roy. Good to hear from you. Let's go to this voice note on the program. Hello.
4: Namaste.

0: Tanish, for the first time today, I'm alone at home. My boys are going to do some buying, and my sister-in-law and all are not at home. And for the first time in my life, I am scared to be alone. I had a visitor, and I didn't open and I didn't allow him inside the house, though he's well known to me. And I thought to myself, why should I be scared? It's because of what's happening and because they didn't find the perpetrators. So, and we have to work. And we have to go and do things out of the house. But although I'm inside the house, the first time I am scared.
1: That's chilling. That's chilling. That's the face of it. That is very frightening to hear. What you just heard was very frightening. And if that doesn't make you sit up and realize the extent of the trauma South African women are facing and experiencing, I don't know what will. Let's go to another voice note very quickly.
2: Hi, Taresh and Chanel. Lovely topic. It's not lovely in a way that we have to speak about women being murdered. And, you know, for 9 women to be murdered and more, what about all the kids? What about the male that are also being attacked? And the punishment should be harsher.
1: Harsher punishment is what everybody's calling for. Tonti in Richards Bay.
3: Good afternoon to you, Taresh. Well, what a topic today. Well, I think we are lacking in forensic scientists, forensic labs. We always hear that these guys are not competent to do their jobs.
1: Tonti raises a critical point, lack of evidence and the difficulty in collecting evidence. Selvan TG in Reservoir Hills, hello.
4: Hi, greetings Taresh and the nation, all my dear ones. I'm sad that we have to have this topic about GBV, and I was watching the BBC news this morning. It's gone international now, it's gone virus. The whole world is aware that GBV and that violence against women is the highest in South Africa.
1: Selvan, I'll leave it there with you. And what Selvan is raising is a very important point, because he is talking about the fact that the situation in Ekurhuleni has gone international now. Doesn't look so good for South Africa's profile that government is always trying to build, right? So how you treat your women is also going to impact your petrol price at some point, isn't it? Because this is how South Africa is looking from a global economics point of view, isn't it? Pranita, 2 points chilling there. The one where a woman says, for the first time in my life, I'm alone at home and I'm terrified.
5: I have to tell you that really gave me the chills.
1: Wow.
5: Because she's in her own home. There's someone at the door that's knocking that she knows, but she's scared to open it. And she said,
1: imagine,
5: for the first
1: that.
5: Time in her life, she feels fear. Mm-hmm. We have to shift the fear.
1: And so that challenges this thing about move in groups, don't go out at night, don't jog alone, because in your own house, you're not feeling safe.
5: 100%. So I still say the way forward, we need a task team. And this task team needs to be things like forensic experts. Mm. If we need to get the expertise of international organizations,
1: so I think leading into that, Pranita, was the comment that came through. Why must it take the discovery of 9 women's bodies dumped in Ekurhuleni for the country to wake up and realize that, wait a second, we need to intervene?
5: And it shouldn't. One body, one victim, too many.
1: Mm.
5: Too many. So task team, that's the only way. Task team that need to be held accountable. We have given our power to the government, to the police, to public sector. We need to take it back.
1: I think the last point to just get it in with you, Pranita, is the leniency. Right. Many are saying sentences are too light. Perpetrators are not adequately caught. Forensics not doing a good enough job. And so basically the sentencing is not sending out a strong enough message that if you, violate a woman, you will face the harshest might of the law. Your thoughts on that?
5: It's a simple thing. And this is what I wanted to leave everybody with, is that actions have consequences.
1: Mm-hmm.
5: And a lot of the perpetrators know that if they do get convicted, they go to prison, they get 3 meals a day, it's okay. So we need to, I agree 100%, quicker action and more harsher consequences.
1: Pranitha Anirudh from the Mhlanga Women's Association, thanks for your time. Very important to have you in studio and we appreciate it.
5: Thank you for having me.
1: So there we go. That's our conversation today. Hopefully there can be some sort of resolve with regard to this. I think some important points being raised by Pranitha over there, from technology to the task team. All of that would be quite vital to come to fruition to safeguard women. But we leave it over there now. The broadcast came away courtesy of the team, executive producer Salma Patel and Chanel Daniel. We'll talk soon. From Pranitha Resh, hey, have an awesome day.
6: SABC News, independent and impartial.
7: One o'clock, good afternoon. The Madlanga Commission has welcomed the final extension of its deadline to submit its final report to January next year. The Commission was given an extension until the 16th of November before the latest extension was granted. The inquiry was established by President Cyril Ramaphosa after KwaZulu-Natal Police Commissioner Nhlanhla Mkhwanazi made serious allegations about political interference and corruption in the criminal justice system in July of 2025. The Commission spokesperson, Jeremy Michaels.
8: The Judicial Commission of Inquiry into Criminality, Political Interference and Corruption in the Criminal Justice System, commonly known as the Madlanga Commission, welcomes the final extension of the Commission's deadline announced by the Presidency this morning. This extension to the 25th of January 2027 will allow the Commission to hear outstanding testimony and write the final report.
7: On to election news now. ANC chairperson Gwede Mantashe has condemned National Executive Committee member Andile Lungisa's decision to take the matter of his removal from the Nelson Mandela Bay Metro candidate list to court. This as Mantashe is campaigning in Kariga in the Eastern Cape ahead of the local government elections in November. Mantashe engaged in a door-to-door campaign earlier today and is expected to hold a community meeting in the afternoon. Mantashe says Lungisa's matter should have been dealt with within the party.
9: No, Andile Lungisa is ahead of himself. He's an ANC person. Even the issue, he will take it up with the organization. He will not go all over. He will go to the organization because he is a member, an old member, by the way, and he must take issues in the ANC. It's an ANC matter. It's not a court matter.
7: Now, EFF Secretary General Marshall Dlamini has accused Ngizwe Mqunu of attention-seeking tactics as police in KZN formed a human chain to separate EFF and Mqunu's followers during a tense standoff in Inanda. The EFF is launching its election manifesto for the upcoming local government election, while Mqunu is hosting a Heritage Month event just a few kilometers from the EFF venue. Mqunu has clashed with EFF supporters who said they were there to ensure safe passage of their members to the stadium where the manifesto is being launched. Dlamini elaborates.
10: So I'm here to make sure that all the buses of the EFF, they're going to pass here. All of them, they are safe. Once all of them, they're in the stadium, then we're going to move to the stadium, continue with our program. Once the president is addressed, I'm coming back here to ensure that the buses of the EFF, they're going to pass here. They're not going to be diverted anywhere. I heard some police says, no, we can give you a different route. We're not taking any different route. This is the route that we've agreed on, and these buses, they're going to come here, and these buses, when they are done, they're going to pass here on their way home. So it's all well and safe. People living at home, they shouldn't be worried. These are just small boys who are attention seekers.
7: Wrapping up now, Google has confirmed that its artificial intelligence system, Gemini, had hacked into three companies during a test in July. Google said the model stopped the breach and the companies involved were informed. Similar incidents have happened at other AI companies, raising concerns that these organizations may not be able to keep their models under control. Industry leaders have warned that AI development needs to slow down because of safety concerns. However, Jensen Huang, the head of the world's most valuable company, Nvidia, said that tech companies should push forward in the development of AI as fast as they can.
11: We should go as fast as we can, irrespective of anybody else. We're going to go as fast as we can, but We would never, ever, and never should ship products before they're ready, deliver products that are unsafe, and nobody's expecting us to do that. But everybody's expecting us to succeed and help America be as prosperous as possible.
7: And that's news at 1, your top story. The Madlanga Commission has welcomed the final extension of its deadline to submit its final report to January next year. The Commission was given an extension until the 16th of November before the latest extension was granted. I'm Navita Gajraj. Your next news update is at 2. It's just gone 5 minutes after 1.

The voice, the magic, the melodies. P.B. Srinivas takes center stage on the Best of Kudumbakkam. His greatest songs and unforgettable journey coming your way this Sunday between 1 and 3 p.m. with me, Dhanasilan Dorasamy, only on Lotus FM.

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2: What is femicide? It's more than murder. Femicide is the killing of a woman or girl because of her gender. A significant majority of femicides are committed by someone the victim knows, most commonly an intimate partner or family member. Gender-based violence cannot continue. As men, we must speak up. Stop normalizing violence. Enough is enough. No woman should ever have to live in fear. Enough is enough.

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Hey, Varshan Sukhan here, ready to present another cinematic episode of Bollywood Billboard on Lotus FM. This was the first time we watched Salman Khan on screen as a hero, and the voice behind this heartthrob, Shripati Panditarathula Balasubramaniam.

Turn any melody into a deep feeling. Sound joyful, heartbroken, or romantic with effortless ease. A voice who aced vocal ranges and captivated millions of hearts. He had already become a major icon in the South and performed some memorable songs for Kamal Haasan, Anil Kapoor and Jackie Shroff in the North in the 80s. Before Suraj Barjatia concluded his search for a fresh, youthful voice with him to capture the innocence and romantic charm of a newcomer in Maine Pyar Kiya, establishing him as definitive singing voice for Salman Khan.

B fit it so well into the grammar of Hindi film music that nobody stopped to ask a South Indian singer for a Bollywood hero. Come on, he spoke Hindi so well, and the bargain was his versatility in his 40s allowed him to sing for a 20-something Salman Khan with absolute ease, even when he was required to sing just one verse, the antra of a duet.

This is the journey of SP Bala Subramaniam and Salman Khan. Stay tuned for hits from Maine Pyar Kiya, Hum Aapke Hai Kaun and Sajan. And here's one now from the movie Pathar Ke Phool. SPB and Lata Mangeshkar for Salman Khan and Ravina Tandon.

Hey, let's get one thing straight. All roads lead to Bollywood Billboard, Lotus FM, on a Saturday afternoon. Later on, we will feature a snippet of SBB singing live at the Filmfare Awards when he picked up the trophy for his song Dil Diwana. Back to present day, there's one song by SBB for Salman that's experiencing a massive resurgence on social media platforms like Instagram and YouTube. And that's because this song remains the ultimate anthem for the traditional Indian wedding ritual of Jhoota Chupai. 77 million views, that's how many times the original video of this song posted 17 years ago got on YouTube.

Yeah, so this song gained traction with social media reels. It's SP Balasubramaniam, Lata Mangeshkar for Salman Khan and Madhuri Dixit in Hum Aapke Hai Kaun.

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Balasubramaniam and Bollywood heartthrob Salman Khan.

0: Remember this tune? Yes, it's from the movie Love, starring Salman Khan and Revathi. No, we're not playing the song right now. This is just a teaser for what's coming up later. SPB became Salman's signature voice in the early 90s, from Suraj Barjatya's films to Saathiya Tune Kya Kiya and Love. And from Bahut Pyar Karte Hai Tumko Sanam In Sajan to Ye Raat Aur Ye Doori In Andaaz Apna Apna. It was renowned playback singer S. Janaki who first spotted his talent when he took part in a music competition. He was pursuing engineering in Chennai at this time, and she told him he will have a bright future in the film industry if he gave it a shot. In 1966, his career began with Telugu and Kannada songs, later in Tamil. In 1989, he underwent vocal cord surgery. And this was after developing a singer's nodule from singing in an unusually coarse voice for a song in a Telugu film. Lata Mangeshkar advised him very strongly against the procedure, warning him that vocal surgery on the throat was risky for playback singing. He ignored the advice because he was eager to sing again, underwent the operation, took a brief rest, and successfully returned to his prolific recording career.
1: Dil diwana bin sajna ke maane na ye pagla hai samjhane se samjhe na ye pagla hai samjhane se samjhe na. Thank you.
0: In his five-decade career, SPB acknowledged the influence that Muhammad Rafi had on him, especially during his early years in playback singing. SPB sir followed Rafi sir with such devotion that his wife had once banned him from listening to Muhammad Rafi songs after seeing him cry uncontrollably, mesmerized by the sheer quality. Now, even though he was careful not to copy, Muhammad Rafi remained the ultimate for S.P. Balasubramanian. And you will hear that influence on this track from the movie Maine Pyar Kiya.

Any person aggrieved by any political advertisement or political election broadcast that is broadcast by Lotus FM may lodge a complaint within 5 days from broadcast with the Independent Communications Authority of South Africa, ICASA. 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That's 012-568-3233. 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

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Now, next up is a song from the 1991 movie, Sajan. Here's SPB.

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This week we have songs from Dhamaal 4, Avara Pantu and Hewan. This afternoon we also have a review of the brand new crime thriller on Circuit Daira. This one stars Kareena Kapoor and Prithvi Raj. And next week we will feature three legends in one show. Quite a task, but yeah. Join us next week Saturday after 1 PM for the Dev Anand Muhammad Rafi Kishore Kumar special show. So it's songs by Muhammad Rafi and Kishore Kumar for Dev Anand. So I know it sounds like we are preparing for the countdown right now, for the final countdown as well. But here's one more fact for you. SPB and S. Janki recorded the highest number of duets together, particularly under legendary composer Ilaiyaraaja. And good to note, K.S. Chitra and SPB formed another legendary musical pairing, performing together on thousands of immortal romantic duets, mostly in the South. But they had a few hits together in Bollywood too, with this one for Salman and Revati being the ultimate OG love song.

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Listeners, this is your chance to tell us how much you enjoyed this feature on SP Balasubramaniam's Songs for Salman Khan. Send us the heart emojis now on WhatsApp 071-613-7803. We'd love to hear from you as we prepare for the final countdown. About his success, SPB used to say it was a God-given gift and that success probably had a connection to his previous birth, since he had even rendered classical compositions which he neither understood nor was trained for. The mesmerizing voice of S.P. Balasubramaniam endeared him to millions of fans with numerous hits in 16 languages. In Bollywood too, he came, he sang, he conquered. 3.5 decades later, this finale song still has an audience. It's Mere Rang Ne from Maine Pyar Kiya.

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1: 2 o'clock, good afternoon. Starting with election news, the IEC in the Western Cape says representatives of all political parties and independent candidates who will be contesting in the upcoming local government elections in the province will sign the Electoral Code of Conduct next week. In doing so, they will be publicly committing to uphold the obligation to create conditions conducive to peaceful and free and fair elections. Provincial Electoral Officer Michael Hendricks says through the Code of Conduct, contestants will reaffirm the IEC's authority to conduct electoral processes. Hendricks says elections are more about more than just what happens on the day, but on how political parties and candidates conduct themselves throughout the entire process. The signing will take place next week, Friday, in Bellville. Meanwhile, calm has been restored in Inanda, north of Durban, following a confrontation between the EFF and Ngizwe Mqunu supporters this morning. The EFF is hosting its provincial election manifesto at the John Langalibalele Duba Stadium. The party has accused Mqunu of staging a music festival a few kilometres from their venue in a deliberate attempt to disrupt their rally. Party members and leaders tried to halt the preparations at Mqunu's venue this morning, causing tensions to flare up between the groups. Meanwhile, a large police contingent has been deployed. Yesterday, the EFF opened a case with the police after several of their members were allegedly assaulted during a clash between the two groups of supporters. In other news, a 24-year-old man has been shot dead in Elsie's River on the Cape Flats. Police spokesperson Wesley Twigg says police were called out to the scene of the shooting last night in Clark's Estate.
2: Upon arrival on the scene, they found a 24-year-old male who sustained multiple gunshot wounds to his body. The victim was declared deceased on the scene by medical personnel. According to reports, a red Chevrolet vehicle drove up to the victim and one of the occupants got out of the vehicle and opened fire before fleeing the scene. The circumstances surrounding the incident are under investigation.
1: Meanwhile, COSATU in the Western Cape has conveyed its condolences after a man died in an incident at his workplace at Eerste River in Cape Town. Now, spokesperson Malvern de Bruin says, according to preliminary reports, the deceased and a fellow employee were changing the tyres of a front-end loader yesterday when the loader reportedly fell from the jack and crushed the worker. Police have opened an inquest docket. De Bruin has called for a thorough and transparent investigation. Let's wrap up now. And UNESCO Director General Khalid El Ennahni has underscored the agency's alignment with the central governing body of the Catholic Church and Vatican City on issues like artificial intelligence, AI, ethics and cultural dialogue. This comes ahead of Pope Leo's visit to UNESCO's Paris headquarters next week. Now, El Ennahni stressed that AI offers opportunities for enhancing education, cultural accessibility, and combating misinformation, but warned of significant risks if left unchecked.
3: I see AI as an enormous opportunity to make culture more accessible, more well-protected, to empower science, to make education closer, and to fight against misinformation. But it presents a lot of risks as well. So I think the problem now is not to stop. The problem is how to accompany this transformation. And UNESCO is very well placed because we need an AI that can enhance the skills of our children, our students, but doesn't do the homework on their behalf.
1: Top story at 2, the IEC in the Western Cape says that representatives of all political parties and independent candidates who will be contesting in the upcoming local government elections in the province will sign the Electoral Code of Conduct next week. I'm Navita Gajraj. More news at 3 o'clock. It's now just gone 5 minutes after 2.

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0: Welcome to Bollywood Billboard. This is the brand new hits segment of the show where we count down the top 10 hits. Now, recap, last week's number one song was Ye Awarapan by Arijit Singh from the movie Awarapan 2. You got to stay tuned to find out if that song has another week at the top of our chart. Plus, we've got a review of Kareena Kapoor's new movie. She stars with a very talented Prithviraj Sukumaran in this movie titled Daira. It's on the big screen this weekend. Review at 2:15 and the halftime feature, something from a new Alia Bhatt movie. But we are excited right now to play for you, for the very first time, this song at 10, which is now being considered as the brand new wedding anthem in Bollywood. It is from Saif Ali Khan, Akshay Kumar's latest movie titled Hewan. Here's Junita Gandhi, Romy and Saj Bhatt. The only new entry this week on our top 10 countdown is titled Farata.

So we can't really say right now how well the song is going to do here on this chart show, but we know it's going to be here for a good couple of weeks. Paratha from Hevan, with Junita Gandhi, Romy Sajbat, the only new entry on this week's Top 10 Countdown.

Bollywood Billboard listeners, we regret to inform you that from next week, we will not be serving you any chutney on this show. That's because the chutney song is now on its way out. Good news for some, I know. Chutney from Dhamaal 4 by Neel Kamal Singh and Mamta Sharma is down from last week's 5 to this week's number 9.

0: Lori Bina Chatni Kaise Bani. That's the title of the song. It is from Dhamal 4, Neel Kamal Singh, Mamta Sharma. They were at 5 last week and they're down all the way to number 9 on our top 10 countdown. 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Our review of Kareena Kapoor's new movie, Daira, after this.
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0: Lotus FM's Bollywood Billboard. My name is Vashen Sikkan, now presenting a review of the movie Daira. When you're watching a movie by Meghna Gulzar, FYI, she's made Razi, Talwar, and Sam Bahadur. The one guarantee you have is a stimulating, emotionally moving cinematic experience. As a writer, Meghna does a lot of research. She explores the issues she's dealing with on an intensely personal level so that the story becomes the core of the film. This movie, Daira, ticks all the boxes. I walked into the cinema assured that the method I was about to see would at least be a method which carries the integrity of classic cinema and a story that is highly relevant even to us here in South Africa with the recent horrifying discovery of 9 women's bodies in Ekurhuleni. Similarly, here we get a story that depicts reality without sensationalism. There are realistic characters who are portrayed as human beings rather than archetypes, and as a director, Meghna Gulzar gives ironclad clarity to the film's message. The plot. DCP Raman Kumar is applauded for his efforts in bringing justice to a family whose daughter has been raped and killed. However, the Human Commission has its doubts about the encounter in which the accused was killed. And they appoint a special investigative unit headed by DCP Arjuni Kohli, that's Kareena Kapoor Khan, to investigate a suspected fake encounter killing and the subsequent charges on Inspector Raman and his team. In her quest to explore the grey areas between constitutional law and vigilante justice, Meghna Gulzar is a trustworthy storyteller and avoids taking sides represented by the two contrasting roles in the case of the two police officers. Instead, she presents both their truths and leaves it open for your judgment as the viewer. Now that for me was a highlight. Such a smart and compelling move also to have a male-female conflict rather than a romantic angle form the core of the film. The way this is explored is a cinematic trait Meghna has surely inherited from her father, the great Gulzar Saab. For me, Prithviraj Sukumaran is hands down the best performer in the film. I'm really glad that Bollywood has given him a dignified role unlike those he had in Aya and Aurangzeb. Prithviraj is intense, while Kareena has the unusually calm, controlled and subtle energy. The entire supporting cast deserves mention. There are many good actors here, all play crucial roles, but particularly Shiti Jog as the victim's mother stands out. But each actor adds conviction to the story. This is the verdict. Daira is an interesting mix of fictional and non-fictional storytelling with strong performances and a compelling storyline that will surely have some sort of effect on you. I didn't like the music. They should have done away completely with the soundtrack. It is inconsequential to a film of this intense nature. And the climax, if you were hoping for something with pure shock value, was a bit underwhelming. It's now on circuit in South Africa. The movie is Daira. Bollywood Billboard rates this 7 out of 10.
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Tyra, now playing on the big screen circuit in South Africa. We rated this movie 7 out of 10. Hey, it's Bollywood Billboard. This is Lotus FM. Something from the Ramayana movie coming up on a halftime feature, so stay tuned for that as well. Now it's Samjona from Navan, this week's number 8 song.

Jubino Thial is on the chart show with Suvarna Tiwari, and it's a song climbing up from last week's 9 to this week's position number 8 on Bollywood Billboard Top 10. Hang around for the halftime features coming your way in a bit. You're listening to Lotus FM on a Saturday afternoon. So the next song is from the movie Hey Vaan. Hey, sad news. This movie didn't do well at the box office. It's closing the first week of business with less than 10 crores. So that's sad for Priya Darshan, who bounced back with a hit movie earlier this year, Bhoot Bangla, and sadly couldn't recreate that magic with Akshay Kumar, who he cast again in this movie with Saif Ali Khan. But nevertheless, at least we know it's a film that's critically acclaimed. It's titled Hai Vaan. And from there, we hear the music of Pritam on Rangi Yara. The voices here of Shan, Sukhvinder Singh, and Romy. The song's at 7.

Rangi Yara is the indie song composed by Pritam Da. It is by Shan Sukhvinder Singh and Romy. And it's climbing into this week's position number 7 on the Bollywood Billboard Top 10. That halftime feature with new music from an Alia Bhatt movie titled Don't Be Shy, as well as Ramayana Part 1 coming your way shortly. But we got another hit song on our countdown before that. This is from Mirzapur, the movie. Shreya Ghoshal and Romy are singing this song. It was at 7 last week. Here it is at 6, Varu Varu.

Varu Varu, that's the title of this song. It is from Mirzapur, the movie Shrey Ghoshal, Romy. So the two artists who are doing really well for themselves on our charts this week are Shreya Ghoshal. She's got two songs, and Shan has two songs on our chart as well. But overtaking both of them is Romy. Romy also sings on that song, Varu Varu. Romy has a total of three songs this week on our top 10. You just heard him on Varu with Shreya Ghoshal. He also sings on the song before that, Rangiyara from Hevan, and on the first song we heard this afternoon on our chart show from Hevan Faratha. He joined Jonitha Gandhi and Romy on that song. So that's look at the artists who are doing really well for themselves this week on the top 10 Billboard chart. Right now we are breaking away from the countdown to bring you an update from Bollywood. Ramayana Part 1 has unveiled its first song, J.J. Ram, featuring Ranbir Kapoor and Sai Pallavi as Lord Ram and Sita. Composed by A.R. Rahman and sung by Arijit Singh and Shreya Ghoshal, the devotional track written by Kumar Vishwas takes the film's promotions now to a new face. Listen to this.

The song is from Ramayana Part 1, composed by A.R. Rahman, the voices of Arijit Singh, Shreya Ghoshal. Don't Be Shy is an upcoming romantic comedy directed by Shriti Mukherjee. This film stars an extensive cast, including Alia Bhatt, who is also the producer, Neha Dhupia, Anurag Basu, Kunal Roy Kapoor is there as well. We're playing for you a song from the movie Don't Be Shy, titled Re Bhauri. It's a spirited track sung by the incredibly talented Sona Mohapatra, featuring lyrics by Savri Varma and a captivating music composition by Ram Sampath. It beautifully captures the essence of a restless, love-struck heart that wanders aimlessly in its world of emotions.

0: That's a cool tune. It's from Don't Be Shy, Reb Howery is the title of the song. Hey, this is Bollywood Billboard. You're listening to Lotus FM, and it's time now for us to get back to the countdown. Yeah, at number 5, Shan and Vanika Naik. They're climbing up last week's number 6 with a song from Hevan, Mere Hero Hevo.
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Mere Hero Hai Wo is a song from Hewan. Saif Ali Khan, Pritam sings along with him there. Shan and Javed Akhtar on this track. Javed, of course, writing the lyrics on the track that's charting this week at position number 5, climbing up a spot from last week's number 6 on the Bollywood Billboard Top 10. You're listening to Lotus FM. Last week, the Sari song fell. It was at position number 2, and here it is falling even further. This week, it is at number 4. Here's the voice of Sanju Rathore.

He's still holding strong, even though he's falling down the charts. I mean, he's here at number 4 this week with the song Sari. It is from Dhamaal 4. The guy's name is Sanju Rathore. You're listening to the Top 10 Charts. Coming on next on our countdown is a song at number 3. This is Stuck at 3 from Avarapan 2, Subodh Sharma on Vejnoon.

Three songs from Avarapan 2 on this week's Top 10 Countdown. Two songs from Dhamaal 4 and three songs from Hevan. These songs from these movies are rocking the chart show. Vejanoon from Avarapan 2 by Subodh Sharma is this week's song number 3. There's no movement there. Let's tell you about some of the other songs that are moving up and down the charts. Farata is the only new entry this week on the Top 10. It's from Hevan, Jonita Gani, Romy, Saj Bhatt. At 9, we have Chutney from Dhamaal 4, Neel Kamal Singh and Mamta Sharma, down from last week's number 5. Samjona by Jubin Nautiyal and Suvarna Tiwari from The Van is at 8 this week. It's climbing the charts. 7, Rangiyara from Hevan with Shan, Sukhvinder Singh and Romy. The Varu song from Mirzapur, the movie by Shreya Ghoshal and Romy, is climbing to number 6. At 5 this week, we have Mere Hero Hevo by Shan, Vanika Nayak and others. It is from Hevan. Sari from Dhamaal 4 by Sanju Rathod is falling down the chart. It was at 2 last week. It's at 4 this week. And we just heard Vejnoon from Avarapan with Subodh Sharma. The number one song is... Well, we'll get to that in a bit. First, let's play number 2 by Shreya Ghoshal from Avarapan 2.

Not only is it a good song, but you can hear Shreya Ghoshal just having a really great time singing it. Tumhare Liye is from Awarapan 2, and it is climbing to number 2 from number 4 last week on this chart show. Hey, you've been listening to the Bollywood Billboard Top 10 Countdown. More of this happens next week, Saturday, between 1 and 3pm. My name is Varshan Sukhan. I'll be back through the week on the lunch break. You can catch the show between 12:30 and 3 o'clock. There's News with Navita at 3, and that's followed by Romeo. He's presenting his show between 3 and 6pm. So I didn't want to say this earlier on because I would have given away the number one song so easily. But Imran Hashmi is dominating our chart show this week. He is at number 3, number 2 and number 1, making it a hat trick for songs from Awarapan 2, because Arijit Singh has a second week at number 1 with this song, the title song of Awarapan 2, here on the Bollywood Billboard Top 10 on Losis FM.

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P.B. Srinivas takes center stage on the Best of Kadambakkam. His greatest songs and unforgettable journey coming your way this Sunday between 1 and 3 p.m. with me, Dhanaseelan Doraiswamy, only on Lotus FM.

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1: Good afternoon. The Hawks in the Western Cape have nabbed a foreign national on charges of human trafficking. Spokesperson Siyabulela Vukubi says during a search and seizure operation at an identified brothel in Rondebosch, they found a 21-year-old female who was allegedly working as a sex worker. After investigations, she was identified as a victim of trafficking and later taken for a medical examination. Vukubi says a search for the suspect ensued, which led to his arrest in Goodwood. The 55-year-old is expected to make his first appearance in the Wynberg Magistrates Court soon. Now, a woman has been killed and two people, including a baby, seriously injured in a fire that razed shacks in Copesville area in Pietermaritzburg. It is believed the woman, her baby and her partner were sleeping in the shack when the fire broke out at around 3:30 this morning at Swapo informal settlement. The woman died in the fire while her baby and the man suffered serious burn injuries. At least 14 shacks were destroyed in the blaze. KwaZulu-Natal Human Settlements MEC Sibonisa Duma has assigned a team to work with the Umsuntuzi municipality to assist communities in distress. In other news, a man and a woman have been arrested on gun-related charges in two separate incidents at Paarl in the Boland of the Western Cape. Now, police say a woman was apprehended in Paarl East for the possession of an unlicensed firearm after officers acted on a tip-off. Police spokesperson Temba Kazi Mbendukana says further investigations led them to another dwelling where they seized a firearm and apprehended a suspect. Both suspects are due to appear in the Paarl Magistrates Court once charged. Western Cape Police say illegal firearms remain a major driver of violent crime in the province. President Cyril Ramaphosa has extended the deadline for the submission of the final report of the Madlanga Commission to Monday, the 25th of January next year. The commission in Pretoria was established to probe alleged criminality, political interference and corruption in the criminal justice system. The presidency says in a statement that the new deadline allows the commission to process additional evidence, including the testimony of various experts who have made recommendations relating to the commission's term of reference. The president's spokesperson is Vincent Mogwenya.
2: The president once again expresses his deepest appreciation for the work conducted by the commission, as well as for the manner in which law enforcement agencies have followed up testimony emerging from the commission hearings.
1: Let's wrap up now. The European Union says it regrets a decision by the United States to deny visas to Palestinian officials to attend this week's United Nations General Assembly in New York. The U.S. is the only permanent member of the Security Council not to recognize the state of Palestine. The BBC's Lectrine Smith has the details.
3: It's the second year in a row that the United States has denied visas to the Palestinian delegation. It comes after Washington extended sanctions against Palestinian officials, accusing them of failing to live up to peace process commitments. The EU is urging the US to reconsider, citing the UN headquarters agreement that requires Washington to grant foreign diplomats access to the UN building in New York. The Palestinian Foreign Ministry called the visa decision unjustified, saying it runs counter to efforts to rebuild the trust necessary for implementing a two-state solution.
1: That's the news at 3. Just recapping your top story this hour. The Hawks in the Western Cape have nabbed a foreign national on charges of human trafficking. I'm Navita Gajraj. That's the news at 3. I'll be back at 4 with the next news update. It's now just gone 4.5 minutes after 3.
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5: 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Thank you so much for choosing Lotus FM as your number one favorite radio station. Thanks so much to Navita with the news. As she said, she'll be back with the latest at 4 o'clock. She's just going to have a cup of coffee and some samosas and all, and then get that energy back, you know, for 4 o'clock bulletin. Good, good. And then Vash is officially out of here. He'll be back on the radio on Monday. 12:30. I can see the messages came now from Narita Ranjit. Welcome, Narita. You've been waiting for me. I am here now. We're going to party like it's your birthday. It's going to be the best 3 hours of your day. I couldn't wait to be in the studio. I'm telling you, it always feels like it's my first time on radio. I love radio. I'm crazy about radio. We thank Almighty for the rain. Hey, let's not complain about anything. We need rain. In September, it's rainy season, as we all know as well. So I'm happy. I'm feeling good. I'm Chunkalicious Pops. This is Famous Lotus FM. Let's kick off the show. We're gonna get into 25 minutes of non-stop music. When I say non-stop, I mean non-stop. It's going to be hit after hit after hit after hit. Let's kick it off with my favorite, current favorite song.

What a song for a Saturday afternoon, Pella Nasha featuring You're Still the One. It's a top, top, top song. Before that, Arijit Singh teaming up with Nikita Gandhi with a song called Do Hit This Star from Abood Bangla. And then Hussein Vali with a song called Shadi Na Karna Yaro. And then I played you Welcome to the Jungle. And then you heard Magic Mike with a song called Hamdo Premi Remix there. We kicked it off with my top song by Raymond. It's a call, it's a song called Thasadia. It's Thasadiya. So I really, really, it's my current favorite song. I love it. Except it is very, very too short. 2 minutes and 54 seconds. At least I should make it like 3:30, 3 minutes and 30 seconds at least. Not, it's very, very short. I love it. And let's bring the time to 3:30 right here on Lotus FM. This is Sundowner. Sundowner rock big time. Clock it, babes. Yes. We are going to have fun, right? Right now. Are you waiting for me to play you a clip of a song and ask you who sing the song? I'm not playing a clip, but I'm giving you the lyrics. Who sing the song? I'll put a ring of pearls right in your hand. Make love on the beach of jet black sand. Outside in the rain, we can do it all night. I'll touch all the places he could not. And some you never knew will get you hot. Nothing is forbidden when we touch. Baby, I want to do all the things your man won't do. I'll do them for you. I don't know. Do you know the song? Yeah. And it goes on to say, baby, I want to do all the things your men won't do. I'll do them for you. I can see Zakira. And I can see Zakira. I don't know. Zakira, are you sure? Are you sure? I'm seeing your. Are you sure, Zakira? So, right, who sing that song? Baby, I want to do all the things your men won't do. I'll do them for you. That's just a giveaway. That's just a giveaway. So 071-613-7803, 071-613-7803. Whose lyrics are those? Let me know. I'm going to tell you that very, very shortly after this song. And I'm live on TikTok, baby. Live on TikTok.

All right, it's Lotus FM. It's a song by Sagar, team up with Nithi Mohan and Suhit, with a song called Kudaya. It's Kudaya. So yeah, I'll ask you earlier on who sing this song. Oh, lots of people got it wrong today. I love this. I love it, love it. Guess again, my main man, it's not Bryan Adams, no. And someone else says it's Barry White, and then somebody said it's Cher, you know, C-H-E-R, no. Somebody says Bryan Adams, and then somebody said it's, yeah, all wrong answers. But hey, I'm not going to tell you who sing the song first. Let me play the song. Let me play the song, then you know. And you're going to be like, oh, Sarusha. Hey, Sarusha Superstar from TikTok, you got it right, baby girl. But let me play the song for you first.

good because I'm right here.

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Now you know the song, isn't it? So, some people said got it wrong, guys. Some people say telling me it's Tevin Campbell. Somebody says R. Kelly. No! Somebody says Lennon Richie. Hey, bro, what like this today? What's happening today? Okay, let me tell you. This is Joe Thomas. His name is Joe. It's a song called All the Men. All the things your men won't do, I'll do them for you. I just love the song. I love, love, love. I love the lyrics. So those are lyrics that I gave you today. The answer is Joe. You wouldn't worry about Thomas. We might not know even his name is Thomas, but today you know his name is Joe Thomas. Zakira, you're the first person to send me your answer. I confused you there. You're like, what? What? What? I confused you. You deleted it. I chowed your brain, Zakira, today. I chowed your brain. Trust me. TikTok, you can see what's happening now, huh? If you're on TikTok, you can see what's happening in the studio right now. Okay, let's carry on. Zakira, your first person, followed by Shazia Khan, David Chetty, Lalitha Munyen, Annette Premlal, Molly, Lashni Boodram, Kajal, and Vina, and you, Sarusha Superside on TikTok. She's looking at me right now. She's staring at me. She's admiring at me right now on TikTok because I'm live on TikTok. Hello. Okay, it's 22:04. This is a famous Lotus of Fame. Let's go with the song Dolida.

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0: Only the best on Lotus FM. It's Andame, the name of the song. And then before that, you heard another song called Eka Dunavu Velu. That's the name of the song. Right. You know what? After the news at 4, yo, guys, you know, it's, you know, when I say wide variety of music, I mix the songs like you won't believe. So between 4 and 4:30, brace yourself. I've got the 25 minutes of non-stop music. You are going to love each and every song. That's guaranteed. That's guaranteed. Each and every song between 4 and 4:30. Wide variety of music. You're going to be like, Roms, are you entertaining me or what? But let me tell you what happened on this day in history music-wise. Diana Ross reached number one in the US with Ain't No Mountain High song, you know? And then her first solo US number one after leaving the Supremes. And then in 1998, Robbie Williams got his first UK number one hit as a solo artist with Millennium. And then in 2009, Whitney Houston's I Look Into You was number one in the US, while Vera Lynn became the oldest artist to top the UK albums chart at the time, and that person was age 92. That's what happened on this day in history music wise. I can see Boya as well. Boya, thank you so much for tuning in. And then Boya is staring at me. I can't say he's looking. I'm just going to say staring at me because he's taking a lot of photos while I'm live on TikTok. Boya, you're doing the right thing. You're doing the right thing. Salvation Superstar, thank you so much for giving me for sending me some roses on TikTok. Hoya, this girl is on fire.
1: Behind every gender-based violence statistic is a woman, a girl, a family. A life changed forever. Gender-based violence is not a private matter. It's not a joke, and it's not acceptable. Silence protects the perpetrator, not the survivor. If you see it, hear it, or experience it, speak up, support survivors, challenge abusive behavior. Enough is enough. No more excuses. No more silence. No more violence. Enough is enough.

0: This is a proudly South African song by Rajendra Mudli. It's called Mary Dilbar. I love you all the time. When last somebody said those words to you? Hello! Yeah, to me, somebody just said those words like now, like 20 seconds ago. This was Navita. That was Navita. We are having fun. It's Saturday afternoon. The world is going through a lot, but hey, let's just have fun. Let's just unwind. It's 4 o'clock. It's Navita Gajraj with the latest news.
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2: 4 o'clock, good afternoon. The Investigating Directorate Against Corruption, IDAC, has warned members of the public against an imposter pretending to be the acting investigating director of IDAC, Ntuthuzelo Vanara. Now, IDAC says in a statement that the person uses Vanara's name and image to solicit critical information to the detriment of unsuspecting members of the public. It has been established that the number being used does not belong to Vanara. IDAC says the matter will be referred to the police for an investigation. Election focus now. MK Party leader Jacob Zuma has kicked out a group of disgruntled members who staged a protest over the party's candidate list. Zuma and MK Party members are attending an interfaith prayer in Durban. Zanele Buthelezi reports.
3: Hundreds of MK Party members are gathered for a prayer meeting organized by faith leaders to pray for peaceful elections. However, the meeting was interrupted by disgruntled supporters who began chanting and waving placards. Zuma tried to calm them down, saying they are aware that illegal acts were committed when the party's candidate list was submitted, but he said protests will not help resolve the issue at this stage. He then asked for the protesters to be removed from the marquee. The prayer meeting continued inside the marquee, while the angry group refused to be silenced, even outside. Zanele Buthelezi, SABC News, Durban.
2: Meanwhile, the Good Party has emphasized the need to make the city of Cape Town a pro-poor city. Good leader and Minister of Tourism Patricia de Lille delivered their party's provincial election manifesto in Athlone in the Cape Flats. De Lille, who is a former DA mayor, explains what makes Brett Heron an appropriate candidate for city mayor. De Lille was herself mayor of Cape Town for 8 years for the DA.
4: Brett has got the experience. He is a lawyer by profession. He has also served at national parliament and provincial parliament. He understands how government works, and therefore, you know, to pick up where we left off in 2018 and try and bring the city ship back to being caring more about the poor people, the vulnerable people, deal with redress, that is Brett's mission, and I of course will give him all the support that we can get.
2: In other news now, small-scale fishing cooperatives and businesses along the Cape West Coast have been given a boost through a Sanpark Skills Development Initiative. 20 fishermen, rather, from Saldanha Bay and surrounding communities have successfully completed training in skipper's competency and business planning. Sanpark spokesperson JP Lowe says the initiative forms part of Sanpark's Vision 2040 program aimed at helping build sustainable livelihoods.
5: The training forms part of Sanpark's commitment to equip neighboring communities with practical skills, strengthening local enterprises, as well as to expand access to sustainable economic opportunities. Sanpark also provided fishing equipment to the cooperatives and continues to support their participation in the fishing value chain. Local MSMEs are being assisted to build business capacity as well as access, procurement and broader market opportunities.
2: Wrapping up now, a 24-hour curfew has been imposed in Nigeria's Niger state capital, Minna, after protests over the deaths of 37 suspected illegal miners in custody. Most of those who died were aged between 13 and 18. Our correspondent in Nigeria, Tessa Makende, has this report.
6: Niger State Governor Umaru Bago says the curfew is aimed at preventing further destruction of property. The protests followed the deaths of suspected illegal miners detained by the Nigeria Security and Civil Defense Corps. The Corps has blamed the deaths on a suspected disease but has not identified it. President Bola Tinubu has ordered an investigation and says anyone found responsible through negligence or abuse of power will be prosecuted. Authorities say the curfew remains in force as they monitor the situation in the city. Tessum Akendi, SABC News, Jos.
2: That's the news at 4. Recapping a top story, the Investigating Directorate Against Corruption, IDAC, has warned members of the public against an imposter pretending to be the acting investigating director of IDAC, Ntuthuzelo Vanara. Now, IDAC says in a statement that the person uses Vanara's name and image to solicit critical information to the detriment of unsuspecting members of the public. I'm Navita Gajraj. Your next news update is at 5. It's now 5 minutes after 4.

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1: Welcome to the second hour of the show. This is Sundowner. Sundowner rock big time. It's Lotus FM. I've got 25 minutes of non-stop music. You are going to love each and every song. That's guaranteed. Let's not waste time. Let's get into our hit pick of the day. Let me take you back in time.

0: Some show I love the song over here. I want to take the opportunity of wishing Darian and Taylan Modley of Trinance Park a very happy, blessed birthday for today. You're both boys. Enjoy your day. It's from Auntie Sammy from Polokwane.
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3: Hey, Mbukumbuti, Owemanzane, Mbukumbuti, oh, sun's out, we rocking. Let's stand, let's crank up the volume. Then Chaka publishes on there. Yo, yo, yo, it's a vibe.

You know what? You go to India, you ask about Romeo Chonko, you go to South Africa, you go to all over the world, they will tell you one thing, that Romeo is a mamba, that Romeo plays the best music. What was those five songs in those five songs in a row? Those were best, top numbers for the weekend. No spaza songs on this show. I make sure. No spaza songs. You should know that by now. I don't care who says what. I play the best music. I know it, and you know it. You know what I'm saying? Yeah. TikTokers, welcome to the show. Those are people that can see me right now on the TikTok. So I think I appreciate you. Let's recap. This is Alkayaknik teaming up with Udit Narayan, Sergeant Dumse PR. This is my mom's favorite song. She loved this song. That's my mom's favorite song. And then it was requested by Lashni B, and she already sent me a message on not Facebook, but on WhatsApp to say, oh, thank you for playing my song, Mr. DJ. She says, absolutely no spaza songs. And she spells spaza in capital letters. Thank you, Lashni. You know me better well. I played the Umkombo. I love when Petty said, Umkombo. Oh, Petty, you made my day. Your voice note, I already sent it to my phone. It's going to be my ringing tone. Hello, Petsy. Even Chaka Chaka Umkombo. That was requested by KKYA, right? And then you heard Kundu Kundu Shalini with KK and Sujata there. That was for you, Lalita Munyen. And then I played you Nangu Makoti. First time I'm playing in this song. By DJ Toy. This was requested by, you're not gonna believe this, it was requested by Jiten Ramcharan on TikTok and his fro, and Sarusha Superside on TikTok as well. They are looking at me right now. They are seeing me. They are looking at me. They're staring at me. So I played their songs. And Nangu Makoti. You know what Nangu Makoti means? It means, here comes the bride. Nangu Makoti. Makoti Sarusha. And then you heard My Lady Soul by DJ Dizzy D. And that was for you, Ragani Konar. Ooh, and she already sent me a long message, Ragani Konar, to say, oh, Roms, babes. They really, really enjoyed the song. Yeah, they enjoyed their song. I love when I've got those feedback to say, hey, Roms, you played my song. I appreciate you. I really, really, really... I love that. So, yeah. As I said, if you want me to play your favorite song next week, Saturday, same time, let me know now on the studio WhatsApp number 071-613-7803. 071-613-7803. Ravesh is saying, no spaza songs. I make sure. That's why you're listening right now. There's so many radio stations that you should be like listening to right now, but you chose Lotus FM. You chose Roms because Roms is the main man. You know that. You know you're going to hear good music, and it's guaranteed, babes. Guaranteed. So, yeah. For now, let's check in what's happening in the world of sport.

All right, it's 3 minutes to 5 o'clock. Let's take you to Betway Premiership in the Princess Magogo Stadium. Right now, there's a match between Richards Bay and Sekhukhune United. Richards Bay 1, Sekhukhune United 2. And then later, it's going to be Polokwane City locking horns with AmaZulu FC. And then later at 8 o'clock in Mbombela Stadium, is going to be Kruger United locking horns with Stellenbosch FC. Let me take you to a Premier League in African Express Stadium. Right now, there's a match between Arsenal and Brighton. Brighton 1 and Arsenal 0. Everton 1 and Ipswich Town 0. Newcastle 2 and Hull City 0. Later is going to be Nottingham Forest locking horns with Coventry City. That will be at 6:30. That you're up to the minute score as it happens. This is the famous Lotus FM. Only the best. Do you know this song?

0: 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It's called Ama Neye Mother. You are my everything. It's AMMA Ama and then NEEYE and then Mother. That's the name of the song. It's AMMA. Another word is NEEYE and Mother. And it says, you are my everything. Another top song. Not even once part of the song so far, from 3 o'clock up until now. What that tells you, that I'm a mamba, that I'm the genius, I'm the music genius, and I know it. You don't need to tell me, baby. No, you don't need to tell me. I know myself. You understand? Yeah. TikTok has made me laugh. You know, I just love TikTok. TikTok makes me happy. I promise you. TikTokers, I appreciate you. I just love my TikTokers. Sarusha, Nolene, and them, I just love my TikTok people. Let's get into our fill in the blank. Oh, Rahim Sheikh from Gauteng. You know when I say no spaza songs, he says, hello, Romeo, no umshiza songs, right? And then I reply to him. And then he said, mention it live. He said, no umshiza songs. And he spelled umshiza in capital letters as well. Nicholas Play, you know I'm the mamba. You know it, boy. You know it. He sent me a message on WhatsApp, Nicholas. He's saying, oh, God. Okay, Nicholas, you're too naughty. Shush, shush, shush. Drive here to the studio and shush. Okay, listen. Oh, Lashni Budram is so impressed that I speak Hindi. Okay. Kya bota hai, Lashni? And then, Boya Mama. Okay, let's listen to Boya Mama's voice note first before we go to our fill in the blank.
1: 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I want to wish my nephew, Owen Play, Reese, a happy birthday for today. Lots of love, Boya and family. Kule.
0: All right, Boya Mama. Boya Mama. Renisha Superstar, she's saying, oh, we're here as well. I'm sure she's feeling so jealous. She's feeling so left out. I'm mentioning everybody's like, hello, what about us, Roms? Okay, Renisha Superstar, saying, I can see you here as well. Anita Aya, how you doing? Lashi Budram, Shanila, Rahim Sheikh. Let me just do this now. Zakira, how you doing on WhatsApp as well? Ranjani Radio, I can see you. Veli Pile, Petty Govinda, Ravesh, Sevi, Vinesh V, Vanita from Mayville, Vijay Naidu, Roshila, Lalita Manian, Anit Premlal, Suresh Maharaj, and them. Those are my people, right? That are listening to me right now. So yeah, let's get into our fill in the blank. Hi! This show is something else. Listen, let's do fill in the blank. We want to hear stories now. Fill in the blank. With the recent rain, that was yesterday and day before, if you're in KwaZulu-Natal, hello. I want to hear stories. Make our day. Make us laugh. You know, the world is going through a lot. People are going through a lot, you know? So yeah, Saturdays 3 to 6, this is where we chill and unwind and just like chill and relax and enjoy life. You feel me? Yeah. Fill in the blank. With the recent rain, I couldn't. With the recent rain, I couldn't. Let's find out what's happening on the best of Kodambokam tomorrow.
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0: Only the best, yeah? I keep on saying that. Only the best. Rose Pazza songs on this show, I make sure. Top numbers. It's gone 2 hours. I didn't play not even one Pazza songs. And you know that. Not even one. Only the best, babes. Top numbers. If you're not listening to Lotus FM, ask them, what are they listening to? Please ask your neighbor. Are you listening to Lotus FM right now? Ask your neighbor now. If your neighbor say no, say, put Lotus. Put Lotus there. Put Lotus. Come on, man. Tell your neighbor. Tell your neighbor to put Lotus. They are missing out. They are missing out. Lotus rocks, eh? When Rome is on air. Hello. Hello, hello. So yeah, it is exactly about 30 seconds to the news with Navita Gajraj. We are having fun this weekend. This show is about to make you feel good, to make you happy. Forget about all your problems. Right now, me and you, we've got no problems, isn't it? Yeah. Life is great. After the news, I will have another 25 minutes of non-stop music. That's guaranteed. Right now, it's Navita Gajraj with the latest news.
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2: 5 o'clock, good afternoon. The DA's Ekurhuleni mayoral candidate, Katuchelo Raselengwane, has welcomed the dismissal of former EMPD Deputy Chief Julius Mkwanazi. She says the DA had called for his suspension in 2023 over allegations linked to the so-called Blue Light Saga, and that EMPD officials should be appointed based on merit and qualifications. She was speaking at a wreath-laying gathering at the site where 38-year-old Elizabeth Tsonso Moselehamo's body was found. Raselengwane says Mkhonazi's dismissal is only the beginning of efforts to strengthen the policing in Ekurhuleni.
3: It is something that I welcome, and I'm saying to the resident of Ekurhuleni, this is good riddance. This is a fight that we started in the year 2023 when we heard about his involvement in the Blue Light Saga with Ked Matlala. We said the right thing to do is to suspend him, we investigate, and should there be a wrongdoing on his part, then we get rid of him.
2: Cape Town Mayoral Committee Member for Safety and Security, J.P. Smith, has expressed outrage over an attack on the city's traffic officers during an illegal street racing gathering in Pardon Eiland last night. Two officers were injured when their vehicles were damaged by a hostile crowd after officers arrested three motorists for participating in an illegal street race. One of the drivers was also charged with drunken driving, failing to stop and malicious damage to property after colliding with a traffic vehicle. Smith says SAPS officers arrived on the scene and managed to chase down and arrest a tow truck driver who had sped off.
4: The behavior of those involved in this fracas is yet another example of the lawlessness that exists on our roads and in our society. There can be no justification for breaking the law and then attacking the very people who are employed to serve and protect by enforcing those laws. I condemn the actions of those illegal street racers and those who support their actions in the strongest terms. We'll work closely with SAPS to identify and track down any persons involved in the attack on our staff, and I call on anyone with information to please come forward.
2: Election focus. The Good Party has expressed the need for more transparency and the equalizing of the lived experience of Capetonians. Good's Cape Town mayoral candidate, Brett Heron, used the Charles Dickens novel classic, A Tale of Two Cities, as an analogy to anchor the party's campaign to make Cape Town affordable for all. He's outlined the party's six pledges and its provincial election manifesto launch.
5: So to turn Cape Town into a city that really cares for all, we are presenting six pledges: an affordable city, a housed city, an equitable city, a trusted city, a working city, and a safer city. And then our pledge is also to publish a public tracker that allows the residents of Cape Town to keep us accountable against these pledges. So there's a plan. Attached to the plan is how we implement it. Also attached to the plan is when it gets implemented. And it's published as a tracker for the public to hold us accountable to these pledges.
2: Wrapping up now, a clean-up operation is taking place on Robben Island off Cape Town, which is a UNESCO World Heritage Site, to commemorate World Coastal Cleanup Day. The Robben Island Museum is spearheading the joint initiative with the Southern African Foundation for the conservation of coastal birds, a beverage company, and others to encourage environmentally responsible practices. A RIM CEO is Leanne Williams. She says the island's surrounding marine environment is exposed to pollution from fishing, recreational activities, shipping, and other human activities. She says marine debris transported by ocean currents and prevailing winds poses a significant threat to the island's biodiversity, particularly seabirds and other coastal wildlife. That's your news at 5. Let's just recap your top story this hour. The DA's Ekurhuleni mayoral candidate, Katuchelo Rasilingwane, has welcomed the dismissal of former EMPD Deputy Chief Julius Mkwanazi. She says the DA had called for his suspension in 2023 over allegations linked to the so-called Blue Light Saga and that EMPD officials should be appointed based on merit and qualifications. I'm Navita Gajra. Your final news update is at 6. It's now exactly 5 minutes after 5.

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1: Welcome to the third and final hour of the show. This is Sundowner, Sundowner Rock Big Time. I'm Chunkalicious Pops and I'm live on TikTok in case you didn't know. Yeah. Right, we are having fun. It's all about entertainment. This show 3 to 6. It's all about pure fun under the sun. Good music, good vibes, good people and all. Let's get into our fill in the blank in case you missed it. Fill in the blank. I said earlier on, fill in the blank. With the recent rain, I couldn't. With the recent rain, especially if you're in KwaZulu-Natal, it's been pouring day and night for two days in a row. We were under our goodries. I enjoyed it, but we needed rain. We're not complaining. We needed rain. Let me bless you with another 25 minutes of non-stop music. Ooh, there's another song by Kishore Kumar there that you're gonna hear. Stay right where you are. Good afternoon.

Holmes, Mr. Sundowner, yeah, you rock big time. Stop it. I like it. Wishing my niece, Eurasa, a very happy birthday. Holmes, hear my story. I had no power from Monday right up until Friday. I stayed in the darkness. And you know what, Holmes? I'm so happy and all excited, power restored. I can get back to Lotus. I can do what I want to do. And in the recent rains, I shivered and froze to death because I had to burn a bowler and warm myself. Wow, the good old days came back, rekindling love's Ranjini Reddy.

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Only the best. No spaza songs. That's guaranteed, and you know it, right? And that's bring the time to 5:30. The song is called Reka Reka. Not that Reka that you know. No, it's R-E-K-K-A. R-E-K-K-A, right? That the name of the song. Not that Reka, eh? Not R-E-K-H-A. No, it's R-E-K-K-A. R-E-K-K-A. Before that, you had Muruga Arugam, and then you had Kishore Kumar, that Akin Char. You love it. You enjoy it. And then Edward Reddy with another song called Dunger Karimugana. And then Jared Mendy with Nehakekar Kudian Sherdian. And then you had Chori Bazari Firse. You love it by Sunidi teaming up with Niraj. And that was your awesome. That was 5 songs in a row. 25 minutes of non-stop music. You enjoyed it. I enjoyed it. Let's find out what's happening in the world of sports.

Okay, things change now. Brighton 3 and Arsenal 0. So if you're an Arsenal fan, hello. You are not happy right now. I know that. Everton 1 and Ipswich Town 0. Newcastle 2 and Hull City 0. And then later at 6:30 in the next hour, it's going to be Coventry City locking horns with Nottingham Forest. That's your up-to-the-minute score as it happens right here on Lotus FM. Let's talk more music.

It is 25 minutes to 6 o'clock right here on Lotus FM. Let's take a look at the minimum and maximum temperatures for today and tomorrow. Start from Gauteng Province, Pretoria, you can expect a low of 12 and a half 25. Johannesburg, 11 and a half 23. Vereeniging, 10 and a half 24. Polokwane 12 and a half 24, in Bloemfontein 11 and a high of 22, in Cape Town 15 is your low and high of 30, in George 10 and a high of 19, in GQ Gqeberha 14 and a high of 22, KwaZulu-Natal Durban 17 and a high of 24, Richards Bay 17 and a high of 26, PMBizzy Pietermaritzburg 12 is your low and high of 24, Ladysmith Mnambithi 11 and a high of 25, in Newcastle 13 and a high of 25. In the Potchefstroom, 20 and a high of 23. That's your weather for tonight and tomorrow. Let's go local now.

0: I love the song from Dostana. I love Dostana. I love that movie. I love everything about the movie. And I love all the songs from Dostana. It is quarter to 6 right here on Lotus FM. Up next, it's a local lockdown, babes, with DJ Nicholas between 6 and 9. And he's busy in the studio. TikTok, as I can see him, is busy preparing now, you know, up and down, setting his things, you know. Yeah, and something to drink. I gave him water to drink. Yes, he must drink water between 6 and 9. Yeah. That was laughing. All right. We are having fun. It's Sundowner, baby. We're enjoying life between 3 and 6 every Saturday. All right. It's Shut Up and Bounce from Tostan. Let's get into our fill in the blank. You know, quarter to 6. It's time for stories. Right. I asked you earlier on, with the recent rain, I couldn't. Okay. Let's start from Shireen. My chomza Shireen. She said, oh, Roms, with the recent rain, I couldn't wash and dry clothes. Have an awesome weekend. Chocolate man. Okay, Shireen, we'll see you at the DDF. Ah, yeah, we must meet at the DDF. And then Adesh Jad, the man, he said, oh, Roms, with the recent rain, I couldn't take it anymore. These Debonites posting about the rain, and they are like, they like to over exaggerate that Adesh Chadu, and he sent me those laughing emojis. Okay, Lenny Maharaj is saying, oh, with the recent rain, I couldn't wash my clothes. Anand from Phoenix said, oh, Roms, with the recent rain, my car wiper, stop working. Shame. And then Nita, she's saying a different story. She's saying, Roms, unfortunately, I couldn't take my dog for a walk. Who are you? Okay. Lalitha Amunian says, oh, with the recent rain, I was under the goodreads and I'm missing the sun. Now the sun and I are not on speaking terms. Oh, I like the way you put it, Lalitha. Thank you. I've got some voice notes that came through. Here's a first voice note that came through.
1: Robes, during the recent rain, I was making the gulgulas, the veggies, the puri pata, and the sugar beans, eating under the gudri. I never ever wake up. I only woke up to eat. Yeah, Amada.
0: Okay, Vanita, you're making us hungry there. So you were just indulging, and go underneath the gudri and sleep and wake up and warm your food under the gudri like that for the past 2 days. Whew, you're living a nice life. Okay, another voice note.
2: In the recent rain, I could not go outside and play.
0: Oh, girl, it's okay. Today and tomorrow, you will be able to go outside and play. And Boya Mama just sent me a nice lekker chow. Oh, Boya Mama, you're sending me photos like this on WhatsApp. Don't just send photos. Send the real thing. Send the big pot here. I can take it home for the whole week so that I don't cook the whole week. Send the whole pot. Boya Mama. I appreciate you, members. Thank you so much. It's 12 minutes to 6 o'clock. Let's talk more music here on Lotus FM.

one viewer batch from the beginning. That's nice. And thank you to Nicholas Play as well. Is watching me right now in the studio and on TikTok. How is that? Boy, you're so lucky. And then thank you, Sarusha Superside, as well. All my members. Thank you so much. I'll see you tomorrow. I'll be here. God bless and stay close to your radio, Nicholas, between 6 and 9. Local lockdown, babes.

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1: SABC News, independent and impartial.
2: 6 o'clock, good evening. DA leader Jordan Hill Lewis says the best way to honour the women killed in Ekurhuleni and Gauteng's East Rand is to ensure government takes the safety of women seriously. He added that this requires effective policing, restoring integrity within law enforcement and addressing corruption in the SAPS and EMPD. Hill Lewis says the safety crisis facing communities is closely linked to how government and law enforcement operate. He's called for stronger policing and greater accountability within the SAPS and EMPD. Hill Lewis is speaking after a public meeting in Kempton Park and a wreath-laying gathering at the site where one of the victims was found.
3: The best way to honour these victims is to choose a government that cares, that will get the police working, that will restore integrity, that will get rid of corrupt cops in the EMPD and in the SAPS. And I think that is a message that all of us must take seriously.
2: Election focus, EFF leader Julius Malema has told supporters at Inanda, north of Durban, that the party did not require any permission to be in the area as it released its provincial election manifesto at the John Langalibalele Dube Stadium. Calm has been restored at Inanda following a confrontation between EFF and Ngizwe Mkunu supporters this morning. The party has accused Mkunu of staging a music festival a few kilometres from their venue in a deliberate attempt to disrupt their rally. Malema says his party is focused on addressing the issues facing people in Durban.
4: We've got so many problems in eThekwini. That's where we need to come together and take out the corrupt ANC and take out the corrupt IFP and take out the corrupt DA in KwaZulu-Natal. We must fight this provincial government that is led by people who've got blood of our people in their hands and restore the government in the hands of our people.
2: Now, the African National Congress chairperson, Gwede Mantashe, has been electioneering in the Nelson Mandela Bay Metro in the Eastern Cape ahead of the local government elections on November the 4th. The campaign comes as the ANC seeks to rebuild its support in a metro where residents continue to raise concerns over service delivery, housing and municipal governance. It's currently under coalition government led by the ANC. Mantashe says the ANC wants to reclaim an outright majority and govern the metro on its own.
5: It went very well in Sarabarman. Alice Dale went up to Makanda campaigning, and people are very positive. We're here and I'm today in Edinburgh. Bonga man ba positive, ba itandi ANC. Kugeza thina. ANC yona. The reason that we are campaigning, we want to win majority here so that we can govern on our own.
2: Still with electioneering, Al Jamaa has announced Ashley Mama as its candidate for the mayor of the city of Johannesburg ahead of the local government elections. Mama has previously held leadership positions in the ANC Youth League and the Young Communist League, including serving as ANC Youth League Zone 5 Rudapur chairperson and ANC Youth League Ward 97 chairperson. Now, the party says his campaign will focus on service delivery, local government accountability, economic development, job creation and community safety. Al Jamaa President Hanif Hendrik says Mama brings experience in community engagement and economic development to the party's Johannesburg campaign. We wrap up now, and a yellow level 2 warning for severe thunderstorms has been issued over the Western Free State for this weekend. Forecaster Lungile Makondo.
6: For severe thunderstorm is valid over the western parts of the Free State today. These storms may result in heavy downpours, localized flooding of susceptible areas, excessive lightning and strong gusty wind. From Monday onwards, isolated showers and thunder showers are expected across the province through the remainder of the 7-day forecast period, with scattered activity along the Lesotho border on Wednesday. Temperatures will be cold to cool today, becoming cool to warm from tomorrow, continuing through the remainder of the forecast period.
2: Your top story for this hour, DA leader Jordan Hill Lewis says the best way to honour the women killed in Ekurhuleni on Gauteng's East Rand is to ensure government takes the safety of women seriously. He added that this requires effective policing, restoring integrity within law enforcement and addressing corruption in SAPS and EMPD. I'm Navita Gajraj. That's my bit for today. You're with the news team. News resumes tomorrow morning at 7. From me, good night and do stay safe. It's now 6 minutes after 6.
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0: Turn it up, Lotus FM. Saturday night is officially unlocked and you are locked into the only place to be. I'm Nicholas Swillay and welcome to your favorite show, The Local Lockdown. Guys, of course, The Local Lockdown is on your favorite radio station, that is Lotus FM. I hope you had a good week. What a week it has been across the country, man. There's so much of stress happening. And of course, we had some non-stop torrential downpours and flooded roads down here in Durban. The sky is finally cleared up today, but it is still cold, right? But it's just in time for the weekend and just in time for the first Saturday for the holy month of Pratasi. We made it through the storm. Also sending out warm blessings and light to everyone observing the start of the holy month of Pratasi this weekend. Now, whether you're staying in for family prayers, getting ready for a Ram Bhajan, or you're getting ready to hit the town, perhaps we've got the best in local music and the ultimate warmth to lift your spirits tonight. I have a jam-packed show coming your way, guys. So much to do, so much to cover, so much of amazing music coming your way. First hour, Fresh from the Soil, is coming up. I've got Nico Ramdani and his team from the cast of Naina that's coming through for Fresh from the Soil. I mean, homegrown talent at its very best, and that's what we are celebrating about just after 6:30. Also, I've got some nice warm-up tracks in this first hour. Second hour of the show is The Deep Dive, and tonight we're heading all the way to a South African that is in Mauritius, Neha Naika. Man, it's a special one. Her second Pratasi album, which she released. I'm featuring that in the second hour. And then our final hour is your Chutney Jol. The post is up on our WhatsApp channel. If you didn't get it, pop us a message on our WhatsApp line, 071-613-7803, and we'll send it right over to you. Let's warm up your Saturday night with music your way. It's time for your dose of good local vibes only.
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0: Kicking off the show tonight with an absolute banger, an old song, but a brand new rework coming in from DJ Shivash Munilal. You would know this one.
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0: Bean Scotter is the name behind this one, reworked by DJ Shivash Munilal. Credits to the original singer on this one. Gotta love it, man. What an absolute classic. The original singer, of course, Mr. Roy Mohanlal. Taking us to 15 after 6. I'm going to hit you with 15 minutes of non-stop music to get our local vibes pumping for the Saturday night. And when we get back, it is time for Fresh From The Soil.
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0: That one right there, 15 minutes non-stop music on the local lockdown, ending off with Dennis Napal, Mamu J. Before that, South African Ladki, Ryan Maharaj, DJ Avesh, Omere Sona, they came in before that, and of course a brand new one from DJ Nivad Singh featuring Hussein Vali, Yehi Tir. Man, absolutely epic stuff. If you've just tuned in, welcome to the show, Local Lockdown, on your Saturday night, just after 6:30, and it's time for Fresh From The Soil. In studio, they've just walked in a couple of minutes ago, the cast from Naina. Nico Damdani and his team are here, and we're going to catch up with them on the going-ons in the theoretical industry, right here in South Africa, Durban. Stay tuned.
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1: Welcome back to The Local Lockdown. Tonight we're stepping off the airwaves and onto the stage. Joining me in studio right now is the incredible cast behind Naina, based on a true story, a powerful, emotional dance theater piece that has been captivating audiences right here in Durban, out in, well, in the heart of Durban, right? I can't tell you where it's happening right now. Through the movement, though, music and raw storytelling, this production brings to life a deeply moving journey of resilience, love, and hope. Joining me in studio is the team. Guys, welcome to the show. Let's start with Nico first. Nico, how are you doing?
2: Hi, Nicholas. I'm good, and you?
1: I'm great. Thank you. So fabulous to have you here in studio with me. Can we just get a hello from the entire team, please? Can everyone just say hello?
3: Hello.
4: Hi. Good evening, everyone.
1: That was too low. That was too low. Come on, guys. It's Saturday night.
2: Yes. We need some energy. Use your theater voices.
3: Hey, what's up?
4: Yeah, welcome.
1: Why are you saying welcome? It's my show. All right, so let's get straight into it, man. It is fresh from the soil. We're talking about all things fresh right here in our entertainment industry. Now, Naina tackled some incredibly happy and heavy and moving themes: disability, resilience, human connection. How did you prepare to prepare your cast to step into these roles?
2: As I would say in any interview, it really wasn't a straight train ride to the finish point. It was a roller coaster. So we were going up and down and side to side. But when I sat with the script, the writing period just took me a month and a half just to get the entire thing together. And when I brought it to the actors and I said, just do a line for me. And then Ramanya just said the lines as a blind and deaf person would, with the vocals and the way the tactile sign language would work. And I was like, yes, you're doing it. And when Neshika said, ma'am is going to be here, get the dance right. And I was like, that is the line for you.
1: You're can you say it. Can you say the line? Please, we have to hear it.
5: Okay.
2: Ma'am. Ma'am is coming.
5: I say from Samantha.
2: Yes, Samantha.
5: Samantha, no! Oh God! We have to get it right. The show it's in 2 days. Oh, if ma'am gets here and she sees that it's still not 100%, oh, she's gonna be livid! Come on, girls, get it together!
1: That was brilliant. That was an entire transformation, because she walked in like this quiet, sweet, shy girl, and then boom. Brilliant, brilliant. And here at Lotus FM, we love drama, right? We listen to a drama every single day, twice in the day. So yeah, our listeners definitely love drama. All right, so let's talk about the lead actors and actresses. How did... So before we go to that, let's give our listeners, rather, tell them what the show is about without giving too much away.
2: Okay, so Naina is about a blind and deaf girl, but the story, it kind of, the show is called Naina, but it is narrated through Dev. Dev tells the story of Naina, and he speaks about her life as she goes from a child to a teenager and to an adult. And having it done that way is to show the different stages of her life and the different developmental spaces that a human goes through. When they're a child, they're just learning, and they are all about innocence and caring for one another. And when they go into the teenage world, love and the separatedness mm-hmm. starts happening. And when you go to the adult world, it's how you cope with what decisions you've made in your teenager world, and that's when the alcoholism and stuff comes into play. When you look at the story of Naina, just looking at how the character herself is blind and deaf, and you would think, how is this going to happen on a live theater stage? I think when Naina was staged in July, it mm-hmm. was out of this world in terms of the acting, the dialect, the tactile sign language, and how the other actors complemented Naina's growth.
1: Mm-hmm.
2: when you look at the story, there's so much of stuff, but there's like, if I have to explain in detail, we're going to tell
1: obviously.
2: The story away, yeah, give everything
1: definitely.
2: Away. But the real Dev and Kyle gave the go-ahead for the show, and they want to remain anonymous. So I respected that, mm-hmm. and we said we're going to do it. And when I came to the casting of the show, and it's the most important thing, I didn't look at people who are well-known. I looked at people who have the talent and personality to take on these roles. And also look at similarities between the actors who played the character. So for Dev, if you really look at Ayushin and Shavir and Subhashan standing side by side, you could actually see Dev's growth in terms of age. Same with Neshika and Kyle and the Nenas themselves, Sayarna into Shanae into Ramanya, all of the same facial features, mm-hmm. and they all had the same kind of dialect when they were speaking as Nena or Dev. So yeah, that makes the show a lot more interesting in that sense. But I think the most important thing about the show is the emotions that comes out of it.
1: Mm-hmm.
2: I mean, every single night we sat there for 5 shows, right? And I'm at the music box, you know, giving cues and praying to God everything goes well,
1: mm-hmm.
2: and getting the music cues and stuff in order. And every time before interval, I would stand up because I had to go backstage and deal with Shanae and Shalini, who were like so emotional from the scene that they just closed off.
1: Mm-hmm.
2: And you would see people wiping their tears and, you know, like getting tissues out of their bag. And it was so, so empowering. And every single night was a standing ovation. And I think we veered away from the question of what the show is about. But I think the show is all about the resilience and success that it really was. Mm-hmm. And that's why Nena will be coming back soon.
1: Brilliant stuff. So talking about talent, we have, what do you call a young Nena or a baby Nena? Or
2: child Nena.
1: Child Nena.
2: Child Nena.
1: Right? Who's an 11-year-old. Her name?
6: Sayarna.
1: It's nice to have you in studio. So you played a person that cannot speak and cannot hear.
6: Yes.
1: All right. So speaking to the mic, we can't hear you.
6: Oh.
1: Cool.
6: She cannot see and she can't hear.
1: Okay. She cannot see and she can't hear. How did you go about preparing for this role? What was it like?
6: It was tough at first to get the looks, to get how to walk, to get how to make the voice sound. You had to really act like you can't see.
1: Mm-hmm.
6: So like I had to close my eyes at first and I had to block my ears at certain times to see what it's like.
1: That is brilliant. Well, you were phenomenal. I actually had the chance to see the show on its opening night and it was absolutely brilliant. We were so taken back by how you performed. And was any of it emotional for you?
6: There were certain parts where it was very, most of the heartbreak scenes and yeah.
1: Brilliant stuff. All right, so going back to Nico, talk to us about it's a multidisciplinary dance theater piece, right? It has music, it has dancing, it has all of these colors, choreography and everything, props galore, right?
2: Yeah.
1: So movement carries so much of emotional weight. Now, how did you balance physical choreography with the acting during high performances?
2: Oh, I think that's a very difficult question, but I do feel like the music actually complemented the show itself. Lots of the songs, I think, like out of 47 songs, 47 songs in the entire show, 40 of them really spoke to the storyline itself. I wouldn't say like if you look at the club scene and stuff, we just put really nice songs together. But there was a lot of songs that spoke to the storyline itself. For example, Ate Jate, which Shavir will talk on, as to how they start teaching Nena how to learn dance and stuff. So there is choreography being mm-hmm. taught on stage
1: mm-hmm.
2: to
1: mm-hmm.
2: somebody who is blind and deaf to show the audience that it takes so much to work with somebody mm-hmm. of such disabilities.
1: So let's throw it to him, right, about that song, Ate Jate. Tell us about it.
7: Sure. I think after Jyoti, if you have watched the show or planning to watch the show, you'll see the relationship between Naina, Kyle, and Dev. So there's a... Well, the song starts off with basically Kyle and Naina teaching... Well, Kyle's teaching Naina how to move, how to dance. And obviously Dev has a certain feeling to one of these characters. So while obviously dancing, he's trying to be playful, he's trying to be emotional, he's trying to be flirtatious and try to get the attention of this female. And in the song, there's a certain action that happens, which if you watch the show, you know my cheek probably was like really bruised on the final show.
2: Just tell him, you get slapped.
7: I get slapped, basically. And it's not a fake slap, it's a hard slap. And let me tell you something, Sinead didn't hold back.
1: Yeah, we needed to feel that echo, that vibration. I like his voice, by the way. It's a very,
2: yeah,
1: very...
2: Yeah.
1: He's giving me Barry White kind of vibes now.
7: Oh, okay.
1: All right, this right here is Fresh from the Soil. Going to go into a song when we get back. More from the team.
0: Fresh from the Soil, only on the Local Lockdown.

0: Going after a quarter to seven, it is the local lockdown, fresh from the soil, where we take a look at new talent and new things that are happening in our industry right here in South Africa. We're talking to Nico Ramdhani and the cast from Naina, an epic theatre performance that is making waves. So before we go any further, I have to talk about the devs, right? So there are three devs, child dev, young teen Dev,
1: and Dev himself.
0: And Dev himself. So can I get Dev himself on the mic? Dev is there.
2: Dev is here.
0: Big
2: Hi.
0: Dev. So what has this entire production been like for you?
2: You know, it's been nothing short of magical. You know, everyone had so much of fun doing this entire production. And whenever I think about Naina, I think about all the happiness that we experienced, not only at rehearsals, but being on stage itself, and the magic that we experienced together, because you guys saw the show on stage. You saw us bring all the emotion, the dazzling choreography, all the costumes and props. But backstage was where we had all of our special moments with each other, not just the people in this room, but the entire dance cast. And that is what made the whole process so special for me and for everyone. Reflecting on the show, at the last show, when we did the final bow, I was in tears because I was so happy that I got to experience this with the best team in the world, in my opinion, because we had such special moments with everyone backstage. And just reflecting on the whole experience, I felt so privileged to have gone through this with everyone and to have had this wonderful, incredible theatrical production with everybody. So, you know, thinking about Naina, it's pure happiness, it's pure joy, it's pure exhilaration, because not only did we get a chance to bring such an amazing story to the stage and express this wide gamut of emotions with everyone and bring our best to the stage, but it was just the chance to create absolutely magical moments with such special people, memories that will carry with us for the rest of our lives. And that's what I appreciate, and that is what myself and the entire team is so thankful to Nico for, because he built Naina and Nia Productions from the ground up, and he brought us all together to take us on this incredible journey. So yeah, that was the experience of Naina. In a nutshell, Naina equals just joy, magic, harmony, brilliance, and just pure joy. Yeah,
0: that is brilliant, epic stuff. So with that, let's talk to we've got Child there, right? Let's go with him. So the reason why I wanted to speak to him was because from all of the dancers, there was just something about, okay, all the dancers were amazing, right? But there's something about the way this dude moves. So what's your name? Let's introduce yourself first.
3: Hi, my name is Ayushin Pele.
0: Ayushin, how old are you?
3: I'm 14 years old.
0: 14 years old. How long have you been dancing for?
3: I've been dancing from the time I was six.
0: 6 years. Oh, any particular style of dancing or everything?
3: More classical and hip-hop.
0: Classical and hip-hop. So, can I ask you, why Naina? Why are you in the show? What about the show drew you to it?
3: Well, working on Naina... Sorry, could you repeat the question?
0: So, what did you like about Naina when you heard about it?
3: Well, it was working with so many different people and learning different types of dance styles and learning how to act. It was my first time acting on stage.
0: Okay, that is brilliant. So, did you teach dancing to a lot of the dancers there?
3: No.
0: No? I find that hard to believe. Everybody else is saying yes.
1: Well, Ayushin was the person that would be like, I have a question on this move. And it was like for every little... like a little change in the choreography to turn left, it was like, I have a question on that. And then we were like,
0: it's like
1: a position. I have a
0: it's
1: question.
0: Like when we His started this interview up. Every time he came here to you now in studio, because he had a question.
1: he was always asking questions, and I love that, because that means he's learning. And at a young age like that, to be so respectful and so kind to the people around him, meeting new people, working with adults, working with kids. He was the only person that was straddled between two generations of people on stage, the young ones and the older ones. So he did a very, very good job in terms of that. And he did learn the dances the way he should, and he did assist people going forward. Yeah, he's just shy. He's just a shy person. But trust me, when he's on stage,
0: it's completely different.
1: Exactly. I don't know. All of them gets nervous when it comes to interviews, but on stage, they are like completely different human beings.
0: So let's talk a little bit about the choreography. Tell us about the choreography that went behind this. I mean, there's 40-somewhat songs, you said, right?
1: Which means
0: 47 songs needed choreography. That's leaving alone all of the acting pieces. So what was it like?
1: So in terms of the choreography, right, as I said, each song was tailored for the show. It was cut in a certain way. It was put into the show to speak to the scene itself. And there was a scene from the opening of the show was a full-on Bollywood Latin scene where the outfits spoke to the dancing. And I can just say there was the one of the most beautiful choreographies.

0: eat that you just go backstage and tear out and come back on stage? How does it work?
1: Go ahead, Dia. I was music box.
0: Hi, Dia.
2: Hi, how are you?
0: I'm okay. How are you?
2: I'm good. Yeah. So I think the quick changes was like one of the most difficult things about the show, because once Nico taught us everything and we were running full shows in rehearsal clothes, everything was fine. Everything was smooth running. But once he said, okay, this week we're doing dress rehearsal at our studio, everybody was on edge. Everybody, they were going on stage with their shoes unbuckled. The shirt was a half button and everything. So then Nico sat us down there. It was like late on a Sunday afternoon. He sat us down and he's saying, okay, this, we need to extend the voiceover. You, Ramani and Nishika, you need stagehand for that scene. And yeah, the stagehand really helped with pinning and everything. We'd be shouting at them, Pinya, Pinya, please help me put up my pants. they would just help. Yeah. So.
0: Man, this sounds like so much of fun. All right, so we only got 5 minutes to go before we hit the top of the hour. Let's go on to what was the reaction, or what has the reaction been from Durban audiences so far?
1: Nishika.
3: Hi, Nicholas. Hello to all our listeners. Well, I think, as Nico had mentioned, that every show got a standing ovation. So as performers on the stage, we can't see anything besides lights blaring at us. Can't even see the people in the first row. But from the feedback that he gave us in between the shows, in terms of like the interval and stuff, he'd come down so excitedly and say, guys, the scenes, you have no idea. You can hear people gasp. You can see them wipe their tears. They're even sitting at the edge of their seats. And that was so motivating and empowering for us, because, you know, we get tired as well, because we were running five shows. So it kept us going, and they claps and their screams, and they come after the show. They don't know who you are, but they telling you what a brilliant job that you've done. And everyone just wants to see Nico and congratulate him because of the brilliant mind that he has in creating this masterpiece. The audience truly loved it, and I think, you know, almost every person that I've personally spoken to asked, when are you guys running the show again? We're definitely going to come. We're going to watch it again. We saw people on the first night, and we saw them again on the second, on the third. They just couldn't get enough of the show. So I guess that's also one of the reasons why we're bringing back the show, because there's a lot of people out there that reached out to say, we didn't get a chance to watch the show. We really want to. When are you guys bringing it back? So it's definitely something that's in demand for theater, because it's never been on a stage before, this kind of a thing. So, yeah.
0: Brilliant stuff. So with that being said, for anyone tuning in right now who hasn't seen your performances, what is the main message or feeling you want them to walk away with when those curtains fall?
1: I would like people to take away the fact that it doesn't matter what you go through in life. Whether it's a disability, whether it is hardships, whether it is GBV or anything, there is always light at the end of the tunnel. And that speaks to the resilience that we have as humans to keep fighting, keep moving, and keep on keeping on. When the curtain go down, I would love to hear from people that they've learned something from the alcoholism portrayed in the show, the amount of kindness towards disabilities, the dancing, the themes of love and betrayal. I mean, well, not betrayal, but that's kind of mean to say what Shavir does in the show. But
4: wow, thanks.
1: But I want them to learn something and take that lesson and teach the youth, because without teaching the youth, we are learning very, very little.
0: Brilliant. I love that. Absolutely phenomenal. Promoting local talent at its very best right here on the local lockdown. Where can people find you guys on social media?
1: Well, you can always find us on Nihal Productions South Africa.
0: Spell that, please.
1: Nehal Productions. PROD.
0: No, you don't have to worry about production, just Nihal.
1: Okay. Nihal_productions_SA. You could find us on Instagram, Facebook, and TikTok.
0: Awesome.
1: Yeah, we have TikTok.
0: Brilliant stuff. So before we end off the interview, would you like, let's start from one side, let's start from here and work our way there. Would you

0: like to send a shout out to anyone?
1: Oh my God, I would love to send a shout out to all of our stagehands. Who are they? Anne, Reshma, Santisha, Sashni, and Naveen, and Cyril, and Sugin, and the new people coming on, Shalane and Kylie. Guys, without you, the show would be a standstill. The changes would not happen. Costume changes would not happen. So shout out to all of you guys who sacrificed watching the show to make the show that it is.
2: 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Can't wait to see you guys and be on stage once again. 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
0: Awesome.
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1: And one final shout out. A shout out to the National Arts Council, who has brought our dreams to life by helping us in so many different ways. And thank you, Nicholas, for having us here today. Shout out to you for making time for us on the show. And we truly appreciate you, and we can't wait to work with you again.
0: Brilliant stuff. Well, there you have it, Nico Ramdhani and his team. Before we close off the segment, I want all of you guys to shout, "We are Nihal Productions." 1, 2, 3.
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2: It's time for I Love Them But. We are talking about Great Escape. 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
5: 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Coming up this week on the Local Lockdown with Nicholas Pillay.
6: Hi Lotus FM, this is Neha Naika, and you can catch me this Saturday on the Local Lockdown with Nicholas Pillay for the release of my brand new album, Pratasi Bhakti V.

0: A beautiful rendition indeed. Shalano Shalano, the voice of Neha Naika, marking the start, or the first weekend rather, for the holy month of Pratasi. Hindus all across the world has now, well, they are now in sort of a holy season, right? It's a time full of blessings. It's a time full of reflection. The sacred Tamil calendar month, the sixth month in the Tamil calendar dedicated to fasting and praying to Lord Vishnu in his form known as Lord Venkateshwara, also known as Balaji. If you've just tuned in, welcome back to the local lockdown. Right now, it's time for the deep dive where we showcase the very best in music and culture. And tonight, we are bridging the ocean to catch up with an incredible talent, someone who's no stranger to Lotus FM, who recently moved to Mauritius for her studies, but she has not paused her musical journey for even a second. Neha Naika. Neha Naika, welcome back to the show. How is life treating you across the water?
1: Hey, Nicholas. Thank you for having me here on the show tonight. And hi to all the listeners. So, yeah, it's been good here on the island. I'm actually experiencing all four seasons in one day.
0: Well, it's great to have you here for the release of, or have you on the show rather, for the release of your brand new album, Pratasi Bhakti, Volume Number 2. Now, despite your busy academic schedule, you've just dropped a brand new devotional project, right? That is Pratasi Bhakti, Volume 2. What inspired you to put the second volume together right now? And what does this release mean to you personally?
1: So, Pratasi is actually my favorite religious season in the year. Even though everyone knows me as a Murugan devotee, I actually love the month of Pratasi the most. There's so much meaning behind the time, and I always express my love through music. So that's really the main reason behind Pratasi Bhakti too. It's just my love for the religious festival and season.
0: Definitely a beautiful season indeed. Guys, when I checked on my social media, there's Rambhajans that are happening across South Africa tonight, and some of the videos, oh my god, on TikTok are beautiful. And of course, the music that features on the CD pertains to that. So I'm going to go into a double play from the album Pratasi Bhakti Volume 2. Coming up next, you heard Charan already. Now we've got Hari Yuna back to back with Dasaratha Rama. It is the local lockdown, the 50 minute deep dive.
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0: Neha Naika at her very best on her album Pratasi Bhakti Volume Number 2. What you just heard was Hari Yuna back to back with Dasaratha Rama. The WhatsApp line is buzzing. If you have any messages or voice notes, please send them through. We'd love to hear what you think of what you are listening to on your radio.
1: The person who they're saying now, Lotus FM, she rocks. It's Yuganet from Johannesburg, Zekodia Park. Life with you in studio. Whole of Gauteng has been here in Gambajan. And it's coming up. We're all waiting for you.
0: Loving that energy. That is exactly what I'm looking for this beautiful night. Keep on sending through those messages. Let's have a listen to this next one.
2: Om Sairam to you, Nicholas the Ghee Man. I trust you well. I want to say I'm so proud that you entertain us every Saturday with the local lockdown. And today, you have Neha Naika. Although she has a busy schedule, but she's does justice to our God. I'm so proud of you, Neha Naika. You've got a beautiful, beautiful voice. And I know you will go places as the time comes. Thank you for an awesome show, Nicholas Padma Chetty.
0: Thank you so much for that message. So Neha, recording an album whilst balancing studies in a whole new country is no small feat. Now, how did you manage the recording process for Pratasi Bhakti Volume 2? And how did technology or remote collaboration play a role in that for you?
3: Well, luckily, I have an incredible dad and a producer who helped me to form a remote studio in my very own room here. So I actually recorded my vocals over here in Mauritius, and then I sent it to my producer Sanveer, who gave the album life. He made it come to life, guys, yeah. And somehow along the time differences and the network issues and the late nights and the early mornings, we somehow just managed to make Pratasi Bhakti 2 work.
0: That is brilliant. Now, the Sanveer that she's talking about is our very own Sanveer Duchan from Lotus FM. San Pro for life. 25 minutes after 7. I don't know about you guys, but I am eager to hear the rest of this album. Let's go straight into the next one. This one is called Ramuni Maru Vakaver.

0: Neha Naika right here on the local lockdown. That one, Ramuni Maruvaka Ve. Gotta love it, man. Beautiful stuff. My WhatsApp line is absolutely fire right now. So the messages that are coming through, keep them coming. We love reading them. Someone asked, I think it was Rosalind Pillay, that sent a message asking, where is Neha Naika from? She's from right here in South Africa, KZN. So she's a local girl, but now she has moved to Mauritius this year for studies. But of course, guys, you can take the girl out of the home, but you can't take the home out of the girl. Beautiful stuff indeed. Had a voice note, a couple of voice notes actually coming through. Let's listen to this one from Nolan.
1: Hi Nicholas, how are you? Well done Neha on your CD, and wish you all the best for the future. Thank you.
0: Thank you so much, Nolan. Here's one from Annette.
2: Namaste to you, DJ Nick. Hearty congratulations to you, Neha, on the release of your album. What a divine offering. Your soulful voice has truly captured the essence of devotion. Thank you for keeping our culture and dharma alive through your music. Wishing you huge success. May your music reach every home and heart. In it, Priyam Lal.
0: Let's take one more voice note coming in from Vijay Naidu.
3: Hi, my Nicholas Pillay. Swami's blessings. Oh, the Ram Bhajan was absolutely beautiful in my house. I had my radio blasting because I did my first week of prayer today. And may the Lord's blessings upon everybody that's observing the fast, and to you and your family as well. May the fast go from strength to strength. Lots of love to you and your family, Nikki. God's blessings. I'm Sai Ram, Vijay, Cape Town.
0: Thank you so much for that voice note. So, Neha, for the listeners tuning in across South Africa and the world during the sacred month of Pratasi, is there a particular track on the album that holds special significance for you? And what message do you hope the listeners will take away when they listen to this song?
4: So, I know everyone might be thinking here that the Fast Bhajans would be my favorite, but my favorite is actually a golden oldie, Tirupati Malayal. It's one of the songs on the album this year, because for me, that songs really highlight my favorite place in the whole wide world. Tirumala, Tirupati. That is really my favorite place. It's such an amazing place to visit, and I'm so lucky that I've had the opportunity to visit that place. And I think because I love that place so much, this song is all about the sacred abode of Lord Venkateshwara. So that song really connects with me. And my message, well, my message every time here on the show is the same as always, and is really the reason why I make music, is because I want to bring out the devotion in each and every listener, and for them to connect to God through the easiest way, which is music, and to heal whatever they're going through, or, you know, to simply just enjoy, guys.
0: That is beautiful. And with that, let's go straight into that song, her favorite on the album, Tirupati Malayal.
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2: 20 minutes to go before we hit 8 p.m. And of course, our Chutney Hour is coming up after that. 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The voting happens via our WhatsApp channel, our Lotus FM WhatsApp channel. The songs are all listed there. Well, song numbers rather are listed there. The name of the songs are a surprise for you guys. So if you haven't voted as yet, go ahead and vote. You've got about 20 minutes left before we close the voting on that one. And if you don't know, I have the WhatsApp channel. If you're not on it, pop me a message on our WhatsApp line and I will send you that link. All right. So we are listening to Neha Naiker's brand new album, Pradasi Bhakti, volume number 2. And the messages coming in from the listeners are amazing. Let's have a listen to this voice note.
3: A very good evening to you, Nicholas. It's Rani Pillay from Johannesburg. Thank you for an epic show always. Antonia, what an amazing voice. I love the song Tirupat Malayam. You bring a lot of memories of my late dad. Continue doing what you do best. May you grow from strength to strength. Lots and lots of love and blessings to you, my child.
2: Beautiful stuff. Hi, Nick. The artist Neha is doing such a great job on the show. Best wishes to her coming in from Viloshni. Next one coming through on our WhatsApp line. Neha, you made us proud, my child. You are naturally talented. Thank you kindly for sharing your amazing music during the special observance of Pradasi. Lots of love, light and blessings for your future. God bless from Cookie Naidu out in East London. Thank you so much for that message. Congratulations, Neha, on the release of your new album, Blessings in Abundance. That one coming in from Molly. And last message I'm taking for now. Wow, Neha, you're absolutely rocking the airwaves on this first auspicious Saturday of Pradasi. Getting literal goosebumps listening to the beautiful bhajans. May Lord Venkateshwara bless you always, and may you continue bringing us such amazing music. Lots of love and best wishes from Shailen and Maggie out in Savannah Park. Beautiful stuff. With that, let's go into the next track from the album. This one is called Rama Ninu Padave.

0: Well, I told you I would have a treat for all those observing Prasthasi, and this hour has been nothing short of a bless. That one right there, Rama Ninu Padave Neha Naika, and I'm down to my final two tracks from the album, which I'm going to play back to back next. And the two tracks are called Ramanama Vembo and Srinivasa Govinda to end the segment. But before I do that, Neha, it's always such a joy having you on the show. Where can our listeners stream or purchase Prasthasi Bhakti Volume 2 and keep up with your musical journey?
1: 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And my main social platforms are TikTok and Facebook, which is simply just Neha Naika, guys. You can find me over there. And you can also reach out for USBs as well if you like a hard copy of the songs. So yes, thank you again, Nicholas, for having me here on the show. I appreciate it always. I love being here on the local lockdown.
0: Well, it's what we do, promoting homegrown talent at its very best. And with that, to end off the 50-minute deep dive, the final two tracks from Neha Naika's album Prasthasi Bhakti, Volume 2. Stay tuned, because just after 8 p.m., it is our Chutney Hour. Ladies and gentlemen,

The voice, the magic, the melodies. P.B. Srinivas takes center stage on the Best of Kadambakkam. His greatest songs and unforgettable journey coming your way this Sunday between 1 and 3 p.m. with me, Dhanaseelan Doraiswamy, only on Lotus FM.

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2: 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It's not a joke, and it's not acceptable. 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If you see it, hear it, or experience it, speak up, support survivors, challenge abusive behavior. Enough is enough. No more excuses. No more silence. No more violence. Enough is enough.

0: Nani Sebole Nana, an epic one to kick the hour off. 5 minutes after eight, your Chutney Jol on the local lockdown. You guys voted for the order that these songs need to be played in, and that's exactly what I am going to do. Straight from my WhatsApp channel, song number three was the most voted song. And number three on the list is a brand new Chutney release. Well, it's a rework of another older song that goes by the name of Kona Ranga Mungua. You know it, I promise you. Maybe you might not recognize the name, but when we hear the vocals, you'll definitely know it. This one is Dizzy D, song number three.
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0: problem. Hello, Nicholas. How you doing, my bro? You know how sick that your heart the whole day. But with the chutney, not the soul, but the inner soul brings it out. How sick, but with the music, it's jumping and it's cracking. This is the chutney time, guys. Enjoy it. Logan from Bedlam.
1: That's how we do it right here on a Saturday night, going straight into the next song on the list. The second most voted song from the listeners is song number 4, and it goes a little something like this. You know this voice, the legend Vikesh Munilal.

0: The Cash Munilal, Do the Butterfly, coming in hot right here on the local lockdown Chutney Jol at song number 4. Song number 3, song number 4 is out from the list. The third voted song from you listeners is song number 2, and that's coming up next.
1: It's time for your Chutney Jol.
0: Ladi Nagadia, Sadi Kaduki Akash Cheblal on this one. Had a message coming in from Kish from Peter Maritzburg. Nick, I'm currently in hospital, but my sickness disappeared from listening to the chutney. I love it. Local lockdown, Saturday nights. This is where the party is.

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1: Yay, local lockdown timing with DJ Nicholas Tillet, the butter ghee guy with the butter ghee mix. Those landers, crank up the volume, and let's have a nacho. It's a nacho time. Thank you. Safe travels to back home. DJ Nicholas Tillet.

0: The voice of Marlon Kiston, Dingale Dingale, coming in at song number 5, as voted by you amazing listeners on the Chutney Jal on the local lockdown. 25 minutes after 8, Lotus FM 87.7 to 106.8 nationwide. I'm Nicholas Spillay, your boy with that extra butter yee, bringing you those chutney vibes for a Saturday night. You listeners have been amazing on the show. Lots of messages coming through on the WhatsApp line. You guys rock. So based on the list and the voting that has already happened, this song number 5 is actually tied for votes with song number 7, which I'm going to play next, and then we'll be down to our final two songs, that is song number 1 and song number 6. So go ahead and vote on the WhatsApp line, if you are on the WhatsApp channel rather, if you haven't as yet. Pop me a message on our WhatsApp line if you're not on the WhatsApp channel, and I'll have that link sent to you. But right now, coming in at song number 7, based on the votes from you amazing listeners, Aja Aja Meri Jaan, the voice of Risa Mudli.
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0: Hey! Back to back with this one is Edward Reddy's Pavare. And then we're coming back to your votes.

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1: I like sexy girls.

Gotta love the voice of Edward Reddy, man. I'm actually featuring his son on the local lockdown deep dive very, very soon. If you want to know exactly when, you gotta listen into Lotus FM. That pre-promo will come through very, very soon. Kubeshrin Reddy right here on the local lockdown. But right now, it is your Chutney Jol, 25 minutes to 9 p.m. Jovan the Quick Fix is already in studio and he's setting up for the dance lab. So catch him at 9 p.m. But right now, I've got two more tracks left on our Chutney Jol based on the votes from you amazing listeners. We left with song numbers 1 and song number 6. And those are the least voted songs for tonight, both getting just one vote each. So I'm going to play song number 1 first. From our listeners, the listener's choice rather, straight to you, Sexy Baby, Ramesh Hassan, the remix by DJ

0: Nome è Shazen, DJ Avish, Oh My Sexy Baby, right here on Lotus FM. It's a beautiful Saturday night. I hope you guys are doing well with whatever it is that you might be doing. Messages are flying, but in this hour, we like to keep it more music and less talk because all we want to do is dance, right? I'm going to hit you with another one from DJ Avish, and then I'm coming back with the final song as voted from you amazing listeners. That is song number 6. But right now, if you love Nagara music, this one's for you.
1: Nicholas Pillay bringing you the hits that you need.

0: DJ Avesh with Nagara Dance. Also, a huge shout out to DJ Avesh, because if you didn't notice it as yet, the bed music and the theme music of the show is actually from him. DJ Avesh, the name of the track is called Divinity. So, a huge shout out to him for giving the local lockdown an epic feel in terms of our bed music and our theme music for the show. And with that, that brings us to the end of our show, guys. We're down to the final track in the Chutney Jaw, based on the votes, and that is song number 6 coming in as the wedding song from Vijay Rajkumar. And back to back with that, we're going to give you some non-stop music that's going to take you to the top of the hour. Chutney, all Chutney of course, and that paves the way for the Dance Lab. The quick fix is ready, he's almost done setting up, and he's bound to give you an epic list of tracks coming in on the Dance Lab, the ultimate party destination for a Saturday night, right here at Lotus FM 87.7 to 106.8 nationwide. What an incredible show it's been. A huge love to everyone across the airwaves who made local lockdown part of their Saturday night plan. Up next is the Dance Lab, so you know the party don't stop. I'm Nicholas Pillay, signing off for now. Enjoy the rest of your weekend. Take care of each other, and lock back in with me next week, Saturday at 6 p.m. Goodbye. Good night.
1: 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Nicholas Pillay, your boy with that extra butter ghee. Saturday nights just got an upgrade. It's the local lockdown on Lotus FM.

0: 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Now I feel like having a bunny chow, man, and I'm trying so hard to keep my body in shape. 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
0: Hey, what's up, party people? Welcome to your Saturday night party. I'll be bringing you the hottest vibes on this cold night in Durban. It's the Dance Lab with Jovan, the quick fix. That's me, only on Lotus FM. It's 30 minutes of non-stop music coming your way, and I'll be doing your shout-outs from the WhatsApp line on the other side of it. Guys, try to send me voice notes, not messages. The messages tend to get lost, but voice notes, we play those in between the music. Try to keep those voice notes 10 to 15 seconds. And yes, those voice notes will be played in between the music. The number is 071-613-7803. Let me know what you're up to. If there's any birthdays, any shout outs you want me to give out, tell me what you're cooking. Tell me if you're having a bunny chow tonight. Hey, that last song, yo. The way they describe the bunny and everything, yo, like, I could picture myself. They said, yo, what, your head is sweating and all of that stuff. What? I can imagine our nice tita hot bunny chow on this cold day in Durban. Hey, but anyway, let me forget that bunny chow because I need to stay healthy. Right, I'm live on TikTok throughout the show. So if you're not driving, come through the TikTok. Just search up Lotus FM on TikTok. You'll find our profile there. You'll see me live on TikTok in studio. You'll see me. You'll get to see the face behind this voice. You'll get to see our SABC studio here. And, well, I dance. I sing for you. I talk to you throughout the show on the live stream while the music is playing. So it's a full-on interactive experience. And we'd love to see you there. Right now, we've got over 100 people watching. Yo, that was quick. Hey, that was really quick. Anyway, we got over 100 people watching right now. Come over to the TikTok stream. And yeah, we'd love to have you here as well. We got the karaoke session coming up in the next half hour. That's straight after 30 minutes of non-stop music. We got some music trivia coming up in the next hour to test your knowledge on music. So stay tuned for that one. Right now, some hot Hollywood and Bollywood hits coming your way from War. Enrique Iglesias, Badriki Dulhania. And I'm going to start you off by warming up your soul, not with a hot bunny chow. I'm gonna warm up your soul with Devanand Gattu with this one right here. Oh yeah, you ready? Let's rock.
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Evening, Jovan. Looking forward to the dance lab and the good music. 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Hope you both had a fantastic day. Thanks for always bringing the best music and the positive vibes to the airways. Love, Molly.

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Yvonne, trust you well. Happy Saturday night with you on the karaoke and your segments. And happy birthday to my lovely, beautiful niece, Yurasa. All the best. God's blessings upon her. Lots of love. 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

Good evening, dear Javan. Hope you're well. A big shout out to you, your family, my Lotus family and friends, Maggie and Shailen Chetty, Lalita Munyan, Moni Govinda, Inet Premlal, Radhika Sulal, Padman Anita Chetty, Patsy, Rani, Ritesh, Ranjini Reddy, and Premila Govinda. Wishing you all a blessed evening. You take care, my dear. Lots of love. Tina Naiko.

0: 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It's Anushri. I would like to wish my mom a very happy birthday for today. May she have a blessed year. Lots of love from Anushri Miraj from Four Ways. Thank you. 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

0: I'm Anashree's niece. 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Oh, and you and my and Anna thinks that you have. 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So say yahoo because she's a fan, you know.
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2: Thanks so much for that voice note. And yes, a happy birthday to your grandma, Jasmine, and to Anashri's mom. Happy, happy birthday to you. And I think she said, I must say, woo! 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

0: Pastor Javan, sending warm greetings to my daughter Tiandria Premlal in the mother city, my sister Lorraine Singh in Madran, Sudhir, Nishana and baby Thivyan. Miss you guys down in Durbs, sending you lots of love and blessings for a fabulous weekend. Innit Premlal.
1: What is femicide? It's more than murder. Femicide is the killing of a woman or girl because of her gender. A significant majority of femicides are committed by someone the victim knows, most commonly an intimate partner or family member. Gender-based violence cannot continue. As men, we must speak up. Stop normalizing violence. Enough is enough. No woman should ever have to live in fear. Enough is enough.
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0: How's it, Jovan? Darshan Pillai over here, all the way from Johannesburg. Top tracks for a Saturday night. Much love, Jovan, the quick fix in the mix.
1: You're tuned in to the Dance Lab with Jovan, the quick fix in the mix.
2: Yes, it's the Dance Lab with Jovan, the quick fix in the mix. That's me. And we just come back from 30 minutes of non-stop music. First up on there, we had Warm Up Meso by Devin Gatu, followed by It's That Time by Marlon Hofstadt. And there it was, Badri Ki Dulhania from the movie Badri Ki Dulhania. Tonight I'm Loving You, Enrique Iglesias. Jai Jai Shiva Shankar from the movie War. Chocolate by Mikasa. Chori Chori Gorise. That was the DJ Jazzy remix. And we ended that one off with Ain't Your Mama by Jennifer Lopez. And if you just joined us, welcome to the show. It is now almost 9:45 and it's time for our karaoke session. But wait, before we hit the karaoke session, let me just read out a few of the shout outs I got here on the WhatsApp line. That came through as texts. Okay, let me see. We got you. Good evening, Jovan. Glad to be tuned into the Dance Lab. Wishing Maggie and Shailen Chetty, Tina Naika, Molly Govender, and Annette Premlal a wonderful evening. Lots of love from Lalita Munyan. Awesome stuff. Hi, Jovan. Awesome show. As always, please wish Shane Hansraj a happy birthday. Lots of love from Robin and Asha Radlal of Amzinto. And do we have any more messages coming through? Wishing Yurishka Bisundat of Pretoria a speedy recovery. Get well soon from Primila of Gandhi Nagar in Amzinto. And yeah, that's it for our shoutouts on the WhatsApp line. If you did not send through a shoutout, if you didn't get a chance to send through your shoutouts at 11 p.m, that's our next shoutout slot. I'll be doing your shoutouts at 11 p.m. Right now, it's time for karaoke session, where we sing along to the tracks I play you on air. It doesn't matter whether you can sing, whether you can't sing, whether you know the words, whether you don't know the words. All I want to know is that we are all vibing together across South Africa. Just, I know you're going to be singing at home already, right? You're already going to be singing. All you gotta do now is press that record button on your phone and sing into that mic and send it to me on the WhatsApp line. The number is 071-613-7803. And not forgetting, guys, it's completely anonymous. Unless you say your name in your voice note, then they'll know who you are. But it's completely anonymous. So feel free to be yourself and sing out loud without any fear. Right now, I've got those tunes coming up. Are you ready? Because I'm ready to sing in studio. I hope you're ready to sing wherever you are, wherever you at. We want to hear you out here on Lotus FM. Guys, let's rock it. 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

0: करो, अरे समझा करो, हो बातें समझा करो। Now I want to know something. What happened to my people on the WhatsApp line? Everyone got shy. The song is such an easy song to sing. Guys, everyone knows the words of the song, but you don't. Maybe because I didn't say the number. The number is 071-613-7803. You're going to sing it with me when I play this next track. It's an English song. Maybe you'll be more prone to sending me a nice voice note for the English song because you know the words. Maybe we can do that. Okay, I got a quick ad coming up and then we're going to play that English number. And I want to hear you sing it with me. The number is 071-613-7803. You're going to sing it with me on the WhatsApp line. It's the karaoke session here on Lotus FM. Let's go.
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2: Pato samja karo. 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
0: That's it. That's what I'm talking about. That's what I'm talking about. Baate samjha karo, are samjha karo, ho yaare samjha karo. Now, I've got an English song coming up right now. You can hear it in the background. And maybe you'll know the words of this one. Maybe you'll send it to me. Guys, send it to me on the WhatsApp line. Your voice notes, 071-613-7803. I want to hear you sing it with me.

Hey, hey, hey, it's the karaoke session here on Otis FM, the Dance Lab. Every Saturday night with Jovan the Quick Fix, that's me in the mix. And right now I've got a voice note coming up for you. Listen up to this.

Oh yes, thank you so much for your voice note. The karaoke session is not over yet. We still have two more songs left, and we're waiting for you to send through your sing-along voice notes on the WhatsApp line. The number is 071-613-7803. This next one is one of my favorite songs. I actually sang the song live. While the song was playing in the background, I sang the song live for a show. It was last year for New Year's Eve, a New Year's Eve party. And it went like this.

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8: Thank you so much for that one. Hey guys, we got the last song for the karaoke session coming up right now. It's a proper R&B classic, one of my favorite tracks as well. Send through your voice notes, send through your sing-along voice notes on 0716137803. You guys ready? Let's rock.

Whenever the song plays, I always think about our sections, and if we had to make a song like this related to us, what we would say. I met her in Phoenix. I met her in I met her in Midrand, for those of you in Johannesburg. But hey, guys, we're back from 30 minutes of non-stop music. No, that was karaoke session. That was the karaoke session. We're on the flip side of that one. First up was Bata Samcha Karo. Are Samcha Karo. Oh, Yare Samcha Karo. You guys are making me do all the karaoke here. Yeah? When you all are relaxing today, everyone's cold. I think you're in the blanket. You're not singing for me. Only you two people sang for me today. Guys, what's happening? Guys, we used to have a full-on karaoke session. Next week, I want at least 10 people to sing for me. All right, next up on that, we had Candy Rain by Soul For Real. My love, do you ever dream of? And then, You Are My Sonia from the movie K3G, Kabhi Khushi Kabhi Gham. You are my Sonia. You are. And then, Amera in Mia Bank. That's where I'm from, by the way. Mete in Miami, Liberty City, to end that one off. And yes, if you just join us, you're rocking with myself, Javon, the Quick Fix on the Dance Lab, brought to you by Lotus FM. And right now, it is time for the music trivia. Are you ready? Let's do it. I have three questions for you. You can let me know your answers on the WhatsApp line. The number is 071-613-7803. And the questions go like this. Number one, which artist gave us the song Chocolate that was played earlier on tonight's show? So guys, you know something about me, right? If you've been following my show, then you would have figured me out by now. I love to bring back questions, or ask questions, that is, about things that I've done previously on the show in the same night, to see if you guys are really paying attention or you're just going with the flow. But anyway, that first question, yes. Who was the artist that sang the song Chocolate that was played early on tonight's show? Number two, which movie is the song Bata Samcha Karo from? And number three, complete the lyrics by R. Kelly. Hands in the air, drinks everywhere. I want you to give me the next seven words for that song. Let me do that one more time. Number one, which artist? Oh, wait, quickly, guys. You guys here on the live stream, please do not answer on the live stream. Please. The answers should only be on the WhatsApp line 071-613-7803. Please do not answer on the live stream, because then you're just giving your answers to everybody. Okay, one more time from the top. Which artist gave us the song Chocolate that was played earlier on tonight's show? Number two, which movie is the song Bata Samcha Karo from? Number three, complete the lyrics by R. Kelly. It goes, hands in the air, drinks everywhere. I want you to give me the next seven words of that song. All right, send through those WhatsApp messages to 071-613-7803. I got 30 minutes of non-stop party bangers coming your way. We got hits from Kapoor and Sons, Chris Brown on this one, Triple R, and many more. Are you guys ready to rock? We're gonna have a party tonight. It's the Dance Lab, only on Lotus FM. Let's get it. Yeah, this song starts a bit slow, but trust me on this one. It's a banger. Listen to this.

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0: Behind every gender-based violence statistic is a woman, a girl, a family, a life changed forever. Gender-based violence is not a private matter. It's not a joke, and it's not acceptable. Silence protects the perpetrator, not the survivor. If you see it, hear it, or experience it, speak up, support survivors, challenge abusive behavior. Enough is enough. No more excuses. No more silence. No more violence. Enough is enough.
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2: 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That's me. That was 30 minutes of non-stop music that just came your way. First up on that, we had the remix of Toda Resham Lagata Hai by Lata Mangeshkar featuring Rakim, followed by Kiss Kiss by Chris Brown and T-Pain, Jimmy Jimmy Aja from the movie Disco Dancer. We had Too Young by Sean Kingston, Natu Natu Natu from Triple R. Yeah, 3X, that was Chris Brown as well, Kargi Chul, Kapoor and Sons, and we ended that one off with Gata Only by Floyd Maynor. Time check right now, it is 8 minutes to 11, and you're chilling out with me, Jovan the Quick Fix, in the mix on the Dance Lab, brought to you by Lotus FM. And if you'd like to party with me, I perform at clubs and events every single weekend out in South Africa, sometimes in Joburg, PMB, Durban, wherever you are. The South Coast, we're actually going there real soon to Wild Coast. But yes, if you'd like to party with me, check out my social media pages, The Quick Fix. 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You can find me on TikTok, Instagram, Facebook. I was going to say WhatsApp, but no. That you might, only if you're inquiring about a gig, then you can get my WhatsApp number. Right now, let's get back to those music trivia questions. Well done to all of you who got them correct. Romashni, Mayuri, Kesagan, Annette Premlal, and Nikisha. Well done to you and to the rest of you who tried. Lots of you got the first one wrong. The first one, you see, the first one was a question about a song that I played earlier on tonight's show. That means you weren't listening to me in the first half an hour, huh? I see. Very nice. You're hurting my feelings here. Which artist gave us the song Chocolate that was played earlier on tonight's show? That was question one. The answer is Mikasa. Number two, which movie is the song Bate Samcha Karo from? The answer is Kyunho Gayana. And number three, complete the lyrics by R. Kelly. It goes, hands in the air, drinks everywhere. I wanted you to give me the next seven words. And the answer is Party in the Hills. Key Paint It Real. Yes, that's it. Thank you all so much for participating. Even if you got it wrong, thank you for trying. You can always try again next week, and maybe you'll get them all right next week. Maybe. And maybe if you listen, and if you listen closely from the start of the show, hey, you can get the answers like that too. Hey, that's what some people do. That's what Uncle Kesagan does. Uncle Kesagan always does it. I know that for sure. Our next music challenge is the Mystery Song Challenge. And that will be done after the triple play coming up right now. So I've got the triple play straight after that. We got the mystery song challenge. So stay tuned for that one. And let's go.

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6: Yes, it's the Dance Lab on Lotus FM. That was the triple play. We started you off with Baby Kobe's Pasande from the movie Sultan. What's Love by Fat Joe. And we ended that one off with Mere Kwabo Min. That was the remix with Sweet Dreams Are Made of These. You're in the mix on Lotus FM with myself, Jovan, the Quick Fix. And I have a game coming up right now called the Mystery Song Challenge, where you are going to send me your guesses for the track that I'm about to play you right now. I'm going to play you about a second or 2 seconds of the song. You need to listen attentively, listen closely, and on WhatsApp. Guys, not you guys on the live stream. On the live stream, please do not send me your answers on the live stream, because you're just going to give the answers away to everybody. Send to me on the WhatsApp line. The number is 071-613-7803. So I'm going to have silence for about 3 seconds. All right? And then I'm going to drop the track, just a few seconds off the track. You have to guess the song and the artist name on the WhatsApp line. You guys ready? Let's do it. In 3. All right, you guys got it? You guys got it? That was a local flavor right there. Local classic. Local deep house classic right there. Not many people will know the name of the song, I ain't gonna lie. This one's a bit of a difficult one. It is a bit of a difficult one. You gotta really know your music to know this one. But if you know the answer, send through on the WhatsApp line. The number is 071-613-7803. I got a triple play coming your way right now. And straight after that, we're gonna get into the answer for the mystery song challenge. Let me hear it on the WhatsApp. Oh, people are sending it. The first person, I'm not surprised. The first person who sent me the answer was the man himself, DJ Desi M. Lovely, lovely, lovely. Guys, send through your answers on the WhatsApp line. We'll get to that in the next 15 minutes. Let's go.

Hey, hey, it's Mafiki Zolo and Uhuru with Kona on that one there. We started that one off with Home Alone by R. Kelly, followed by Dingadi Dingale. And of course, right now, you're listening to Kona, Kona. That was a triple play that just came your way. Before the music session, I played you a short snippet of a song and you needed to guess the song and artist name. Well done to all of those people who got it correct. The names are DJ Desi M. Yes, DJ DSCM is also one of the presenters here on Lotus FM. He was here listening to my show just now, so he also commented and he got the answer right. DJ DSCM, Romashni, Mayuri, Uncle Kesagan. And to the rest of you that tried, thanks for participating. Hey, everyone else, they got it wrong. I'm so sure you guys know the song. I'm 100,000% sure. I'm going to start playing it now. Let me start playing it now in the background because it takes long to start. So, yeah, I'm so sure you guys know the song and that you've heard the song. This is a classic, a South African deep house classic. There's no such thing as a house set without this track here. The song is legendary here in SA. Legendary. But I just know that most of you don't know the name of the song. Well, right now you're going to learn the name of the song and you better remember it because it's a very good song. And you're probably going to go request it when your friends and all of you are together. You can say the name of the song. It's called Pure Surprise by Ups. U-P-Z. Ups. Pure Surprise. And it goes like this.

0: tonight. Tonight. Yeah, that's Pure Surprise by Ups. And you know what? I'm hearing that so many people don't know the song. How do you not know the song? You're South African. You're living in South Africa. How you don't know the song, man? Ish. It blows my mind. But anyway, we move. Yes, it's Jovan, the quick fix on the Dance Lab, brought to you by Lotus FM. We just come back from our mystery song challenge with Pure Surprise being the mystery song. Well done to all of you who got that correct. It's now the final half hour of our show, final 28 minutes, that is. And we're going straight into party mode. We're going to party hard till Sunday morning. Yeah, till 12 o'clock tonight. That's what we're going to do. And I'm going to be doing your shout-outs on the WhatsApp line in between the music. The number is 071-613-7803. So send through your shout-outs on the WhatsApp line. I also have a riddle for you, right? Listen to this. I want you only to send me on the WhatsApp line. Guys, over here on the TikTok live stream, on my live stream, please do not answer on the TikTok live stream. Answer on WhatsApp. I'm telling everybody on air as well at the same time. They can hear me. So if you guys on air are wondering, are confused, I'm talking to you and I'm talking to TikTok at the same time. That's why. And if you are free, if you're at home, if you have your phone around and if you have TikTok, come over to the TikTok live stream. You can check me out live here in studio. You'll see the face behind this voice. You'll see me dance for you and everything. Man, we have a full-on joy here in the studio. So, I even forgot what I wanted to do now. What was I going to do? Oh my gosh. What was I supposed to do now? I was supposed to tell you a riddle. Okay, I'm back. It happens, eh? It happens in life where you just forget what you're going to do. Okay, here it is. This is the riddle. You need to answer this on WhatsApp only, please. The number 071-613-7803. Okay, it goes like this. I have a face, but no eyes. No nose or mouth. And I have hands, but I cannot clap. What am I? So one more time. I have a face, but no eyes, nose, or mouth. I have hands, but I cannot clap. What am I? Tell me on the WhatsApp line 071-613-7803. And I'm going to tell you the answer. I'm going to play you, in about 10 minutes, I'll give you the answer to that one. All right now, let's go into nonstop music until the end of the night. Ooh-wee.
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2: Oye, panda, vyaah hai gaya. Airport jaan di koi zurut nahi. Samjh gaya?

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The song takes very long to start, so let me give you the answer right now. Everyone here that answered got it right. I think this one was way too easy. It was. It is what it is. If it was easy, it was easy. Renee, Mayuri, let's see who else. Dina, Nika, Koobs. Yeah, Koobs. I said your name three times, man. Who's this now? Who's this? Nirvana. No. Soraya. Let's see what else we got here. Gita. And then this person's name is B. I don't know if that's the first letter of your name. Probably is. Nirvana. Ranjani. Kabir Atwaru. 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You're the whole world got this thing right, man. Monica. Tahira. Kaira. Reni. Okay, guys, this thing was way too easy. Or maybe everyone is a genius here, man. That's it. It wasn't easy. You are all fantastic, excellent. That's what it is. That's all it proves. So don't ever say it was easy. You all are all very, very smart people that listen to Lotus FM. Oh, yeah?

0: All right, listen up, right? Who's this? Let me see again what the name is. Monica. Monica, well, I think this is Monica's husband that sent this one because it's a guy. Now, okay, let me play it for you. Let's do that. Let me, instead of saying it, listen to this, right? This is what he says.
1: Hello, Rivash. How are you? This is Logan.
0: Hey, it's Jovan, man, not Rivash. Hi, Bo. But yeah, okay, hey, carry on. Rivash is my bra. I'll accept it now.
1: From Bedlam. Let me ask you one riddle, right? What do you call a deer with no eyes? Let's see how you can give me. I'll give you 2 minutes. Bye, Logan from Bedlam.
0: Okay, oh, Logan. Okay, so it's Logan from Bedlam, and he's asking, what do you call a deer with no eyes? Guys, you guys listening on air, send it to on the WhatsApp line 0161378803. Let me hear what you got to say about that one. I'll give you the answer in 5 minutes. 5 minutes. Come on, we're going to do high tempo here. It's we got 15 minutes left. I also have a riddle that I want to ask you guys, and we'll get it done.

0: That answer is no idea.
1: I've got no idea.
0: Suraya from Cape Town.
2: All right, so yes, the answer is no idea. So if you actually didn't have an idea what the answer was, you just could have said, I have no idea what the answer is, and you'll get it right too. How about that?

जो तू टिकटॉक टिकटॉक चलती है मान।

High heels din na che. Yes. Okay, ladies and gentlemen, I've got a riddle to tell you. It's not a riddle, it's a joke, actually. It's a joke, right? It's a joke. If I tell you a story behind this joke, you're not gonna believe me. But believe me, because I'm not lying to you. Right? So, this joke, I was reading a joke book. I was in grade 4 or 5. I was about 11, 12 years old when I heard this joke, or when I read this joke in the book. And it stuck with me ever since, because it was like one of the most interesting jokes I ever read in my life. Guys, let me see your guesses to this one. Now, it goes like this. You guys on the TikTok live stream, please do not answer on the TikTok live stream. Send it on WhatsApp, 0716137803. We need some suspense here. We can't just be giving answers in 2 seconds. I know you're clever, right? You don't have to prove it to me. If you're on my live stream, you're already clever. We already know it. It's a given. If you're listening to my show on Lotus 2, you're already smart. We already know it. But yeah, send me the answers on WhatsApp, 0716137803. The question goes like this. Goes like this. Listen. Who is the best dancer at the monster party? Who is the best dancer at the monster party? All right. If you know the answer, send it to me on the WhatsApp line, 0716137803. Do not answer on the TikTok stream. Do not. All right, let's go. Hey, we got bangers coming your way. Ooh, just 10 minutes left until tomorrow. But we're going to party till the break of dawn. Ooh-wee.

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1: Okay, it is time for me to give you the answer to that last one, the last joke. It was a joke, right? It's meant to make you laugh. So let me just say who got them right. The Nirvana, Mayuri, Uncle Kesagan, Renny Doman, Ish, voice note over here, but I'm guessing that you got it right, Monica. Who else? Hey, Kyra also got it right. Well done to all of you who got it correct. The answer to who is the best dancer at the Monster Party? It is the Boogeyman.

understand. Some people doesn't get the joke. 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It's the Boogeyman, but the emphasis is on boogie. Boogie means dance, and Boogeyman is, well, what they, I don't know what the heck of actual Boogeyman is, but Boogeyman, like dance, you know, that's why it's the joke. That's why it makes sense in the joke. Yeah. You can laugh now. Laugh loud. LOL.

Okay, there's somebody told me the answer on TikTok. Boogeyman is from wrestling. Remember Boogeyman with all the worms in his mouth and ish. Where's the party tonight? The party is on the Dance Lab with Javon the Quick Fix in the Mix on Lotus FM every single Saturday night from 9 p.m. to 12 midnight. And speaking of 12 midnight, it's a few seconds away from 12 midnight. That means I gotta go. I gotta say goodbye to you all. I don't like doing it, but we gotta do what we gotta do. The show must go on. All good things must come to an end. I had so much of fun with you guys. And guess what? Guess what? You guys, right now, you guys made history because you literally changed the structure of my show today. And guess what, guys? We're going to do this every single Saturday night from 11 o'clock till 12 o'clock. We're going to do riddles with you guys, where you guys can give me riddles to ask the audience. I will sometimes give riddles to you guys as well. Let's do this. This is so much of fun. I had so much of fun in this last hour because of this. Because of this, these riddles and these jokes and stuff. Guys, I'm adding it formally to my show prep. Thank you so much. Thank you so much, everyone who was a part of it. Thank you so much. You made the show happen today, man. This was fun. This was so much of fun. We're going to do this every Saturday from now. All right. Thank you all so much for joining me tonight. You could have been anywhere, but you chose to rock with me. You guys were awesome. You guys were amazing. Thank you so much for allowing me to entertain you tonight. And have a blessed week ahead. Have an awesome week ahead. Get it with all you got. Get it with all your might. And I'll catch you next week. Same time, same place. Javon the Quick Fix on the Dance Lab, brought to you by Lotus FM. Good night and God bless you all. Cheers.

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